0: That is a classic from the girl band right on Radio 2000, Ibiza Gill Memories. Yes, indeed, it is lovely, lovely, lovely on a Friday. It's Feel Good Friday. Take you back to 1979. It's music from the girl band with Oops, Upside Your Head, right here on Radio 2000. And I see your messages are coming through thick and fast. That is as far as your suggestions are concerned on some of the songs that I should bring on the radio sometime next week on Friday. And I see Conrisi Kubo has been mentioned, particularly that song, Ikati. I love that song. Ikati lidli nyama. Yeah. You think, please explain this to me. You think he was just singing about a cat that has eaten his meat? No, I don't think so. That song, yeah, was directed to some. It's a beautiful. You can't walk into the studio, huh, and record such a beautiful song and make it about a cat. No, I don't think so. Yeah, no, it must have been directed to someone who did something wrong to him. Yeah, it's a beautiful song. We're going to bring it here on Radio 2000. Old School is Cool. And there's a beautiful song as well, which was suggested, and I think we should bring it as well. Pure Magic. Tululalele. That song, everybody. And I agree, we haven't played it on Old School is Cool. But I've got, and I'm hoping that I'm going to find time to play this one, Umuzi Wam from Pure Magic, that song. If I don't get to play it, then I'm going to ask AB to play it for you. It's on my playlist, it's on the way, but we'll try and make time for it. And I see Mr. Chaklas and Zone 3 mentioned. Yes, that Chakalaka Do. Must check out that song, I still have the album. Yeah. Espresso music by Kamazu. We've got to bring, he's got so many beautiful songs that Kamazu has released. Kamina Kawena, Korobela. Sure, the list is endless. Yes, we'll bring you some Kamazu on the radio. Volcano, I see they've been mentioned. I think they had a song called Samaria, right? Yeah. Including Watch Out, Volcano. And when they came into the music industry then, I'm sure many of you who used to listen to that music and collect the cassettes and all of that, and they came out, and for me and for many other people, it sounded and it seemed as if they were competing with Splash. Would you agree? You must listen to their music and listen to Splash's music. Yeah, they were a group just like Splash. And they sounded very much like Splash. Now, if you have been listening to their music together with that of the group Splash, I'm also reminded of, and this we haven't played, The Comforters. I don't know if you remember them. The Comforters. With Colbert Mukwebo. Many beautiful songs. And I remember they released this album, which had four songs. All of them. Beautiful songs. Including a song called Month End Lover. Yeah. Be here. Next week on Friday, we'll bring you all of those songs for you right here on Radio 2000. All right, let's wrap up your messages. This one from Zamani Chamani says, good morning to you, Johnson. I'm part of the Midnight Paradise and I'm working night shift. And he says, I'm enjoying the music on Radio 2000. Thank you so much, sir. Appreciate you being here with us. And surely there's a good reason why you are here. You could be listening to somebody else. I'm pretty sure, yeah, they're not making you happy, are they? No, that's why you're here, Zamani. Please stay right here. Don't go anywhere. Spepelo Mukwena. originally from Newcastle, and he says, "Hey, mngani wami, out ngikutshele ngisegoli ngila eGoli ngomsebenzi ngeSpani." And I'm listening to Radio 2000, enjoying the music. Ngiyabonga. Sphephelo, thank you so much, sir. And there's another message from Katuchero from Vleifontein. Says, "Good morning to you, Johnson." Goes on to say, "Nice music as always. I'm right here." Who else is here? Muchidzi Mraudzi, originally from Shayandima. And I think it's just less than 10 kilometers from Thohoyandou. Says, "I'm right here in Pretoria East and enjoying the music on Radio 2000. I'm with you all the way." My good friend, Lucky Truck Driver. And he says, "That song you played earlier on by Imagination reminds me of my late friend." Oh, man. Yeah. And that's what the music does, right? It takes you back in time. So let's take a break and come back, as we usually do on Fridays. And I'm sure you wouldn't mind to enjoy. Let's see. Yeah, I should make it. The next three songs that we're going to play, a little bit of some house, soulful, beautiful house music. As you and I come alive on a brand new day, enjoy. Good morning.
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0: It is such a cool song, this one from the layabouts with Portia Monique. It's called Colors of Love. Espresso music from Solar House. Before this one, with Got to Be You. And you and I kicked off the third and final hour of the Midnight Paradise, tripling your music with the return. And I played you New Day as we enjoy nothing else but great music. And let me also remind you that DJ Mlu is going to be here. That is between 7 and 10. He brings you the weekend clubhouse. And of course, he kick off your weekend with some beautiful house tunes. And he will be followed by the one and only Fang the Rhythm. And then DJ Mlu returns. That is on Saturday between 6 and 9. And then Fang the Rhythm also takes over from 9 to midnight. Yes. That is your weekend as far as beautiful house tunes are concerned. And they also bring some of South Africa's finest and top DJs to mix on those shows. So make sure that you tune in. And of course, on Sundays, we conclude your weekend in style with the coolest man ever. The coolest madal on the radio. I just love his work. Oh, Vinny is just something else, guys. You know? And he's got time to talk about the music. You can ask any question regarding house music and the DJing scene. He'll tell you more. So he's going to be here. That is every, you know, he's here every Sundays between 10 and midnight. It is the Deep Sonic Movement. And that is how we conclude your weekend right here on Radio 2000. Just got a message from Ibrahim. He's listening from Cape Town, and he says, "Hey, Johnson, you've got to try The Angels. She's My Love." And I checked out that song while I was playing those three songs, and wow, it's a beautiful song by The Angels. It's proudly South African. She's My Love. Yeah, we're going to bring it on the radio. Thank you so much, Ibrahim, for reminding me of that particular song. So I can tell you are old school, just like me and many other people who are listening to the radio. Appreciate hearing from you. And I see Gladys as well came back to us. That is Gladys Mondlana, listening to us from Mamelodi. So they haven't had power since Tuesday, and today is Friday. Still, there's no electricity, and that's Mamelodi Sunvale. What's going on there? What's happening? When will power be restored? Is it a case of izinyoka nyoka? What's going on? What's going on? Have you guys phoned the relevant authorities in Tshwane to find out exactly what is the problem and when is power going to be restored? And I can imagine. All your foodstuffs in the fridge, and it can be very disturbing indeed. And I'm just hoping that electricity is going to be restored in that part of Mamelodi Sunvale. That's where Gladys is, together with many residents of Mamelodi who haven't had power since Tuesday. And today being a Friday, still there's nothing. No, something has to be done. Please restore electricity in that part of Mamelodi, please. What could be the problem? I don't know. But we're hoping that, they'll sort it out. And she says, "Hey, Johnson, let me also tell you that Meshack Matlo is at work. He's working night shift as we speak. And I am so cold because it's not here and there's no electricity. You can, oh no, Gladys. I'm so sorry, mommy. I am so sorry. So what I'm going to do, as we slow things a little bit down this morning on the pillow talk session, you don't mind, right, Gladys? You can enjoy this pillow talk session. And I'm hoping that it's going to keep you warm. Yeah, let's keep you warm with the music, Gladys. Let me dedicate this pillow talk session. Beautiful songs coming up for you, Gladys. Be well, be fine, and be warm. Thank you.
1: Mino Mino. Which province in South Africa has the most cattle? Well, number one, the Eastern Cape, about 3 million. Number two, KZN, about 2.4 million. And number three, the Free State, 2.1 million. Gauteng, the least amount of capital. But I'm sure if we check who's eating the most meat, we'll look at Gauteng.
2: 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From R&B to hip hop. Soul and jazz. Music as you like it. 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Our music, your memories. 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

0: Well, that's a great song there from Johnny Gill from the album Provocative with Let's Just Run Away. It sounds like Easy Sunday, right?
1: Oh, yes. It sounds like the Sunday has come early.
0: I love that. That was the Pillow Talk session. So what I decided to do, Uncle Reg, this morning, Gladys in Mamelodi, Sun Valley, listening to the
1: Hi,
0: show.
1: Hi, Gladys.
0: But they didn't have electricity since Tuesday.
1: Oh, shame, man.
0: Today being a Friday. And he said, no, Johnson, I'm cold and my man is at work.
1: You're lucky she's listening to you without electricity.
0: Yeah.
1: Hey.
0: And then I decided, let's take the Pillow Talk session and give it to her. And I'm hoping that those songs have warmed her up, right?
1: We hope you're okay, Gladys.
0: Babyface, Reason for Breathing, Celine Dion, Because You Loved Me, and Karen White. Can I stay with you? And Uncle Reg is going to stay with you, ladies. There's no need to worry. He's here.
1: Oh, yes, Gladys.
0: Are you in safe hands?
1: Yes, I'm fine, man. The weekend is upon us.
0: Yes.
1: Oh, it's going to be a great one. And I trust to stand in for AB and do a good show.
0: Yeah, there you go.
1: Yeah, do justice to the show.
0: So Uncle Reg is coming up shortly. He'll bring you First Light. That is between 3 and 6 right here on Radio 2000. And he's back on the radio. That is tomorrow on Saturday. Brunch.
1: Oh, yeah. And Easy Sunday.
0: And Easy Sunday. Beautiful. Uncle Reg, thank you so much.
1: Thank you, Bombo.
0: For stepping in. And I will see you very soon.
1: Oh, yes.
0: Yeah. You seem to have something you want to tell me.
1: No.
0: I said,
1: you're going to see me on, we're going to see each other on Sunday, right?
0: We're seeing each other on Sunday, right?
1: Yes. No. Yes.
0: He's coming up shortly on the First Light, in for AB on Radio 2000. Enjoy the show.
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It is Our Music, Your Memories, The Lights with AB Da Costa. And my name is Reggie Philander, standing in for AB Da Costa, doing it till 6. How are you doing this morning? It's 23 minutes after 3, getting you into the weekend. Your favorite radio station, Radio 2000. It is the 2nd of August, October. The 2nd of October already. And if you are listening from Estres, as you heard in Tombi, Piri was coming to you. Ntombi Miso, what for me, baby? Where am I? Ntombi Miso is coming to you live from Estres Old Age Home, right there. And if you are contributing in any way, as you do know, the Old Age Home is in condition. And I'm glad to hear that people already came forward to assist. I believe you're going to be sorting out some electricity. There's some construction workers. I believe that we can get some more paint. And everything, if you want to contribute financially too. We're going to be doing a charity show in Estres. I'll let you know when I'm going to do it. It's in November, all right, where we'll be raising some more funds. My name is Reggie Philander. Good morning. I do have music coming up by Mikasa, Lady Zamar, Joe Mafela, and many more. And as usual, AB Da Costa usually asks the question, what are you doing this morning? What is keeping you awake? Perhaps you just cannot fall asleep. Perhaps is that someone on your mind? Perhaps there's a certain task on your mind, or perhaps you are busy with an assignment. Let me know what's keeping you up this morning. All right, I'll let you know what's keeping me up. The music, as usually. All right, Regina Bell is still coming up. Music by Soul for Real. I do have Mikasa. Cause it's a Friday. Let's do some Lady Zamar, Joe Mafela, Joe Nina, Brenda Fassi, and many more. Taking you back with the Whispers, Bumbo Johnson back again Sunday on the Comfort Zone. That's between 12 and 3.

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1: 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Are you spreading it on bread? 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Are you? 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
1: Yo, guys, what did we do to deserve this? 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Because Kenny's Kunene used to eat sushi on a boat.
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0: It is our music, your memories there with Mikasa. The song is called Mamela. Candy Rain, so for real as we're getting you into this Friday. And the question is simple. Where are you listening from? What are you doing? And who would you like to wake up this morning? Huh? What's keeping you up this morning? 060-584-2250.
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2: Good morning.
1: I'm awake just because I'm yelling. I'm at work. I would like to wake up the following groups. 4+1 drivers, Spoonly drivers, Intercity drivers, Howie drivers. I would like to say to them, wake up. Let's take them to work. Let's take them to school like I've been doing the whole night and listening to our one and only Uncle Reggie on Reggie 2000. Kijablan Mujetamo Bloom. Away!
3: Morning, morning, Sir Reggie, Uganda, Dawso. I send my record. Yeah, yes. I'm listening to good music. Thank you. I'm about to knock off 5 o'clock. Yo, I'm exhausted. All I need is a good night sleep. Take a shower and sleep. Thank you for the good music. Thank you, Reggie.
4: Good morning, I'm Reggie, and I hope it's a very good morning to you. Happy Friday, Uom. Happy Friday. I'm about to leave the house now. I'm preparing myself to work. But you know what? Cook for us. Cook for us, Uom Reggie.
0: I will.
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0: Sure, my man.
4: 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Uom Reggie.
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0: Dank u. 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Are you ready for some Joe Mafela? It is a Friday. Waking up with some Joe Nina coming up. Brenda Fassi's, yeah? Bongo Muffin and many more. This one is Collide. Radio 2000. Our music, your memories.

0: Good morning, B. B is listening all the way from Nigel. Good morning, B. How you doing? How's Nigel? Saying then, what's keeping her up this morning? It would have been her wedding anniversary today. She misses her Charlie. And B says, may his beautiful soul rest in peace. Thank you, B. We are with you. 060-584-2250. Where are you listening from this morning?
1: Good morning, good morning, Anglo Reggie. How are you? I hope you are well. You? I call Angsa Katala Arange. Mangai Bonang Shai Sang Lele, the whole night. I use them like coffee for Dean.
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3: Morgen, Uncle Richie. Happy Friday. 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Just want to tell her that I'm coming back home this afternoon. Thank you, bye.
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5: 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You know, Sidile. Tell you where Sibia, Kere Arieng. Arieng Roshoma. Also waking up all the Valterra Platinum Engineering Department, go Dishaba Mine. Kere wanna job us in the Latina Eya, Minabonga.
0: Siambonga. 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

0: It is our music, your memories, Bongo Muffin, and the song is called Tati Scoop. Good morning, welcome to it, Friday, the 2nd of October. Trust that you're having fun. Can you believe it? The year is almost, it's almost December. Just yesterday it was January. Time flies. And I hope it's warming up nicely in your area. There's been a couple of cold winter days. You think that winter still wants to be here, saying that I didn't have enough of you. If it is cold, keep warm. But hi, it is going to get warmer this weekend, believe you me. 060-584-2250. Where are you listening from? What are you doing this Friday morning?
1: Morning, Abby da Costa, Chomi my Chomi. 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
0: Alright, and also welcome to the Light family. Vumile is in Pretoria. Nel Mapius, okay? 060-584-2250. Who would you like to wake up this morning? Gonna take a look at today's weather. Very shortly. And is it going to be cold? Is it going to be warm? As we are entering the weekend, it's 10 minutes after 4. Good morning.
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1: We'd like us to talk about life and its challenges today. 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

0: It is a Friday morning, yes, and the perfect time for this song to be playing. Long Hot Summer's Night, James J.T. Taylor. Played you the cool notes, make this a special night. Getting you through your shift if you're working till 6, okay? This is The Light with A.B. Da Costa. My name is Reggie Philander, doing it for A.B. Da Costa this morning. And the question usually, what is keeping you up this morning? What are you doing?
1: Long time no chatting, brother. This is Sol in Mfulo. Yeah, I'm listening to you always, Madala. Yeah, good music, Mr. Reggie. Yeah, as always, keep up the good work, my brother. Sol from Mfulo. Thanks, goodbye.
0: Thank you, Chris the Waters, making happy. Still on the way, waking you up this morning. I have some temper coming up.

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0: 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Yeah, the Costa music.
1: 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My name is Pastor Nelson Radova. Let's pray. Father God, I thank you for making me. Help me to stop running from my own skin. Quiet the voice of comparison in my head. Remind me that I belong to you. Heal the parts of my past that make me feel restless. Teach me to rest in your grace. Make my heart feel safe and warm in your presence. Let your love be the place where I finally unpack and stay. Raka Mombo Shika Sandara Mamroshika Sandara Mamroshin. In the powerful name of my Lord Jesus Christ, amen.
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0: Ole, umusa shabangu, umkhulu buyani, aniva, ithi yonke mayichomi yase SDP ngithi guys, let's go out there and make a difference again. Senze sidume ngazo. Mayichomi, ngithi kuma first light listeners, everyone onglalele njengamanje ubhuti usisi, ngithi guys, let's go out there and be the best version of ourselves. Mayichomi, ngikuthanda isicefe nama first light listeners, ngibathanda bonke. Bye Mayichomi.
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0: It is our music, your memories. Jimmy Cliff for the song Reggae Nights. How are you doing this morning? My name is Reggie Philander, sharing the light, the very first light in the morning with you for AB Da Costa. And we're doing this till 6 o'clock. Let's take a look at the weather. Around Gauteng today will be morning fog patches in the southwest. Otherwise, it's going to be partly cloudy and cool to warm. 20 and reaching a high of 22 in Gauteng, so it's going to be a bit cool, not too hot, eh? Western Cape, cold front, bringing cooler, cloudy conditions with light showers in the south and the southeast. Fresh southeasterly winds along the coast. 19 reaching a high of 22 degrees Celsius. KwaZulu-Natal, morning fog patches over the interior. Overall mild and settled with light to moderate winds. 22 and reaching a high of 25. Let's take a look at Eastern Cape. Eastern Cape will be cloudy and warm. 19 and 22. Cool shower, isolated showers and rain scattered along the southwestern coast. Free State will be partly cloudy and cool, fine to mild across central and eastern regions. 22 and 24, that's the Free State for you. Limpopo, morning fog in the central areas, partly cloudy and cool to warm with isolated showers in the low veld. 22 and 25, good morning in Mpumalanga. Morning fog patches along the escarpment, partly cloudy and cool to warm with light showers over the low veld. 20 and it reaches a high of 23 degrees Celsius. Let's take a look at the northwest. It's going to be fine in the northwest. Fine to partly cloudy, windy and cool. But it's going to be warm. 22 and 25. Northern Cape, partly cloudy, windy and cool to warm with central isolated showers. Extremely high fire danger in the Ubuntu local community. Now, please be advised that fire danger advisory, extremely high fire danger conditions are expected over the Ubuntu local municipality in the Northern Cape. So let's be careful there. Northern Cape reaching a high of 20, a minimum of 22 and a high of 26 degrees Celsius. And that is your weather forecast for today. Okay, as we bring you First Light with AB Da Costa, Mondays to Fridays between 3 and 6. My name is Reggie Philander, standing in for AB.
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0: This is Lionel Richie. It's called Sela. Still to come, some Bob Marley, Kaifa Semenya, Diana Ross. And if there's time, we'll do some Boom Shaka. All right.

0: Which province in South Africa has the most cat? Well, number one, the Eastern Cape, about 3 million cats. Number two, KZN, about 2.4 million. And number three, the Free State, 2.1 million. Gauteng, the least amount of cat. But I'm sure if we check who's eating the most meat, we're looking at Gauteng.
1: Mino Mino with Just Ice. 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Old school to new school. 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

0: is Our Music, Your Memories, music by Puzi Kimisi, and the song is called Imbizo. As we welcome you to this brand new hour, it is the third and final hour of the show. The light with AB Da Costa, the first light, very first light in the morning, making sure that your day lights up with the best in music as well as inspiration. Brought to you by AB Da Costa every Monday to Friday, that's between 3 and 6. My name is Reggie Philander, in for AB, and we're doing it till 6. We still have music by Kaifa Semenya. I trust that you're having a wonderful morning, and whatever you prayed for, it all comes true. If you're going for that job interview, all the best. Can I make it yours? Yes, it is yours.
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1: Thank you for the beautiful music, Oom Reg. We really appreciate you, we appreciate the show, we appreciate the music. And have a lovely one too.
2: Uncle Reggie.
0: That is so sweet.
2: I'm speaking to Norman Cosmos City.
0: How's it, Norman?
2: Originally from Winterfeld. Bro Reggie, I want to wake up my beautiful, beautiful wife, Rachel Matewe in Winterfeld. I want to say, baby, I love you. I miss you. I will always love you. Thanks, Bro Reggie.
0: Danko.
3: 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Come on a Rustenburg Impala mine 20 sharp. Kibuaka popo, kibuaka gift, kibuaka fish, kibuaka keke, kibuaka jabu, kerebataga mine, swamana bana re mine man, kem Martin Ramsanka, aka Bachana, Karastenberg. 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
4: 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Morning, Tommy. Today is Friday. May you please wake up these foreign people for me? 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As Dolly from Shoshanguve, our manager, our supervisor, our everything. 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Brabuiki, our driver, may you please wake up. Abuti Tsepo, Mokolo Kupisto, Dineo, and all the Radio 2000 listeners, please wake up. 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

0: is our music, your memories, getting you to the weekend. Norton Diana Ross, the song is called The Boss. Played you Eddie Grant, Electric Avenue, Angelina, Kaifa Semenya. As we're getting ready for the Big Breakfast Show, which will be between 6 and 9. After that, Better Together with Ntombi Mise. The Royal Playground with King David Mashabena, that's between 12 and 3. And of course, the Drive Connection, that's Paul Mnisi, Lonwabo, as well as Isaac Gumba. And of course, Sabiso Musia, right, updating you with your sports, as well as Mino Mino. That's with the Just Ice. Who are you waking up this morning? 060-584-2250. If time matters to you this time of the morning, and you have to be up by 5:30, you have 6 minutes to snooze, okay? 24 minutes after 5, as we're saying good morning, welcome to the very first light.
1: Goeiemôre, Ombers.
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0: Dankie, man. Bye.
2: Uncle Reggie. Oh, yeah, speaking to Norman, Cosmo City.
0: How's it, Norman?
2: Originally from Winterfell. Bro, Reggie, I want to wake up my beautiful, beautiful wife, Rachel Matewe in Winterfell. I want to say, baby, I love you. I miss you. I will always love you. Thanks, Prarity. Thank you.
3: 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Radio 2000 family. Good morning, sir. Majitaga is panan lebona. Come on, Rustenburg, Impala Mine, 20 Shaft. Kibuaka Popo, Kibuaka Gift, Kibuaka Fish, Kibuaka KK, Kibuaka Jabu, Kerebataga Mine, Tuambana Tuambana Banare Mine, man. Martin Ramsanka, aka Bachana, Karastimbeke. Morning, morning.
4: Morning, Omarichi. Morning, Tommy. Today is Friday. May you please wake up these foreign people for me?
0: Okay.
4: All the SSG cleaners and facilities, wake up. As Dolly from Shoshanguve, our manager, our supervisor, our everything. As Dolly, may you please wake up. Brabweki, our driver. May you please wake up. Abuti Tsepo, Mokholo Kupisto, Dineo, and all the Radio 2000 listeners, please wake up. Mapula Tsohane from Arangwafio. Ta-da!
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6: Dumela tle, Uncle Reggie, Mokgwera, my friend, but no, you are not Mokgwera, my friend, you are Uncle Reg. 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
6: 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Thank you for the lovely music.
0: Thank you. Thank you very much. 060-584-2250. 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
1: How are
2: you this morning? You're talking about food. So tell me, is it true that
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2: 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Is it true?
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1: 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And because you know when you leave me, I will remember that plate. 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

0: kirela ka ofela o ikiweki ke Timan Modiso Alessandra wana ka boyelo. Thank you Uncle Reggie for the beautiful music. Thank you.
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2: 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Good morning to all the Radio 2000 family. To the silent listeners, it's Eddie from Carissa Iso. I like to wake up all my colleagues, my friends, family, especially to you, Amy! Good morning, Amy. Uncle Reg, great show, great music. Enjoy the weekend. You too, Uncle Reg. Have a blessed weekend. God bless. For the people, by the people, I love music. Eddie from Carissa.
3: Tareji, good morning, Shalele in Middleburg, Mayor of Middleburg. Bona, get to such a special person today. AB de Acosta, may show me, to Mamele Taviso, Raste, Soweto, to Mamele Matovani, Tubi, Bona, Shalele in Middleburg.
4: 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Malanga at Duva Power Station, my brother. Hey, what a music, what a nice music, my brother. Thanks very much, Uncle Red.
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0: It is our music, your memory, saying good morning to you and happy weekend. What Jamali, they brought us Butterfly, they brought us Love Me For Me, Skatjala Leva, and this one is called I Just Can't Help It. Boom Shaka ahead of this one with the song Lerato. It is 10 minutes before 6, 10 minutes before the Big Breakfast Show. That's for DJs Boo, as well as Nati Lelo is here as well. And of course, your sports as well. It's going to be a great weekend. Just have that feeling. I can smell the sun from here. Nice and cool day today around Gauteng. I think we're going to reach about temperatures like 22, 23. Too bad.
1: Tareji, good morning, Shalele in Middleburg, Mayor of Middleburg. Bon, I get to say a special person today. Amy, they are caused.
2: Morning, Uncle Red. How are you?
3: Hi, Reg. And again, I must apologize. I sent a voice note and didn't realize AB is in.
0: Okay.
3: I sent it through as the song was playing. But anyway, welcome, welcome, welcome to First Light. Greeting everyone in 2000 land. And let me wake Marilyn and Wanda up as well. Thank you. Great show. Have a good weekend, guys.
0: Thank you. It is still AB's show, so you're not wrong. Eh?
4: Good morning. Good morning.
0: Good morning.
4: And all the Radio 2000 listeners. Happy, happy Friday. Today, I just want to send a message of gratitude to you, Om Reggie. I just want to give you your flowers while you are still alive.
0: Thank you.
4: Thank you so much, Om Reggie, for what you are currently doing at ESTRS Nursing Home.
0: Wow,
4: may
0: thank
4: God
0: you.
4: Continue to shower you with blessings.
0: Thank you, my dear.
4: You are an amazing man. You make a difference in a community. And we appreciate you so much, Om Reggie. Thank you for your efforts.
0: Thank you very much.
4: Kimabula, Michelle Gouveau, originally from Mamelodi.
5: Yo! What's a Friday?
0: What's a weekend? What's a Friday? What's a weekend?
5: This is Dinah Ross, the boss. This is the boss of the weekend. My uncle, Umalu. Malume Reji. Thank you very thank you. Thank you. Thank you, thank you, thank you, thank you, my wolf.
0: Thank you, Tabaso.
6: Hey, well, good morning. Good morning, Uncle Malume. Uncle Malume, Reggie Philanda, standing in for AB the Costa, Mitchell. Uncle Malume, this is Peter Tseko, Wahamaupia in the Republic of Ekurhuleni, Tembisa, originally from St. Mabarwana. Malume, I'd like to wish other Malume, Paul Doleza, Paul Moose, a happy birthday. Paul Doleza, hula hula Malume, I know you run, you like Radio too much, Radio 2000 too much. Make sure, Uncle Malume, I say, may the good Lord bless you more and more and more. I thank you, Radio 2000 as well.

so busy, cure memories. Welcome to the weekend. Ratala, Mashamplani. Thank you for joining me. Doing it for AB Da Costa, and I'll be back again next week between 3 and 6. My name is Reggie Philander. Let's make a date, okay? Tomorrow morning, we're brunching between 9 and 12. And if you miss out on the show tomorrow, let's do Easy Sunday, Sonach, 9 to 12, for the best in soul and R&B. Have yourself a great one. Enjoy the big breakfast coming up next between 6.

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1: Libya's bail bid resumes this morning and tensions rise as Ethiopia closes Eritrea embassy. With the news at 6, Kemudupi Makhalemele. Good morning. Suspended Deputy National Police Commissioner Shadrack Sibiya's bail application is expected to resume this morning in the Randburg Magistrates Court. He's facing a string of charges, including rape, human trafficking, and the alleged sexual grooming of a 16-year-old girl. He was arrested last week at a strip club in Rivonia Sandton. Yesterday, the investigating officer told the court that Sibiya should not be released on bail as there is a high likelihood that he may harm the complainants in the case. A 39-year-old man is expected to appear in the Hoopstad Magistrates Court today for the murder of his girlfriend. Police say 31-year-old Tsholofelo Moahludi succumbed to her injuries following a domestic-related physical assault. Police spokesperson Palesa Tabana.
2: Upon arrival on the scene, they met with an African male who identified himself as the boyfriend to the victim. He then directed members to a dwelling. When members entered the shack, they found an African female lying on the bed unresponsive. The victim was found with injuries to the head and face. She was then taken to the hospital by emergency medical services for urgent medical examination and treatment.
1: The MK Party has raised concerns about some members of the ad hoc committee not attending meetings. The committee is probing allegations of police corruption. It is currently holding deliberations on its draft report and recommendations. The deliberations started with 7 members on the platform, while the committee is made up of a total of 18 members. The MKP's David Skosana says this is concerning.
3: I'm disturbed, I must say, Jay. I'm really disturbed about this matter, and I'm not going to keep quiet about it. Because for me, I feel like we are letting down our people. You know, we started very well. I just wanted to make that comment. We started very well in the other committee, all of us attending. You know, but it looks like as time goes on, when we're supposed to be finishing this, we are still having problems.
1: And Ethiopia is closing its embassy in Asmara and expelling 10 Eritrean diplomats as tensions between the neighbors soar. Addis Ababa is accusing countries, including Eritrea, of supporting an opposition alliance that has fought with troops loyal to Ethiopia's government since last week. More from the BBC's Caleb Morges.
4: The Ethiopian Foreign Ministry accused Eritrea of acts of hostility and belligerence and said the expelled diplomats posted a threat to national security. They were given 48 hours to leave the country. The government in Addis Ababa alleges that Eritrean troops are in Ethiopian territory fighting alongside rebel groups in the north. Eritrea denies this.
1: Your latest financial indicators have the rand trading at 16.70 to the US dollar, 22.01 to the pound, and 1877 to the euro. Gold is trading at $4,170 an ounce, platinum at $1,728, and Brent crude oil $102.25 a barrel. A quick look at your maximum temperatures for today. Joburg reaching a high of 21 degrees, Pretoria 23, Mbombela 21, Polokwane 20, Mahikeng 22, Bloemfontein 23, Kimberley 24, Cape Town 19, Gqeberha 23, Kokombo City 25, Durban 26, and Pietermaritzburg peaking at 27 degrees. The top story at 6 o'clock, suspended Deputy National Police Commissioner Shadrack Sibiya's bail application is expected to resume this morning in the Randburg Magistrates Court. For Radio 2000 News, Kemudupi Makhalemele, Ola, the Big Breakfast.
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5: Sing. Thank you, Shubidoops. A very good morning to you and yours. Making sport headlines in the Sawa Amakluk. They actually rallied past Algeria there in Bloemfontein, while Guinea bounced back in their AFCON qualifier, edging Benny McCarthy's Kenya 1-0 in Conakry, and some Springboks return to boost the Lions. I'll give you details of these and more at 6:30.
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6: Good Good morning. Our top story coming out of Cape Town, protesting around the Khayelitsha and Delft area. The big closure still in place, the R300 South between Hindle Road and the N2 Highway. That section of the R300, if you like, coming from Cales River, going towards the N2, going towards Mitchell's Plain, is closed. The backlog of traffic into the Hindle Road exit and a divert from there. The N2 that was closed at Khayelitsha has been reopened to traffic, so that's fine. Old Fora Road has some protest action around the Mfuleni side, so that remains a problem as well. Just keep your eyes open. Protesters and a lot of pedestrian traffic in that area this morning as well. It's been quite a big protest. Most of it now under control, except that R300 going south. Just staying in Cape Town, also a taxi and a truck colliding N7 south at Beaufort Circle in Epping, and a crash on Marine Drive at Neptune. It's raining across Cape Town. That's why we're spiking collision scenes early this morning. Getting to Saturn, going to be a bit more difficult than it has been earlier this week. Saturn Drive closed, Grayston through to Allison. Some lane restrictions now along Grayston between Santon and 5th ahead of this weekend's Red Bull Boxcar event. The N3 going south into Edenvale's Galulis interchange easing after some overnight roadworks there. And if you're driving out of Durban up to Pietermaritzburg, a breakdown at Cliffdale, the left lane currently closed. With your traffic update, I'm Rob Byrne.
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13: 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It's a Friday. 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

0: Are you guys ready? 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

0: There's a tone to it.
1: You need to take it up just a notch to make sure that, you know, everybody knows how good the song is.
2: And it must also go with the facial expression.
0: I guess, Aram, it cannot be left behind, the facial expression, because you must show your seriousness, the commitment to dancing to this song.
2: You must look disgusted.
0: Like.
2: And then look to the sky a little bit.
0: How dare they make such a good song like this?
1: It's always being said that when you guys are having fun and you're dancing and you're having a very good time, you put on that.
0: How dare they?
1: You don't go.
0: And
1: then you look away again, and then you look up, and then you look the other side.
3: Radio 2000, our music, your memories. The gang is back in Johannesburg. Thanks a lot to Bloemfontein. We had a great time yesterday at Old Grey, launching the Kufa Fest Rea Kufa Sela.
0: Rea Kufa Sela. I'm convinced the highlight of being in Bloemfontein is to go to the Kufa Fest.
3: It's not Bloemfontein, it's Bloemfontein.
1: It's teen, it's Afrikaans.
0: The Kufa Fest, launching it was absolutely amazing. Also, I was with such a lovely lady, Kinelwe. She said she listens to the show all the time on the flight back. And she's like, please don't talk about me on radio tomorrow. Kinelwe, I saw you yesterday and it was so great to meet you.
3: We met Sis Boosie with the dreadlocks.
0: Also. That was lovely. And everybody who came through just to, you know, greet and welcome us into the City of Roses. Thank you so much. We enjoyed and loved the warmth so much.
3: How are you doing, youngster? Are you well? Both kumblele, nor khopot.
4: No,
3: sir, khopola. How? Who was looking after you in our absence?
4: No, somebody.
3: Who's somebody?
0: Do you know that song? I got somebody new now.
4: Oh, my goodness.
3: It's a bring-a-ling of Friday. The crew is back. Thanks a lot for choosing to wake up with the biggest breakfast show in the land. They call us the Big Breakfast Show. And they call us Radio 2000, the 2 million gang, gang, gang. Why must we say Radio 2000? Because see, abazali, abama 2000.

0: Swaziland, I'm coming away. I'm very excited. I'm coming to Swaziland today. We're going to be at the TLC Events Center. We are hosting over 1,000 entrepreneurs. 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I'm very excited about it. 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Wena wetnene Dlamini. 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
2: 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With the news headlines at 6:30, Kemudupi Makhalemele. The Political Killings Task Team says it has arrested a mayor, a municipal manager, and a CFO at a municipality in the Garden Route region of the Western Cape. Suspended Deputy National Police Commissioner Shadrach Siliya's bail application is expected to resume in the Randburg Magistrates Court this morning. And the AU has called on Ethiopia, Eritrea, and Egypt to resolve their differences through peaceful dialogue and establish diplomatic channels to safeguard regional peace and stability. And those are your headlines. A full news update at 7.
0: Koma hlanganze ba bua ka di case mola. Wana ntate thuso le ntate maine le bua ka di case tse fena.
3: Mme wa ka o itse jwala ke sira.
4: Hey.
3: Empa morana je so o itse rata sira sa hao. Ha ka taba re case closed.
4: Ah, ah maine.
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0: ha qeta re.
3: Empa morana je so rata sira sa ha. Ha qeta re case closed.
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5: Let us kick it off with some football news in this hour, where South Africa's under-23s showed grit and firepower in Bloemfontein, coming from behind to beat Algeria 3-1 in their international friendly. After Yanis Senhaji put Algeria ahead just before halftime, Amat Glukluk roared back in the second half. There was Quinnen Blaikies who equalised on debut. Nhlanhla struck minutes later to give South Africa the lead, as well as Faiz Abrams who sealed the win with a long-range effort. Now this result adds momentum to South Africa's preparations for the upcoming AFCON Under-23 and Olympic qualifiers, with coach Raymond Mdaka actually proving that they have both depth as well as resilience. Meanwhile, Guinea bounced back in their Africa Cup of Nations qualifier, edging Benny McCarthy's Kenya 1-0 in Conakry. The decisive moment came in the 32nd minute there, when Seydou Gressy pounced on a loose ball to fire home, giving the hosts the lead that they would actually not relinquish. Guinea dominated possession for much of the match, while Kenya struggled to create clear chances despite a late push from the Harambe Stars there. The home side held firm to secure all the 3 points. On to cricket news now. Proteas coach Shukri Conrad says that he is not at all worried about the long inactivity in Test cricket for his side ahead of the series against Australia starting next week. South Africa last played the red ball cricket in November last year, when they defeated India away to cap off a successful year out in the long format and take on the Aussies in the first of the busy Test summer. This is going to be in Kingsmead.
6: Yeah, we've got a habit of coming into big series cold. You know, it's been happening for a while. And we've also managed to find a way. So, look, I think I hinted to it earlier. Last time we played was in the subcontinent, successful there. Prior to that, Australia, successful there. So there's a certain level of loyalty without being complacent. I constantly look at how I can improve the side, how we can keep guys improving and pushing themselves and the group to get better.
5: On to rugby news now. The Lions have been strengthened there by the return of Quan Horn as well as Morne van der Berg for their URC Round 2 clash with Ospreys. This is going to be in Johannesburg. Now, both are featured in Springboks' recent tests against the Wallabies and will start from the bench, while there is Buta Chamberlain as well as Nico Steyn taking the full back and scrum half jerseys. After edging defending champions Leinster in round one, the Lions are chasing sharper performances there to maintain their momentum. And meanwhile, tickets for the HSBC Sevens Cape Town actually go live at 9 o'clock today, with prices rolled back to pre-COVID levels. Fans can catch the Blitzbox reigning world champions at the DHL Stadium on the 5th and the 6th of December as they chase a third straight Cape Town's title. And then when it comes to the cost, the unreserved seating there in the second tier costs just 180 rands, while the best seats in the house are 500 rands for a full day action. Now, prices across categories have been cut by between 17 to 28% to make South Africa's biggest rugby party more accessible. And for the best digital experience, you can go to www.sabcsport.com for all of your breaking news, match data, live games, as well as competitions. In the name of the game, right here on The Big Breakfast Show, I am Lelo Mzaka.
0: It's your cheat. That's coming up. That's Kanye West. Talking about Kanye West, Daphne. Daphne Joy.
7: Yeah.
0: She's stunning. So Daphne Joy happens to be 50 Cent's baby mama. She's the one that was joining with Diddy, right?
7: Yes, this is why 50 Cent has a big issue with Diddy.
0: Yeah.
7: Because of Daphne Joy.
0: Because of Daphne Joy. Yeah, and he would basically buy male prostitutes to sleep with her, right?
7: Yeah.
0: That's what came out in Diddy's case.
7: Yes.
0: Now, the very same Daphne
7: Joy. This is the woman
0: Joy,
7: who's had a baby with 50 Cent. That has to be highlighted.
0: This beautiful lady.
7: Yes, this
0: she's
7: beautiful
0: stunning.
7: Lady, but she's also a mom to 50 Cent's kids.
0: Kids. She came out publicly a couple of months ago and revealed that she was flown over by The Rock.
7: Yeah, I remember.
0: To be paid $250,000 for a night of passion. Now she's going around podcasts and it's trending all over the world that she's revealing that she's had a threesome with Kanye West and his wife.
7: And Bianca.
0: Bianca Cesori. How crazy is that?
7: I don't even think it's smart. Why are you going around talking about what happens in your bedroom?
0: That's especially when you've got a baby, a child who's growing, who's going to be ridiculed at school.
7: Even outside of babies, like istima sako, like your dignity. Do you get what I mean? Istima, just for istima. Why would you go around talking about? In fact, like she's not telling her friends. Do you understand what I'm saying? Like she's not telling people who are
5: in her circle.
7: She's going on public platforms talking about what she does in the bedroom, like. Look, how does that make sense?
5: You are talking about the fact that she's talking. She's doing these things. What do you call that?
0: Do you think she's advertising herself?
7: I think whatever she does in her bedroom is her business, right?
0: Yeah.
7: Whom she decides to share it her bedroom with, that's none of
5: multiple
7: our business.
5: Multiple bedrooms.
7: It's fine. But what I'm saying is, why are you sharing?
0: Which is a Friday, so then let's bring it back home because it's a Friday and we've got light topics. I'm a gentleman, and if I meet you and you're my ex, or we've ever had something in our past in our youth, I will hug you and just good to see you. And it's just eye contact because only you and I know. I do not kiss. Real gentlemen, I believe in real gentlemen do not kiss and tell. Have you had a situation where you've been with someone? Hey! Now they want to be fussing and telling the whole nation.
7: That's so bad.
0: It's like you knew I was just tasting you. Now you are going to tell the whole world that you've been with me. Ah, oh, come on, man. Lelo, you are an expert in this
7: topic.
0: Do
7: you kiss and tell when Jonas?
5: I don't kiss.
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10: Ibube. Ibube. Jonas.
0: No romance. 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
5: Why are you wasting time?
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0: fit for sure. 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I want, and it's so boring. 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I mean, really, really.
1: Buda Buda, Lelo, Mams Kibing, Happy Friday. Hey, for a shang in a bism, no, this Buda. Ah, man, Brian, Mersin. That's all 50 cents from Paso America in the first place. One more with your papa. Your papa, man, Lucisi, man. Kuma cool, man. Come in, man, say, Pedi, Saka Fugans, and my Saint, the Manchin Alamo podcast, I'm a Kuma man. Into a serious, so is serious, Pelan, Toxin, don't ample, we pull room. Your papa, Lucisi,
2: Maraxama.
1: Your papa, man. Uthi phe shilo esoshanguve

0: BPS Show, Maps Kebregi, Lelo Mzako, Lelo the Punisher. Hey, how's Buddha Babu? Hey, Maps Kebregi always has nice words for you, Lelo, when it comes to this topic. It seems like she enjoys mocking you when it comes to that topic of women and stuff. You hear the names she's giving you?
1: Ibube.
0: Punisher. Go straight to your point.
2: Good morning, Big Breakfast morning. Show. Right on the topic today, where I grew up, there was a lady, old lady, that used to tell us stories about her youth. And she used to tell us that when she was young, she was once with Jomo Sono, the soccer player, the soccer coach. And she was drinking a lot, this lady. So bringing it back to you, DJ Boo, the lady, some of the ladies that you were with, as long as they're not doing well in life, I can assure you now that they're going around telling people that they were with you. No. That's how they fit in. But now, if you happen to be in their area one day, they're going to jump at you. They're going to want to prove a point to all their friends.

0: friends, all the people that they were telling them that DJ's boo actually knows me. He was with me when we were young.
1: That's why you have to go with someone who's got a lot to lose.
2: Yay!
1: Don't just chow anything. Chow somebody or be with or date
2: chow.
1: Or be in a relationship.
2: What
1: be,
2: is
1: no. Sorry, I'm saying be. I'm sorry.
2: Yeah, yeah.
1: I'm saying be in a relationship with somebody's got a lot to lose because it's the both of you. It's a consensual thing, right?
2: Mm-hmm.
1: But go for somebody also who's got a lot to lose, right?
2: Yeah.
1: So go for your standards. Don't just ravaz anything. Nah.
2: And then if you leave Ubezi, what must you do?
3: Ipubezi.
1: Ipubezi.
3: No matter how hungry it is, it never eats grass.
2: Okay.

0: 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Yo a ukhulumelani, ukhulumelani. Why is ekhuluma kakhulu type? Man. People need to learn ukuthi bazo shut up kancane. This is Black Rose from somewhere in South Africa.
1: Morning BBS, it's Africa in Zanin. I think or this lady, maybe it's a way of making money. I don't know how, but I'm sure she's benefiting from all these things. Yeah, I think, yeah, that's what I think. I think she's benefiting from these things, maybe financially. I don't know, but maybe Vamubuga for... there is a way that she benefits from this, all these things. I mean, you can't just do these kind of things for nothing, if you think about it.
2: Exactly, he's right. Now, let me throw the spanner in the works. Now, I saw this in an American podcast. Now, apparently, the current influencers are being replaced by high-quality escorts who are now posing as influencers now, where wherever they'll go, they'll post content, and they'll look like they're influencing. But they're being flown to be paid for escort services.
3: So they're selling?
2: Yeah. But in a very influencer type of way, where I look like I seem like I'm an influencer.
3: Yeah.
2: When you come to my social media, I'm always influencing products. I'm in places. I'm influencing restaurants, hotels. And I'm just traveling. And you think, oh, this girl's really doing well. Can't you know, wherever I go, I'm being flown around and I'm being paid to do 1, 2, 3, and 4. But they double up also as influencers. Apparently, that's the new industry.
4: Selling your body.
2: Selling your body, yeah.
3: It's a strategy.
2: It's a strategy, yeah.
4: But I also feel like it's not necessarily...
2: Is that better or not better than just being on OnlyFans?
3: It's
2: you don't do anything, you're just on OnlyFans, just showing your body online. Is that better or not?
4: I feel like it's up to you. What do you want to do with your body? Do you get what I mean? Like,
2: yeah.
4: Who are we to sit here and judge how people want to make
3: I
4: money?
3: Judge.
4: Yeah, you can judge all you want. I'm not going to judge.
3: Because
4: I don't know your circumstances. I don't know what's going on. I don't know what made you decide to do what you're doing, right? For me, though, personally, I'm not gay. That's it.
2: So if umuntu wako ashalava my trip, I don't know, it's influencer work, babes. So I'm getting these checks because of...
4: I don't know how I would feel knowing that I make my money in that way.
3: In that way.
4: Yeah.
2: But other people...
4: But I'm not judging anyone.
2: Other people have no numbers.
4: Yeah, and that's what I'm saying.
2: And also maybe, you know, the situation is difficult at home for other people.
4: That's the thing. You don't know somebody's circumstances. You don't know what made them decide and choose that path in life. So I'm not judging.
2: Same here, I don't judge.

0: Good morning, the BBS team. Obviously, the guy that just spoke on a lady who's not doing well in life would say something like that. But I know also that men, doing well or not, there are men who would claim to have slept with a lady and they haven't. It's a lot. And it starts at a very young age. Ask a lot of guys, they will tell you that they once claimed some ladies.
1: Yes.
0: And they knew very well that they were not with those ladies.
1: That is so true. And so wrong.
2: So wrong.
3: Hey guys.
4: Hello.
3: 100%.
2: Boo.
3: That's why La Vida noticed it. Go with someone that has a lot to lose. You know? As the millions are in the 014.
2: Not the mundo for no cupola now.
5: Good morning, BBS. Regarding your topic, guys, I don't think as if like a, I think as if those things that are being done by those people who failed themselves in their life, I don't think as if like a, for instance, you not with the way how busy your schedule is, you're gonna do that. I'm just giving an example.
1: Yeah.
5: So it's like those people who are failures in life, who regarded themselves as failures, who have been taking themselves from this year to this year, I'll be achieving this and I'll be with this and that. So I think that the reason behind all these people, they end up saying like this, because it's bitterness.
1: I also think it says a lot about the person that you are. Do you get what I mean? Like, you're saying this for what to happen? You're sharing this, our intimate and personal, private time together, for what to happen?
2: Because you're destroying somebody else's reputation.
1: Do you get what I mean? Mm. Like, what is your end goal? And I'm sorry to just disagree with the gentleman who just sent a voice note. Whether I was busy, whether I'm busy or not, like, you just don't do stuff like that.
6: But it also, you know, says a lot about your circle as well.
1: Yeah.
6: Who are willing to listen to such and hang around with such a person.
2: And people say such things for certain reasons, right? For personal gain. For whatever reason, actually, I don't know.
1: I think she's just doing this. I don't know if she's getting money, but I definitely think relevance is part of the package. Landubana, look, I've been associated with Smangmang and Smangmang.
2: But I asked you guys a question, you didn't answer me. 7 o'clock. Is doing OnlyFans better than being out there selling your body? Which one's better?
1: You're selling your body. I don't know.
2: On OnlyFans, but you're not being with anyone. You're just in your bedroom or whatever.
6: You're selling your private parts. You're selling your body. You're selling your body.
2: What about the other one who's being with men?
6: They're also selling their bodies.
2: So is it's it, the same which thing. One is better?
1: It's just that the There's, one is closed. Is it's a closed account.
2: So you judge somebody who's on OnlyFans?
6: Yes.
2: You judge them?
6: Yes.
2: They're making
1: Why
2: money, bro.
1: Why them, do you judge bro? Them?
6: Because I judge them.
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9: The top story is the Sawa, a Garden Route mayor, arrested for fraud and Sibiya's bail bid to resume. With the news at 7, Ke Modupi Magalemele. Police say they've arrested a mayor, a municipal manager, and a CFO at a municipality in the Garden Route region of the Western Cape. National Police spokesperson Athlenda Mate says the officials were arrested in connection with alleged corruption involving security services.
10: The arrests follow information received by the police regarding allegations that a businessman who had been awarded a security service contract was being solicited for kickbacks in exchange for the continuation of the contract. It's alleged that the businessman had already paid hundreds of thousands of rands out of fear that his security services contract would be terminated. All three face charges of corruption and are due in court on Monday, the 5th of October.
9: Suspended Deputy National Police Commissioner Shadrach Sibiya's bail application is expected to resume in the Randburg Magistrates Court this morning. He's facing a string of charges, including rape, human trafficking, and the alleged sexual grooming of a 16-year-old girl. Sibiya was arrested last week at a strip club in Rivonia, Sandton. Look at some election news now. Ethekwini Mayor Cyril Gcaba and two senior municipal officials have demanded that the DA remove what they describe as a defamatory election billboard displayed along the N2 in Durban. Through their lawyers, the trio have given the DA 24 hours to remove the billboard. It displays images of the three next to the wording, "You can stop the water tanker mafia." The trio says this implies that they are involved in organized crime, which is devoid of the truth. South African music veteran Babsi Mlangeni has died at the age of 83 following a short illness. For more than five decades, Mlangeni was a distinctive voice in South African music, building a career that produced a catalogue of memorable songs and earned him a place among the country's celebrated music veterans. Pelma Kubani has more.
4: Babsi Mlangeni's music crossed language and cultural boundaries, with the veteran recording in isiZulu, Sesotho, and isiXhosa. Born in Soweto in 1943, Mlangeni attended the Athlone School for the Blind in Cape Town, where he learned to play the guitar. He went on to establish himself as a singer, guitarist, and composer, overcoming the barriers faced by blind musicians at the time. Among his accolades was a Lifetime Achievement Award from the South African Music Awards.
9: And the AU has called on Ethiopia, Eritrea and Egypt to resolve their differences through peaceful dialogue and establish diplomatic channels to safeguard regional peace and stability. The appeal follows Ethiopia's decision to close its embassy in Eritrea and to expel 10 Eritrean diplomats, declaring them persona non grata. In response, Eritrea severed diplomatic ties with Ethiopia. Tensions have also escalated between Ethiopia and Egypt. The rand is trading at 16.68 to the US dollar, 22 exactly to the pound, and 18.76 to the euro. Gold is trading at $4,186 an ounce, platinum at $1,738, and Brent crude oil $102.09 a barrel. The top story at 7, police say they've arrested a mayor, a municipal manager and a CFO at a municipality in the Garden Route region of the Western Cape. Headlines at 5:30 for Radio 2000 News.
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6: Thank you, Shubi Doops. Make it sport headlines in this hour. I'm a Kluk Kluk. They actually rallied and galloped. They ran past Algeria. This is in Bloemfontein, while Guinea bounced back in their AFCON qualifier, edging Benny McCarthy's Kenya 1-0 in Conakry. And the Springboks return to boost the Lions. I'll give you details of these and more at 7:30.
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2: Hey, we hate being the bearer of bad news, man. 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

0: 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We get to plug you on the show. We call it B2B. 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They've either gotten their revenues increased, or they've either gotten investors, or they've gotten just positivity out of the feedback that they've gotten from the Radio 2000 family as we continue to support you. 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Very excited, Swaziland, launching the book today. I'm coming to the TLC Events Center, Eswatini. 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And then at the end of the month, the 31st of October, Polokwane, I'll be at the BMW Polokwane, launching the very same book.
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0: Hola, Grossman, hola, Grossman, Mabuda. And the breakfast show crew. I'm the Mabuda Grossman, like what's up? Just go show me, Jan. 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
1: aw morning the breakfast show
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1: ore imalelos wena wa judge mkhotsi yaka uthola le ndawo utotlhopitenda gore silo se sharp ora se sharp ese se sharp ora na so na se sharp a se sharp to bolela.
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2: Hello,
3: sweetie. Yes, you know, like, I just remembered Tabo Smaller. Gijile, Bosso. Ah, Mara, you're great. So, yeah, hurry. Little in Santuali, the real language peering, say little way, what's about to go fella, the whole world to know. I know, are you great? Are you fair? Kistin Kambalu, Rulilins.
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2: Morning.
4: DJ Spu. Guys, it's a choice. She's advertising herself, that's all. Thank you. Kijabalani Mchadama Blom.
2: Thank you, Jabalani. I think that's it. It's 20 after 7 on Radio 2000. Our music, your memories. We're getting into B2B, and today's business is Little Love Giftery. We're going to be highlighting and putting a spotlight on this particular business. It's owned by Nkosazana Maboya. She is in the studio today. Did I pronounce your surname right?
5: Yes,
2: you okay. did. Okay. Nkosazana Maboya will be chatting to us about Little Love Giftery after this.
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1: 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So it's 23 after 7 o'clock on Radio 2000, our music, your memories. We did say that after the break, we'd be speaking to Nkosazana Maboya. She's the founder of Little Love Giftery, as we highlight her business on Business to Business this morning. Good morning. Nkosazana, how are you?
4: Good morning. I'm good, thanks. How are you?
1: Looking like the princess that you are, my darling.
4: Thank you.
1: You look so good.
4: Thank you.
1: So Little Love Giftery is a creative party packs and favors business that's dedicated to adding a very special touch to every occasion. They specialize in designing and supplying beautifully curated party packs and personalized favors for a wide range of events. And to tell us more, of course, Nkosazana is here to tell us about, you know, what inspired the business. Nkosazana, why is gifting or the gifting process so stressful, and how does your business make it easier for somebody who wants to either give a gift or, you know, curate a beautiful party?
4: All right. Good morning. Thank you for this wonderful opportunity. So what makes the process stressful is that as a parent, you know, you've got other things that you're planning, the events and getting together the deco. Yeah. So with the party packs, you know, there's also an extra element of stress, is that you're putting these party packs together. You need to personalize and do a lot of printing work, get all the items that are needed for inside the party packs as well, and shopping for those. So Little Love, you know, is brought in to take away that little extra stress. Away of that little extra shopping you need to do, putting together the boxes, folding and printing and cutting. So we do that for you.
1: So what did you notice was missing in the party packs and personalized favor business that made you think, I can do things better or differently?
4: All right. So I think what I thought that would make it different is the way I communicate with clients and help them add a special touch to their children's or parties or baby showers by, you know, taking into account what their color schemes are, this personalization in the names and the wording on the party packs, and the time that it takes also to, you know, cut each and every item that is stuck onto the box and glued onto the box as well.
5: And the one that I'm holding here, it's for a 1 year old, and there's a little line, and the name is also written Bukhosi. So You talked about children's party packs, and also you talked about, the ones for the baby showers and stuff. Now, those are for the adults. What's the difference between the two, and what do you put in them?
4: All right, so for the adults party packs, yeah. we do a similar process in terms of like the customization. You would let me know what you want on the wording on the box. Then the thing that makes it different between the kiddies ones is the contents inside. Okay. So that goes from a client to client what they would like. So in instance, the recent one that I did, we included in the adult beverages. We put in some Panado. We put in some Bioplus. So it's basically like a recovery
1: I
4: pack.
1: I love
4: after
1: the party packs
4: before.
1: That we get from parties. Yes. Yeah,
4: so, you know, big kids need party packs too. You know?
1: Yes, I loved it. Why do you think it's so important? You know, some people say, you know, I'll throw together a party. I mean, it doesn't matter if it's personalized or not. But personalization makes it a little extra special, doesn't it?
4: It really, really does. I think that extra special touch, you know, having you seeing your name there, what your favorite quotes on the box or the party pack, you know, it brings that special touch to your celebration, you know, and people speak about it even after the celebration, like, you know, they have something to take home and remember that special day or that special night.
1: What are some of the most memorable or unusual requests that you've received from customers?
4: So, you know, sometimes people come through with, like, you know, items that are, you know, inspired from Pinterest and, like, it's from, you know, suppliers that are all the way in America. And some of those things, you know, we don't have here in SA, unfortunately. Yeah, yeah. You know? But, you know, we do our best, you know, to get as close as possible to the inspiration that, you know, you've sent to me.
1: Okay. So tell us how we can reach you.
4: You can reach us on WhatsApp. Our WhatsApp line is 068-142-7033, and on the socials you can catch us on Instagram. It's little_love_giftery. Same on TikTok, same handle. And our email address is littlelovegiftery@outlook.com.
1: Do you have any ideal investors or growth partners that you would like to jump on board and become part of the business?
4: We are looking into that in the near future. Okay. So our business is a year old now. We celebrated 1 year in the business. So yeah, we're definitely looking forward to, you know, expanding in the future.
1: And the response has been good so far.
4: Yes, it's been absolutely amazing. I'd love to send out a shout out to all my customers and my returning customers as well for all the support that they've given me in this past year.
1: I love it so much. The numbers again?
4: The number is 068-142-7033.
1: That number again,
4: 068-142-7033.
1: That's Nkosazana Maboya from Little Love Giftery.
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0: Mary Mary's Shackles on Radio 2000, our music, your memories. 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Modupi standing by with the news headlines.
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2: Thank you very much, Nati. In your headlines at 7:30, Parliament's ad hoc committee says President Cyril Ramaphosa was never given an opportunity to answer to allegations by the suspended intelligence chief Imtiaz Fazel that the president allegedly ignored a request by Fazel to appear before the committee. Police say they've arrested a mayor, a municipal manager and a CFO at a municipality in the Garden Route region of the Western Cape. And the U.S. has urged European countries to top their reserves of diesel to help address a global shortage that has caused prices to soar. And those are your headlines. A full news update, 8 bells.
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3: Ting, let us kick it off with some football news in this hour, where South Africa's under-23s showed grit and firepower out in Bloemfontein, coming from behind to beat Algeria 3-1 in their international friendly. After Yanis Sen Hadji put Algeria ahead just before halftime, Amakluk-Luk roared back in the second half. There was Kwan Blaikies, who equalised on debut. Then Nhlanhla Kasa struck minutes later to give South Africa the lead, and then there was Faiz Abrams who sealed the win with a long-range effort. Now, this result adds momentum to South Africa's preparations for the upcoming AFCON Under-23 and Olympic qualifiers, with the coach Ruben Kamtaka, his side providing and proving that they have both depth and as well as resilience. Looking elsewhere now, Guinea bounced back in their Africa Cup of Nations qualifier, edging Benny McCarthy's Kenya 1-0 out in Conakry. The decisive moment came in the 32nd minute when Sheho Gressi pounced a loose ball there to fire home, giving the host the lead that they would not relinquish. Guinea dominated possession for much of the match, while Kenya struggled to actually create clear chances. Despite the late push, the Harambee Stars, the home side, actually held firm there to secure all 3 points. Now, this victory restores Guinea's momentum after their defeat to Bafana Bafana, while Kenya will need to regroup quickly ahead of their next qualifier. Looking abroad now, where Portugal fans got a look at what the post-Cristiano Ronaldo era might look like in their 4-2 Nations League victory in Denmark. It was the first match since the 41-year-old Ronaldo, who is a record goal scorer in the men's international football, left the camp after being put on the bench against Norway. On to cricket now, where Proteas coach Shukri Conrad says that he's not at all worried about the long inactivity in Test cricket for his side ahead of the series against Australia starting next week. South Africa last played the red ball cricket in November last year when they defeated India away to cap off a successful year in the long format and take on the Aussies in the first of the busy test summer that is in Kingsmead. Now, Conrad says that they have gotten used to going into the big tours cold and believes that his tried and tested soldiers are able to actually hit the ground running.
4: Yeah, we've got a habit of coming into big series cold. You know, it's been happening for a while. And we've also managed to find a way. So, look, I think I hinted to it earlier. Last time we played was in the subcontinent. Successful there. Prior to that, Australia, successful there. So there's a certain level of loyalty without being complacent. I constantly look at how I can improve the side, how we can keep guys improving and pushing themselves and the group to get better.
3: On to rugby news now, where the Lions have been strengthened by the return of Quan Horn as well as Morne van der Berg for their URC Round 2 clash with Ospreys in Johannesburg. Both featured in the Springboks' recent test against the Wallabies and will start from the bench, with the Buta Chamberlain as well as Nico Steyn taking the full back and scrum half jerseys. After edging defending champions Leinster in Round 1, the Lions are actually chasing a sharper performance to maintain their momentum. In the meantime, the tickets for the HSBC Sevens in Cape Town go live at 9 o'clock this morning, with prices rolled back to pre-COVID levels. Fans can catch the Blitzbox reigning champions there at the DHL Stadium on the 5th and the 6th of December as they chase a third straight Cape Town crown. Unreserved seating in the second tier costs just 180 rands, while the best seats in the house are at 500 rands for a full day's action. Prices across categories have been cut between 17 and 28% to make South Africa's biggest rugby party more accessible to fans. And for the best digital experience, you can go to www.sabcsport.com for all of your breaking news, match data, live games, as well as competitions. In the name of the game, right here on the Big Breakfast Show, I am Lelo Mzaka.
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5: Straight out to Cape Town for that important update around the protesting in the Delft area. R300 highway going south remains closed. It's the only major route that's closed around this incident. The M2 that was shut between the airport and Khayelitsha has been reopened. The R300 north out of Mitchell's Plain has also been reopened. So it's just the southbound track of the R300 from Hindle Road down to the M2 that remains closed. Terrific pressure there, queuing up on the R300 into Hindle Road. A lot of traffic coming off at Stellenbosch Arterial causing jams, and the rest of it coming off at Hindle Road causing jams there. Routes like Stellenbosch Arterial through Delft and Belhar, Symphony Way through Delft, Robert Sabukwe, Borchard's Quarry around the Airport Industrial Motterdam area, very busy as well. So make sure you've got plenty of time to get from Kales River through that area on the R300 south and around the detour. The rest of Cape Town is a bit wet this morning, so take it easy. Pretty dark and miserable sort of driving conditions after a gorgeous day earlier this week. It's all turned a bit the other way, so just make sure you've got time to get through safely. Marine Drive coming up to Lagoon Beach in the N7 North. Passing Langa under a bit of pressure up to Epping. An earlier crash at Beaufort Circle has been cleared. Joburg crash on the M2 westbound at Crown Interchange still with us. That's a delay coming through from the Benrose side. The collision on the N1 north after Malabongwe, so big traffic coming up from the Randburg side into that one. N1 south, Pretoria Midrand looking good. You'll do it in good time this morning, no problems. And Durban having a pretty easy Friday. You can judge that by the traffic flow up through Spaghetti Junction towards Mgeta Road northbound. Touch on the brakes, but nothing what it normally is. South bound is heavy coming into four level, and there's a bit of traffic on the M4 between Umhlanga and Virginia Airport, Durban bound. With your traffic updates, I'm Rob Byrne.
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0: For the first time on South African television, Scorpion Kings Live comes to audiences nationwide from the FNB Stadium. 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
7: You do know DJ Spuda is turning 47 in 2 days. Grootman is getting older. Getting grey on my beard. Getting a little bit of my grey hair on my head as well. Indona Zamzi Young Boza. I'm Teddy. Is that other hair also grey?
0: When did you start greying?
7: I started graying last year. You know the thing that
0: you were ready to embrace it.
7: Yeah.
0: And I'm not sure if I'm ready to see grey chest hairs. I'm not grey.
8: Forget the chest hairs. Imagine the other part.
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0: This is Kara Kara by KO on Radio 2000. Our Music of Memories. KO, definitely one of my favorite people in the world. Okay, from his style to his business sense to just how he keeps a low profile. Do you know what I mean? He keeps what's important and not the noise. It's 7:46 on Radio 2000. Our Music of Memories. You're still listening to The Big Breakfast Show. You've got Natin Damase, DJ Smoo. You've got Lelo Mzaka. Temba's here on digital, making sure we look beautiful on the socials. We've got Tlalifang, Fang the Rhythm, who's also on the Eskaleni party this evening. He's our technical producer, and of course our producer is Rory Sang. We've got another tech producer, actually it's KP Kopan, here in studio with us today. So I think we've all been watching this with a keen eye, right? The top billings presenter surge, they've narrowed 40 down to 10 now, right? Remember they announced the 40, when was the top 40 announced? In August. And then yes, it was in August. And then we were introduced to the Elite 10 this Monday, and we've got two very beautiful gentlemen in the studio who really define what SABC's top billing is about. They just look so beautiful, Lelo.
1: Yeah, I mean, they look top billing material, you know? They do.
0: So for decades, SABC3's top billing has truly defined the pinnacle of South African lifestyle, high fashion, and luxury storytelling. So they went on a nationwide hunt for the next iconic TV personality. And this kicked off on the 30th of April, of course, giving hopefuls across the country until the 30th of June to post their digital audition tapes. And like I said, 40 was narrowed down to 10. And now we've got two beautiful gentlemen in the studio, Sean Farrell. Sean Farrell, he's a chartered accountant, darling. A Pretoria chartered accountant and endurance athlete who went from overcoming a childhood stutter to conquering Tropica Island of Treasure and making the top three of Men's Health Cover Guy. Yeah, you look like a cover guy.
2: Thank you so much.
0: Hi, Sean. How are you?
2: Good, and you?
0: Well, thank you. We've also got Nehemiah in studio. I was saying of air, it's Nehemiah on top billing, darling. Nehemiah Chachi is also here. He's a seasoned television producer, director, and former host of SABC One's Verified, who decided to step out from behind the production monitors directly into the spotlight. And we're going to be talking to both gentlemen after this.
3: 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Plus, we have a presenter search top 5. That's top billing Thursday at 7. 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
0: All right, so we're getting up close and personal with Sean Farrell and Nehemiah Chachi. They're in studio. They have made it as top billings, part of top billings 10, top 10 finalists. Hello, gentlemen. How are you?

0: Good morning.
1: Good morning, yes. Good morning.
2: How are you doing? How are you feeling?
0: It's a bit of a later start. I think we're used to being on live TV a lot earlier than this.
2: Yeah.
1: So, true
2: so,
1: that.
2: So what made you guys enter? I mean, you guys have been in the TV space,
1: yes,
2: Nehemiah.
1: Yes, I have.
2: So what made you want to step out from producing to wanting to be in front of the camera?
1: So funny enough, I actually started in front of camera.
2: Really?
1: Yes. Yeah. I've done community radio, I've done online radio, in-store radio. I'm actually up here by Channel Africa.
2: Yes.
1: But TV-wise, I've been auditioning in Mzansi Insider auditions way back a decade ago.
2: I remember Mzansi
1: Insider. I did Top 6, so we're here, thousands of us, just down the line, hoping to get a shot. And then from that, I did Top 6, Mzansi Insider, I got verified from that pool. And then COVID happened.
2: Yes.
1: And after that, I was like, you know what, let me go behind the scenes, because I am a creative. I've loved being creative. And I started off as a researcher, content producer, went into then content directing, started a production company with my wife.
2: Yeah.
1: And one day, right, I woke up, my wife was like, hey, Top Billing has an audition call. I'm like, wait a minute, should we do it? And it's been a while since I've been off screen,
2: right?
1: I like that
2: partnership, you know, somebody who knows where your heart is and pushes you towards that direction.
1: Exactly that.
2: That's so beautiful.
1: Yeah.
2: So the wife is essentially the reason why you entered.
1: That's why I entered, and it's good to be back. It feels great. Yeah. I'm mature now, I've grown, and I think this time around, it feels great, yeah.
2: Sean, you're a chartered accountant, fam. How do these worlds meet?
0: I think that's a very good question. Yeah. I'm still trying to figure it out myself, to be honest with you, but I think they meet with me always trying to say yes to the thing that scares me most. And obviously I'm quite a sporty person.
2: Yes.
0: So I had the opportunity to take on Tropical Island of Treasure, which has been life-changing to say the least. And
2: also tough.
0: Very tough.
2: It's
0: such
2: a tough competition. And how far did you get?
0: You're going to have to watch to find out. But just keep your eyes glued to that. It's an incredible journey.
2: Yeah.
0: But honestly speaking, I think I really enjoyed connecting with people on the island and learning stories. And I mean, obviously working in an office environment all the time, that was something that was so different. And I just realized I've got a real passion for stories and connecting with people. So when this opportunity came up to enter for Top Billing, I thought it could be a really cool next step for me.
2: Yeah.
3: Yeah. And I mean, gents, what was the first reaction that you got when you were told that, hey, you're actually going to be in the top 10?
0: I mean, for me, this is getting quite serious now, you know, like I shot a shot. You don't always expect everything to land.
3: Yeah.
0: And when this landed, I was just filled with such a sense of gratitude and almost a bit of shock. You know, here I am, CA, who's taking a very left turn into something so, so different, but also one of true excitement. I never really thought I would be here. I used to grow up watching Top Billing. I think Jonathan Boyton Lee's journey was one that really inspired me as a kid. And now all of a sudden, I'm like, I'm going to be quite close to doing perhaps the same thing. You know?
3: An accountant, so you're going to calculate your moves.
0: Exactly, very calculated.
2: You know, most people would have thought, you know, social media auditions, it's too much, you know, too much attention. I'm putting myself out there. This is, if I fail, it's so many eyes are on me. It must have taken a lot of bravery to put out those videos initially. Were you not afraid about, hey, I wonder how it's going to go? How did you feel?
1: Yeah, look, I come from an old school generation of I want to be in the audition room and do my thing, right?
2: So it doesn't matter if it's on social media or in
1: an
2: audition room.
1: I'm going there.
2: Okay.
1: I was like, I want to be in the audition room and do my thing, because I want the judges or whoever will be judging us. When social media happened, when that call happened, I was like, do I do it? You know, there's always that, do I have the right numbers? Do I have the right following? And I was like, you know what, look, is it about Top Billing, or is it about, I think South Africa has to know me?
2: Oh my goodness, yes.
1: And once I switched my mind to that, to say, you know what, look, yes, it's Top Billing, but it's an opportunity for me to say, hey, South Africa, social media is the new television, right?
2: Yeah.
1: Let me just put myself out there.
2: And that's the thing, I think most people are afraid of putting themselves out there in that way, right? How would you motivate somebody who's afraid of reaching out for their dreams? They're afraid of, you know, that judgment of, what are people going to say? You know, are people going to receive me the way that I want to be received? How do I harness that boldness within myself?
0: Oh, that's a cool question. I think I live by this one quote. It says, it takes 5 seconds of courage or you're going to live with a lifetime of regret. And I think that's just what I've been doing. You just have to start speaking, and then when you look again, the worst part is essentially over, and essentially putting yourself out there as well. If you stay true to who you are, you know, you're not seeking affirmation from people out there. You're actually just presenting, like Nehemiah was saying. You just want to show them who you are. And whether they receive it well or not is almost irrelevant, because I think it requires a boldness and a confidence in who you are.
2: Yes.
0: And there are going to be people that are going to not necessarily appreciate that.
2: Or roll their eyes at your video when they see it. And when they scroll through their social media. Yes.
0: But I think if you're confident in who you are and you're rooted and you know your identity, I think we're both men of faith. I think it's just a privilege to have a platform to share a story. And if you inspire one person, or you know, you inspire someone sitting on a couch somewhere, like, that's enough, you know.
1: Yeah,
2: I love that.
3: Nehemiah,
1: for me, it's I think I can echo what Sean is saying, right? And worst part is that I am from the industry, right? So, questions of what are you looking for gigs? Why do you want to go this route?
2: Yes.
1: You've been there before. And my peers, so here's the thing. When I saw my peers not auditioning, I was like, wait a minute. This is it.
3: Bass up. Now, tell us the day-to-day experience now. How are you finding that?
1: Look, I mean, it's nerves every day.
2: Yeah.
1: Like, You can't get used to it, right? For me, it's nerves every day. It's practicing links. It's waking up in the morning, looking myself in the mirror, practicing my links. Do I sound good? Do I sound better? Am I improving? Am I being myself? And at the same time, I mean, it's a mixture of also understanding that it is a social media also experience as well. So we document what we're documenting and just try our best to make the experience worthwhile.
3: Sean?
0: I think it's been a huge learning curve for me. I think there's been some moments that have actually not gone too well, and I've had to really dig deep quite quickly and reset. But I think that's been what's been the most rewarding for me, is just facing those moments that scare you the whole time. And I think being on live TV, I mean, you can't really prep for it until that red light comes on.
1: Yeah. Right.
0: And once it's on, you gotta step up. And I think that's quite a exhilarating moment for us, you know, just to face that, and obviously to share this journey with everyone else and to meet such cool teams on Espresso and Top Billing. I mean, it's a dream. Yeah. So I think you can't do anything but smile and just enjoy the journey.
2: All right, so if you've just joined us, we are in studio with Nehemiah Jaji and Sean Farrell. They've made it onto the top 10 of Top Billing's presenter search, which, you know, was a nationwide search. It was narrowed down to 40 contestants, and now the top 10, the elite top 10, have been announced.
1: Yes.
2: And Nehemiah and Sean are part of the elite top 10. Okay, guys, what do you think is the single most essential quality that makes a great Top Billing presenter? The single quality that makes you an elite Top Billing presenter?
0: I think it's got to be, I think you've got to be a great listener. You know, I think you got to make someone feel really interesting, and you got to present their story in a way that really reflects the entire journey. I mean, it's not like you can speak to them for hours. You've got to also show South Africa their side of the story. And I think being someone that can make them feel seen and really just reflect their journey accurately, and obviously with a little bit of fun and mischief along the way, is such a, I think it's the most important thing. People want to enjoy what they're watching, you know, and be inspired.
1: Yeah, and just to add on that, Top Billing is one of those platforms where it's not about the numbers first.
2: Okay.
1: Right. It's really about the skill, the ability to hold that mic and be in front of the camera and do your thing.
2: Right.
1: And I think one of those things we appreciate a lot, because you don't always get an opportunity like this where it's, you are really judged on whether can you deliver or not.
2: Okay.
1: As opposed to, do you have 100,000 followers or not? So that's the one thing I appreciate. You got to have the skill.
2: Yeah. Okay, so I'm assuming from top 10, we're going to go to, how many presenters are they choosing, two or one?
1: So from we're going to top five?
2: Yeah.
1: But they're choosing one.
2: Ultimately,
3: just one.
2: I thought it would be like a girl and a guy.
3: Yeah, two maybe.
2: Yeah, I thought it would be two.
3: You know?
2: No, not four. Four is too much.
3: Interchange, you know?
1: Look, from what we know, right?
0: I mean, if they chose 10, I'd be quite happy as well.
3: Which would mean you're in.
1: Yeah, it's one.
2: How are you
1: it's
2: feeling
1: one.
2: About making it to the finish line? Like, how are you feeling about being the person who's handed that Top Billing mic and take it to the top?
1: Look, it would be,
2: is
1: from
2: it
1: my
2: tangible?
1: Side, It would be an honor.
2: Yeah.
1: Look, the fact that we made it to the top 10.
2: Yeah.
1: Yes. It feels like one can touch it. You know.
2: Okay.
1: It feels like one can actually live that reality. And I mean, we grew up watching Top Billing, and it gave us access to a world that we never thought we can be a part of. Indeed, but today, indeed. We can contribute to that legacy.
2: Okay, can you feel it, Sean?
0: I mean, I feel it all the time.
2: Philip is here, Sean. Yo. Feel it. Philip is here. I mean, How do we support you guys? We have to go to the news, sorry.
0: I think you can look at our socials and be a part of that journey. So it's at Sean Faz on Instagram.
1: And Nehemiah Jachi. On my bio, I actually have a link with curated stuff that you can check out on my journey.
2: Love it. Again, your social media, Sean?
0: At Sean Faz.
2: At Sean Faz. Faz is in
0: Faz. F-A-Z.
2: F-A-Z.
1: Nehemiah Jachi.
2: There we go. Thank you so much. That is Nehemiah Jachi and Sean Farrell. They are part of the Top Billings Presenter Search. They've made it to the top 10, everybody. Make sure that you support them. And you take, well, I guess, I'm hoping one of you gets the mic.
0: Let's hope so. I think you're a lucky charm.
2: It's 8 o'clock. We'll be standing by with the news.
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5: Thank you very much, Sister Nati. The top stories this hour: Ramaphosa to be given a chance to respond to Fazel's claims, and the US urges Europe to boost diesel reserves. With the news at 8, Kemudupi Makgalemele. Parliament's ad hoc committee says President Cyril Ramaphosa was never given an opportunity to answer to allegations by the suspended intelligence chief Imtiaz Fazel that the president allegedly ignored a request by Fazel to appear before the committee. This follows the submission by the EFF that the president allegedly failed to answer the letter and prevented the committee from hearing concerns made by Fazel. The party wants the president to be held accountable. The chairperson of the committee, Soviet Lekhanyan.
6: The committee still has to give the president a chance to respond whether he received the letter, and if he received the letter, does the letter bear the contents that are being alleged? And then if the letter bore those contents, why was the letter not responded to?
5: Police say they've arrested a mayor, a municipal manager, and a CFO at a municipality in the Garden Route region of the Western Cape. National Police spokesperson Athlenda Mate says the officials were arrested in connection with alleged corruption involving security services.
7: The arrests follow information received by the police regarding allegations that a businessman who had been awarded a security service contract was being solicited for kickbacks in exchange for the continuation of the contract. It's alleged that the businessman had already paid hundreds of thousands of rands out of fear that his security services contract would be terminated.
5: The Makado Regional Court in Limpopo has sentenced a man to 30 years imprisonment for killing his girlfriend. Ernest Rameremela assaulted and killed Vatsichela Sukuba at his home at Matobinza village outside Louis Trechard in February. This after they had had an argument at a tavern. NPA spokesperson Mashudu Malabi.
8: The Makado Regional Court sentenced Zubuya Ernest Rameremela to 30 years direct imprisonment for the murder of his girlfriend, Bachelele Sikuba. He fatally assaulted her following an argument at a tavern. The NPA welcomes the sentence.
5: And the U.S. has urged European countries to top their reserves of diesel to help address a global shortage that has caused prices to soar. European countries have held talks on how to address the crisis after U.S. President Donald Trump said he would consider banning U.S. diesel exports. More from the BBC's Archana Shukla.
9: If the proposed U.S. diesel export ban does kick in, it certainly affects the supply of diesel, particularly in the UK and the EU, both of which are now discussing should they be releasing the strategic stocks, because that's something that President Trump has also indicated at, saying that he is asking the European Union and other countries to release their strategic stocks. And it is crucial because the UK particularly is very heavily dependent on imports of diesel, about a third of which comes from the United States.
5: The rand is trading at 16.67 to the US dollar, 22.01 to the pound, and 18.76 to the euro. Gold is trading at $4,186 an ounce, platinum at $1,739, and Brent crude oil $101.99 a barrel. The top story at 8, Parliament's ad hoc committee says President Cyril Ramaphosa was never given an opportunity to answer to allegations by the suspended intelligence chief Imtiaz Fazel that the president allegedly ignored a request by Fazel to appear before the committee. Back with headlines at 12:30. For Radio 2000 News, Kemudupi Makgalemele. 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
3: Ting, making sport headlines in this hour. South Africa's under-23s, they actually showed some grit and firepower in Bloemfontein, coming from behind to beat Algeria 3-1 in their international friendly, while Portugal fans got a look at what the post-Cristiano Ronaldo era might look like. This was in their 4-2 Nations League victory over Denmark. And Proteas coach Shukri Conrad says that he is not allowed to be worried about the long inactivity when it comes to test cricket for his side ahead of the series against Australia starting next week. I'll give you details of these and more at 8:30.
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11: Well, the very latest from Cape Town, all roads now open around the Delft and Khayelitsha area after protesting earlier this morning. The last of the closures to be lifted was the R300 south through Delft, down towards the N2, but that is now open. There is a backlog of traffic to clear along that N2, moving from sort of Stellenbosch arterial down through Hindle and down towards the N2 highway. A lot of traffic in that region as well, which is being held up around that R300 congestion route, like Stellenbosch arterial, Hindle Road very busy, Symphony Way through Delft up to Stellenbosch arterial. Stellenbosch arterial through Belha, Borchers Quarry, Robert Sobukwe on that airport. So it's just a lot of traffic out of place this morning. So give yourself extra time to get through there. There's also a couple of breakdowns on the N2 outbound now at Khayelitsha. So that's just starting to slow things up as well. Staying in Cape Town, the M1 inbound slow. Platypus down to Sable Road. Marine Drive is a problem today. Coming out of Milnerton, Q3 to Pardon Island. Issues there around the Milner Road junction in that Pardon Island area. Joburg, N1 going north. A crash after Malabongwe, still slowing traffic coming up from Randburg, going into Bryanston out of four-way slow crash on Winnie Mandela, just down by Bryanston Drive, so exiting the highway into that traffic, turning south to Bryanston quite heavy as well. Crash on the N3 north at Marlborough Drive and delays on Sandton Drive, heading into Central Sandton due to the setup for Red Bull this Sunday. And then coming out of Pretoria, a bit of traffic on the M1 south into that crash we reported down by John Foster Drive. Durban, N2 south, still a bit of pressure into Spaghetti Junction. Queues back to Inanda Road. Looks like a breakdown there. And the M19 route, the M19 coming out of Claremont, New Germany, a crash near Dunkeld Road, holding you up towards Durban. With your traffic update, I'm Rob Byrne.
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0: Love this one. This is Shella. This is Sam Deep near Pearl Buhle Mano. We also played Uclaima by Mashamblan.
1: Chiskop.
0: Is it Chiskop?
1: Mashamblan. Mandoza, General, Lollipop. Okay. Chiskop.
0: Thank you, Jonas. Thank you so much. 19 after 8, Radio 2000, tell music your memories. I don't know if you've heard, the petrol prices in South Africa are expected to rise very sharply next week.
1: Uh-huh.
0: The current projections are pointing to roughly a 3 rand per litre increase. They say that these new prices are expected to take effect on Wednesday, the 7th of October.
1: It is madness. It is madness.
0: It's like madness, man. Should we get electric cars? What must we do? Should we walk? What must we do?
1: I don't know, because they're saying that they're projecting that in future it's going to be like 30 bucks a liter.
0: Hey, man, 95, kutwa for Gauteng, 95 unleaded could rise to around 30 rand and 13 cents per liter. It's happening now. Feel it.
1: And whenever it goes down again.
0: Slightly.
1: But then when it goes up, it really shoots up.
0: Yeah, okay. So still coming up on the show, we've got China coming through. Talifang has been telling us that this is a hard hitter. Well, how is he a hard hitter?
2: China's a legend.
0: Man. Yeah.
2: Yeah, he's been...
0: We've got China music, we've got China men.
2: No, that's China music.
0: Yeah, since you know China and China. Yeah,
2: this is China.
0: Okay.
2: Yeah.
0: So China is a legend.
2: Yeah, China is a huge
0: legend. Legendary because he's toured the world.
2: He's got compilations. Deep Inside is one of the most successful compilations he's had.
0: Really?
2: With Pezulu Records at the time.
0: Yeah.
2: So, yeah.
0: Okay, so we're going to get... And he's doing the residency this month.
2: Yeah, he's doing the residency.
0: He's the one who's going to...
2: Yeah.
0: Fridays, every Friday on the Big Breakfast.
2: Yeah. I've had him on my show before coming in, so...
0: Ain't nobody asked you about
2: just
0: your show.
2: Just saying.
0: Ain't nobody asked you about your show. 20 after 8, Radio 2000, top music of memories. The Big Breakfast Show. He's here, everybody!
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0: Yeah.
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8: Kopinwana isa group ntsedi please bafoetu. 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

0: This is Chico with Thank You, My Friends, Radio 2000 on Music Your Memories. 29 after 8 on The Big Breakfast Show. DJ China is in the building, everybody. The legendary South African deep house DJ, music compiler, pioneer, and of course, he has a career spanning more than 20 years. So you know you're going to get that good, good.
1: Mr. Deep
0: Inside.
1: It's
0: going to be so good.
1: That's his song. That's his song.
0: Jonasi. It's 8:30, Jonasi. Can we go to Mutu?
2: SABC News. Independent and impartial.
3: Thank you very much, guys. In your headlines at 8:30, the Madanga Commission has filed an application for the evidence of Witness S to be heard in camera next Wednesday. Parliament's ad hoc committee says President Cyril Ramaphosa was never given an opportunity to answer to allegations by the suspended intelligence chief Imtiaz Fazel that the president allegedly ignored a request by Fazel to appear before the committee. And the National Health Department has welcomed a significant decision by Jehovah's Witnesses to change their long-standing position on blood transfusions. Details of these and other stories coming up at 9.
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1: Ting! Let us kick it off with some football news, where South Africa's under-23s showed grit and firepower in Bloemfontein, coming from behind to beat Algeria 3-1 in their international friendly. After Yanis Sen Hadji put Algeria ahead just before halftime, Amakluk roared back there in the second half, with Quinnen Blankies equalising on debut, while Ntlantlakasa struck minutes later to give South Africa the lead. And then there was Faiz Abrahams, who sealed the win with a long-range effort. Now, this result adds momentum to South Africa's preparations there for the upcoming AFCON Under-23 and Olympic qualifiers, with coach Raymond Mtaka's side proving that they have both depth and resilience in the squad. Meanwhile, looking onto the continent, Guinea bounced back in their AFCON qualifier, edging Benny McCarthy's Kenya 1-0 in Conakry. The decisive moment came in the 32nd minute when Shenjo Gressi pounced on a loose ball to actually fire home, giving the hosts the lead that they would actually not relinquish in the match. Now, victory restores Guinea's momentum after their defeat to Bafana Bafana, while Kenya will need to regroup quickly ahead of their next qualifier. Looking abroad, Portugal fans got a look at what the post-Cristiano Ronaldo era might look like in their 4-2 Nations League victory over Denmark. It was the first time since the 41-year-old Ronaldo, who is a record goal scorer in men's international football, left the camp after being put on the bench against Norway. On to cricket news now, where Proteas coach Shukri Conrad says that he's not at all worried about the long inactivity in Test cricket for his side ahead of the series decider against Australia starting next week. South Africa last played the red ball cricket in November last year when they defeated India away to cap off a successful year in the long format and take on the Aussies in the first of a busy Test summer out in Kingsmead.
4: Yeah, we've got a habit of coming into big series cold. You know, it's been happening for a while. And we've also managed to find a way. So, look, I think I hinted to it earlier. Last time we played was in the subcontinent, successful there. Prior to that, Australia, successful there. So there's a certain level of loyalty without being complacent. I constantly look at how I can improve the side, how we can keep guys improving and pushing themselves and the group to get better.
1: Now, still with cricket news, the momentum multiplier Titans captain Donovan Ferreira says that the solid start they've had in the inaugural Pro 20 Cup has actually breathed new life into their ambitions for the season ahead. Ferreira's team beat Yes Play Cobras there on the opening day of the tournament last week before beating Mpumalanga Rhinos out in a rain-affected match to go 2-2 in the competition and sit at the top of Pool A.
5: I think for any team, if you have two bonus point wins to start off the season, the mood in the camp will be good. But I think for us, it's really important to keep raising the bar and knowing that it's a long competition, that, you know, you need to keep learning and growing throughout the competition, so that when you get to the back end of the competition, everything is waxed and everything is sorted out from a playing perspective. And I think for any team, the goal with every competition is to win the trophy. I know that's a big thing for us at the Titans, that we want to win as many trophies as we can. But there is a big process in that. You have to take it game by game, you know, and not get too far ahead of yourself.
1: On to rugby news now, where the Lions have been strengthened by the return of Grant Horn as well as Simone Vandenberg for their URC Round 2 clash with the Ospreys out in Johannesburg. Now, both featured in the Springboks' recent test against the Wallabies and will start from the bench, with the Buta Chamberlain as well as Nico Steyn taking the fullback and scrum half jerseys. Now, after defending and defeating champions Leinster out in Round 1, the Lions are actually chasing a sharper performance to maintain their momentum. And in some more rugby news, where tickets for the HSBC Sevens Cape Town go live at 9 a.m. today, with prices rolled back to pre-COVID levels. Now, fans can actually catch the Blitzbox reigning world champions at the DHL Stadium on the 5th and the 6th of December as they chase a third straight Cape Town crown. Now, unreserved seating, which is going to be in the second tier, cost 180 rands, while the best seats in the house are 500 rands, therefore a full day's of action. And for the best digital experience, you can go to www.sabcsport.com for all of your breaking news, match data, live games, as well as competitions. In the name of the game, right here on the Big Breakfast Show, Umzato.
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6: Important update from Cape Town around this protesting at Delft this morning. Now, the R300 towards the N2 has been reopened, but the ramp that takes you from the R300 onto the N2 outbound, that remains closed. You can't, in fact, come from the Delft side and take the N2 to Somerset West. You can't come out of Mitchell's Plain on the R300 and take that ramp out to Somerset West either. So the R300 ramps to the N2 outbound remain closed. So you've got a lot of backlogging on the R300 from Delft, moving through the N2 and then down to Stock Road, which is the sort of next exit, if you like, and you find yourself in the Mitchell's Plain area. So although the N2 or the R300 has reopened, it's that ramp closure that's still causing the problem. And there is a lot of just extra traffic in that area. Routes like Stellenbosch Arterial through Cales River, Blue Downs bound on Hindle Road, very busy as well. Symphony Way, Borchers Quarry, Roberts, Bukwe, all those routes in that area just unusually busy. Staying in Cape Town, a bit of pressure on the M1 from Marine Drive into the city centre. Joburg this morning, crash on the M1 North after Malabongwe Drive earlier this morning. Still causing delays coming through Ramberg on your way to Four Ways. Collision on Winnie Mandela by Bryanston Drive. So coming off the highway and turning onto Winnie Mandela towards Bryanston. That's very slow. Santon Drive, the restrictions causing delays from Winnie Mandela heading into Central Santon. And a crash on the M2 into town at Crown Interchange. Big delays there from as far back as Joe Slovo Drive. Durban, the M19, leaving Claremont and New Germany area. Crash at Dunkeld Road, still causing delays if you're Durban bound. And a couple of breakdowns on the N2 to south before Spaghetti Junction, backlogging traffic from Umgeta Road side. With your traffic update, I'm Rob Byrne.
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0: Raúl Camar. 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Mam's Gibriki. 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China music. I get the mix. Wauta to Friday. 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
1: Good morning, Scoopu, Lelo, Mams Kibiriki, DJ, my DJ. I like Otamakalabe. Thank you so much for the lovely music. Kenale Gunman, Shimani, Lififi, Les Gandhi, Ligio, just chilling on the busy corner of Motsepe, listening to Radio 2 Dawa, Jimmy Maga, the busy corner of Motsepe. 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
2: I
3: am. This is a good man.
4: This is a good man.
3: Don't want in Ghana. 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
5: Tuba, fringalinga Friday, fringalinga Friday. Bestas busso afalo pekanko si teachers bulinor. 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Ah, tuba. The big mix. It's a fringalinga Friday. Azizi. Registered to the voice of music memories. Hey, tada. The PBS show.
2: And that was China, everybody, behind the decks this morning. He's definitely one of South Africa's deep house forerunners. And you can hear why. When a veteran is behind the decks, it's just, it's evident. Like, you don't have to break it down or explain it, but no, he's been playing for 3 years, 4 years. You can hear that this man has had a lengthy career.
4: Is in the pudding.
2: Yeah.
4: Yeah, no. That was deep in the pudding.
2: Leverman, hey, tell me. What, like, what?
6: And China never does breakfast shows, eh?
2: Really?
6: Yeah, so why? It's a flip. Yeah, yeah.
2: Maybe because he's an international citizen, normally he's landing at this
6: time. I asked him.
2: So what are you saying? Because of you, you are hooked up to now, and you want us to thank you. Is that what you want us to
4: do?
2: It's not about you.
4: It's like good morning. Telling.
2: I mean, good morning.
4: I did this.
2: Dibuleleni dimlo. Come on. Morning, China.
7: Morning.
2: How are you?
7: Sharp, wena.
2: Well, thank you. 20 years in, you're still loving it.
7: No, I mean, I wouldn't trade it for anything.
2: Yeah. Tell us about Audiobiography.
7: So Audiobiography is a space that I created. It's a music series that I create that happens quarterly, where we pick DJs that we think need to be heard and just give them the platform. And it's strictly for music lovers. That's what it is, really.
2: So what makes a difference? Because I'm seeing a lot of these curated house music concepts around the city. What makes Audiobiography
7: so
2: different?
7: So with Audiobiography, you people that you wouldn't necessarily get on big lineups or big shows.
2: Okay.
7: I'm trying to bridge a gap in a sense to say, like, there are a lot of talented DJs in the country.
2: Showcasing so, those who may not have been.
7: Showcasing them without feeling any pressure to say, kimang owner. So the people that follow the brand know that whoever is on the stage deserves to be there.
2: I love it so much.
7: So,
2: are you from Johannesburg?
7: Yeah, definitely.
2: Born, bred, buttered. Soweto. Soweto boy. Yeah. Where in Soweto?
7: Orlando East.
2: That's Orlando. Fire. Orlando.
4: Paganillo.
7: Yeah. Straight.
4: Yeah.
2: So you're with us the entire month, China.
7: Definitely, yeah.
2: Super excited.
6: And Sazo Shawai number.
2: No. My head was spinning. I'm like, what is that is playing right now? It's sophisticated. It just makes you want to go on a rooftop somewhere and, sip on something with bubbles.
7: I'm glad you actually feel like that because that was the intention.
2: I love it so much. Okay, we've got to go. It's time for us to go. Yes, Kalifanga's got
6: Tonight
2: his
6: I've got
2: show.
6: The legendary Lady Sake in the
2: what
6: mix.
2: What time are we joining you tonight, first of all?
6: Friday, 10 p.m. No, people
2: there we
6: know.
2: Go.
6: People know. Yeah. Yeah, and then tomorrow night is John the Baptist.
2: We love John.
6: Mpapa T.
2: Humility is important in this business, Nick. So when we ask you what time, don't say people know, just give us the time. It's 9 o'clock, time for us to go.
4: Deep inside.
2: Quickly, let me have to go.
4: That
2: the
4: government said, if you're going to party, don't forget to sleep over.
2: It's better to sleep over. Bye, everybody. Dobby Miso's up next from 9 to 12. And then, of course, King David from 12 to 3. China's back next week, Friday. Bye.
8: 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Independent and impartial.
9: Thanks, Big Breakfast. The top story is at 9. Madlanga Commission wants a witness's evidence to be kept confidential, and a health department thumbs up for Jehovah's Witnesses. With the news this hour, Kimudubima Khalemele. The Madlanga Commission has filed an application for the evidence of Witness S to be heard in camera next Wednesday. Witness S, a crime intelligence officer, will testify on undercover crime intelligence operations which involved an attempt to gather information on an organized crime syndicate which had infiltrated the SAPS. The Commission's evidence leaders also want the witness's evidence and related transcripts to be kept confidential. The application is now before the Commission's chairperson, Buyisele Madlanga, for consideration. Members of the media have 72 hours to oppose the application, should they wish to do so. Parliament's ad hoc committee says President Cyril Ramaphosa was never given an opportunity to answer to allegations by the suspended intelligence chief Imtiaz Fazel that the president allegedly ignored a request by Fazel to appear before the committee. This follows the submission by the EFF that the president allegedly failed to answer the letter and prevented the committee from hearing concerns made by Fazel. The party wants the president to be held accountable. The chairperson of the committee, Soviet Lekhanya.
10: The committee still has to give the president a chance to respond whether he received the letter, and if he received the letter, does the letter bear the contents that are being alleged? And then if the letter bore those contents, why was the letter not responded to?
9: The health department has welcomed a significant decision by Jehovah's Witnesses to change their long-standing position on blood transfusions. The department says the previous religious prohibition presented a major challenge for doctors, particularly when treating patients in emergency and critical care. It says blood transfusions can be life-saving, including in cases of severe blood loss, and are essential for some complex medical procedures. The department spokesperson, Foster Mohali.
11: Minister Motsoaledi commended this Christian religious movement for this giant leap, noting that the decision lifts a substantial burden from the shoulders of healthcare workers, many of whom had to resort to the courts in order to save innocent children from the beliefs of their parents.
9: And the EU has approved new migration rules, paving the way for the establishment of return hubs outside of the EU. Despite human rights concerns, EU officials argue that such measures are needed to reduce the number of people deemed to be residing in Europe illegally. Our correspondent William Densolo in Brussels.
12: A major topic of Thursday's meeting, the issue of return hubs. Five member states seeking to see these come to fruition. Places are focal points for the deportation of people deemed to not have the right to stay in the EU any longer. Denmark says that talks are progressing very well. It's been reported that one of these return hubs could be established somewhere in Africa as early as next year.
9: The rand is trading at 16.65 to the US dollar, 21.99 to the pound, and 18.74 to the euro. Gold is trading at $4,190 an ounce, platinum $1,733, and Brent crude oil $101.80 a barrel. The top story at 9, the Madlanga Commission's evidence leaders have filed an application for the evidence of Witness S to be heard in camera next Wednesday. For Radio 2000 News, Kemudupima Khalemele, Hola, better together.
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0: Good morning, good morning, good morning, good morning. It's 17 minutes past 9 o'clock. You're listening to Hashtag Better Together. Oh my goodness, the vibe in the studio is so, so nice, so, so wonderful. I hope the vibe in the office, the vibe wherever you are, is also nice. Nah, if not, trust me, I am going to give you good music, which will improve the vibe wherever you are. My name is Undompi. I'm not alone. I've got Ntabi Mamabolo, the content producer of the show. I've also got Sylvester Komana, the technical producer of Better Together. Is that Tabiso that I see? Hey, oh no, it's not. It's not. But there's Temba, who's taking care of all things social media. Listen, it's going to be an incredible show. You need to sit back, relax, and enjoy the show. Every top of the hour, Mudupi is going to keep us up to date with what's happening in and around our world. Now, here are some very communication channels that you need. 060-584-2250. That's 060-584-2250. That is the Radio 2000 official WhatsApp line. I'm going to give you the studio hotline because you're going to need it. 086-000-2479. And oh, Mdagama, I hope you have data, because we are on social media. Asi trendy. Oh, you need to follow us at Radio2000_ZA on TikTok, on X, on Instagram, and on Facebook. Oh, we also have a new Radio 2000 WhatsApp channel, so follow us there as well. All communication channels are open for you to use, and also for you to send your four favorite songs, which is what we do every single start of the show. Now, the four songs that I'm looking at right now are perfect to kickstart a Friday. The message reads, good morning, Sisi Ntombi. My name is Bongani. Please play me these songs. Brenda Fassie, Vulindlela, Sinyaka, Romeo, Spokes H, Rabaki, as well as Umdumasilela, Umshado, Gama 11. Those four songs are coming up back to back, uninterrupted. Let's play a game, Asimbliftoch. Let's not be too serious. Let's have fun. I've got a game for you. It's called Guess the Song, Continue the Lyrics. After this,
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1: All right, it's 20 minutes past 9 o'clock and we have a fun little feature called Guess the Song, Continue the Lyrics. I'm going to read you lyrics of a song and you have to guess who it is. I think this one is so easy. 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I mean, 365 days in a year, my love. 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The opening line gives it away. The opening line gives it away. Send me your voice notes right now. 060-584-2250. The assignment is very simple this morning. I am trying to change the vibe wherever you are into a good vibe, man.

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1: Family Romeo, Lianziva, Hurakimutaslech, Kiemitewan Romeo, Uswachena, Ancora Tachelatera to Hamp, Hurinkakena, Kaliboko song, Kare Romeo, Amfavela Lali half. 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
1: Yeah, we're not doing. Yeah, we're not doing. Well,

0: It's 9:40. You're listening to Radio 2000, our music, your memories. Debongs Bongani sent these four songs, and I think they are perfect for a Friday, just to make the nice vibe wherever you are. You know, the vibe must be nice. It's a Friday. The weekend is here. It's October. Summer is here. So if you want us to play four of your favorite songs, please send them to this number, 060-584-2250. If you are getting married this weekend, congratulations. Shade! While starting Shade Waduma, all the best, and I hope everything goes well. I want you to be in the moment, because when a wedding is happening, you tend to be, you know, being pulled left, right, and center, and your mind is just busy. I want you to pause and just be in the moment, so you look back and remember the special day in your life. It brings us to 9:41. The four songs that I played for you, all thanks to Ubongani, included Brenda Fassie, Vulindlela, Sinyaka, Romeo, Spokes H, Rabaki, as well as Umduma Silela with Umshado, Gamaleve. Let's quickly go for a short ad break. When we come back, we play that little game called Guess the Song, Continue the Lyrics.
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0: 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You're listening to Radio 2000. Our music, your memories. Let's play a game called Guess the Song, Continue the Lyrics. Now, I'm going to read you lyrics and you just guess who it is. It's very easy. I mean, 365 days in a year. My love. Looking zama man. Believe in life. In bexela pants. Wamel in clavel aba pants. Aba pants. Angsatol is kipan ngam, yes? Guess the song. Continue the lyrics. Let's take a listen.
5: That's my papusi. Titi from Midrand, Waterfall. I know that song.
6: Morning, Sis Ntombi. This is Vuyo here in Port Shepstein. That is the late Mapapuzi with Wimala Vuzodela. Na na na na na Mapapuzi Zoxeta. Angi Safuni. Thank you so much, man.
7: Morning, Sisintombi. Bibs Wamatops is Vincent Ndalama here in Lozettenville. I think is Tuxinganga 365. Tuxinganga 365.
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2: Good morning, good morning, Sister Tombi. 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My lyrics is from ingoma ka Mapaputsi, it's my love. 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Thank you, Sister Tombi.
1: You are absolutely correct. It's Mapaputsi with My Love, bringing us to 9:47. If you guessed it right, congratulations.

On Radio 2000 with My Love, bringing us to 9:51. Next week Friday, we're going to play the exact same game. It's called Guess the Lyrics, Guess the Song, Continue the Lyrics. There we go. So it's just all in good fun, man. Nothing more, nothing less. We don't want to stress you out. We just want to play a game with you. That is next week Friday. We do this. It's Mapapuzi with

0: My love, still to come, more music, of course, from Umlindo the vocalist with a song called Shiwelele. After this.
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0: Let me for you, you go do go do. Not tonight you go do no no no. Affect by me with a go go ro. No be today with the go.
1: It's Wizkid featuring Ashake, a song called Jogodo. Before that, played Jumlindo, the vocalist, with Shiwelele, bringing us to 10 o'clock exactly. Let's find out what's happening in and around this world. It's News Time with Mudubi. 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
3: Thank you very much, Sister Ndombi. The top stories this hour: an arrest warrant for former defense minister, and the Matlanga Commission wants witnesses' evidence to be kept confidential. With the news at 10, Gemudupi Mahalemele. We start with this news just in. An arrest warrant has been authorized for former National Assembly Speaker and Defense Minister Nosiviwe Mapisa-Nqakula after she failed to appear in the Pretoria High Court today for her corruption and money laundering trial. The warrant will be held over until the 11th of November, when the trial will resume. The NPA is expected to table its turnaround strategies on operational deficiencies at the National Inquiry on Gender-Based Violence in Joburg this morning. The NPA faces mounting pressure to address failures, which include the prosecution of GBVF cases. Their challenges were highlighted by Chapter 9 organizations, including the Commission for Gender Equality and the Human Rights Commission. The Commission for Gender Equality's Tsietsi Shubing.
4: So the entire financial year, they convict only 3,000 cases on average. And how many cases are reported at the SAPS, Chairperson? They have been reporting thousands and thousands of cases. And when we measure and project conviction rate, it does not speak to the numbers.
3: The Matlanga Commission has filed an application for the evidence of Witness S to be heard in camera next Wednesday. Witness S, a crime intelligence officer, will testify on undercover crime intelligence operations, which involved an attempt to gather information on an organized crime syndicate which had infiltrated the SAPS. The Commission's evidence leaders also want the witness's evidence and related transcripts to be kept confidential. The application is now before the Commission's chairperson, Mbuyisele Mahlanga, for consideration. Members of the media have 72 hours to oppose the application, should they wish to do so. The Health Department has welcomed a significant decision by Jehovah's Witnesses to change their long-standing position on blood transfusions. The department says the previous religious prohibition presented a major challenge for doctors, particularly when treating patients in emergency and critical care. The department spokesperson, Foster Mohali.
5: Minister Mtswaledi commended this Christian religious movement for this giant leap, noting that the decision lifts a substantial burden from the shoulders of healthcare workers, many of whom had to resort to the courts in order to save innocent children from the beliefs of their parents.
3: And the governor of New York State has appointed a special prosecutor to investigate a woman's allegation that she was gang-raped by fellow students at a fraternity house near Cornell University in 2024. Governor Kathy Hochul said that she had lost faith in the ability of local prosecutors to oversee the probe. The move follows a public backlash over the failure to bring charges against the alleged rapist. Hayden Watkins is from the University Student Assembly.
6: I think students are disgusted that something like this could have taken place on our campus, but I think there's also a lot of frustration across many parts of the process. There really wasn't much justice for Jane Doe. She went through pretty much all of the processes that she should have in order to report this event, and she still did not receive much justice.
3: Your latest financial indicators have the rand trading at 16.64 to the US dollar, 21.98 to the pound, and 18.75 to the euro. Gold is trading at $4,185 an ounce, platinum at $1,729, and Brent crude oil $101.13 a barrel. The top story at 10 o'clock, an arrest warrant has been authorized for former National Assembly Speaker and Defense Minister Nosiviwe Mapisa-Nqakula after she failed to appear in the Pretoria High Court this morning for her corruption and money laundering trial. Jwalani has your next update at 11 from myself, Mudupi Makgalemele, for today. Hola!
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0: You bring a vibe to a Friday. Music. Not just any music, Kwaito music. TKZ Felakai, and before that, played you Thrombies with Malabulabu, and another Thrombies track with Madibuseng, bringing us to 10:28. You're listening to Radio 2000. All music, your memories. You know you treat your children differently. You treat Anyelwi. I'm not fighting with you. But you treat your children differently. There's a way you treat your firstborn. There's a way you treat your secondborn. There's a way you treat the lastborn. Like I said, I'm not fighting. It's a no judgment zone. We found a clip on TikTok, and it speaks about the type of parent you are to your children. Now, I want us to play the clip and then we'll talk.
1: 10 differences between a normal parent versus a narcissistic parent. 1, love. A normal parent loves their children for who they are. A narcissistic parent's love often feels conditional and depends on obedience, success, or admiration. 2, attention. A normal parent makes time to listen, encourage, and be emotionally present. A narcissistic parent gives attention when it benefits them or enhances their image. 3, discipline. A normal parent corrects with patience, guidance, and love. A narcissistic parent uses fear, shame, guilt, or humiliation to maintain control. 4, your successes. A normal parent celebrates your achievements and wants you to surpass them. A narcissistic parent may compete with you, minimize your accomplishments, or take credit for them. 5, communication. A normal parent listens to your thoughts and respects your feelings. A narcissistic parent interrupts, dismisses, and expects you to agree with them. 6, accountability. A normal parent admits mistakes and apologizes sincerely. A narcissistic parent denies wrongdoing, shifts blame, or makes you feel guilty for confronting them. 7, boundaries. A normal parent encourages independence and respects your individuality. A narcissistic parent sees your independence as a threat and may try to control your choices. 8, emotional safety. A normal parent creates a home where you feel loved, accepted, and safe. A narcissistic parent leaves you walking on eggshells, afraid of criticism, rejection, or unpredictable reactions. 9, priorities. A normal parent puts their children's well-being above their ego. A narcissistic parent often protects their reputation and personal needs before considering their children's emotional welfare. 10, the effect on the child. A normal parent raises children who generally feel confident, secure, and valued. A narcissistic parent may leave children struggling with low self-esteem, anxiety, and people-pleasing behavior, or difficulty trusting others. Now, let me say this clearly. There is no parent who is perfect. We all make mistakes.
0: So there you go. 10:32, that is the time. This gentleman gave us 10. Good parent versus narcissistic parent. A whole line item. It was a laundry list. And I want you to have a look. Just look at yourself in the mirror. Just look at yourself in the mirror and honestly answer this question. What type of parent are you to your children, especially if you have multiple children? Do you find that maybe the firstborn, you're a little bit harder on them? Maybe because there are challenges there? And then the last born, nah man, that one is easy, man. There's really not much that I need to do there. 086-000-2479. Look at yourself in the mirror and let's have an honest conversation. What type of parent are you to your children? Their success, right, of course, is a reflection of who you are and the type of job you've done. You want people to say, these are Ntombi's kids. She's done a great job. It boosts your ego, man. Does that make me a narcissistic parent now? Let's talk about it. 086-000-2479. Here's Pure Magic, and the song is called Umuzi Wami. We are putting a mirror and we are asking ourselves, am I a good parent? Which areas can you improve? And do you treat your children differently based off of their personalities? Again, we don't have a manual. I see a Zama man. How are you doing?

0: It's Radio 2000 All Music, Your Memories. This is AP Sounds, John Dellinger, as well as Uza Moore. And Samke, yes, the song is called Isifiso Sami, bringing us to 10:41. You're listening to Radio 2000 All Music, Your Memories. DJ Kent is coming up with Fly Away, but I do want us to have an honest conversation about the type of parent you are. And is there a difference with how you parent your firstborn versus your secondborn versus your lastborn? Are you harder on your firstborn? Or are you just generally a very hard parent? They say we are strict. Is that true? Are you strict? 086-000-2479. Let's talk about it.
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2: Good morning, Tombi. Good morning, the crew. Good morning, Radio 2000 listeners. Kine Moloi, Abu Amona. Tombi, you know what? I know myself. And on my firstborn, I don't want to lie. I'm hard on him. You know why? Because I know what he's capable of.
0: Yeah.
2: And I push hard. And I must say, right now, I'm relaxed because he finally has seen his potential and he found what he belonged, what he always needed because of my pushing. But as for the last born, because there's only two, he's a bit slow. And I'm still pushing for him also because as a parent and a single parent, all I need is for them to succeed in life. I worked hard for them.
0: Yeah.
2: At the moment, I'm a relaxed parent who's staying at home now. It's their time to shine, and we all do that as parents because we care and we love our kids. Thank you for that.
0: Thank you.
3: Good morning, Tombi. I'm Tutu Zilona from Rustenville. Sure, yeah, that's the tough one, eh? I looked at myself in the mirror, and to be honest with you, I think I'm partly both, but more tending to be not narcissist, but more of the other side.
0: Yeah.
3: But I think narcissism sometimes does come out. I think it depends on the situation, I think. Yes, I was tougher on my firstborn compared to my secondborn. And I think the reason for me was my firstborn was a boy and I wanted to be disciplined and know exactly what is expected of him. And I think realizing that I was very, very hard on him, which led him to almost committing suicide.
0: Oh, my goodness.
3: On the second born, I went a bit softer, and especially because she's a girl. Because there's a feeling that there's a belief that maybe you cannot treat the boy and the girl the same, yeah. Mm. But I think I tried to balance myself on all my kids as a parent. Some I won, some I lost, obviously. But yeah, this is a tough one. But I think that's who I am.
0: It brings us to 10:45. You treat your children differently. And maybe the reason why you do that is because of, you see, they have different personalities. There's one that needs a little bit of a stricter program. And then there's one who's like, okay, you say something once and they get it. 086-000-2479. Another interesting observation is that it seems like the firstborns are the ones that you are stricter towards. That's just an observation. Let's take a listen to more voice notes.
4: Morning, good morning, Tombi. This is me. 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
0: Yeah.
4: When I was a child, when I was a little

0: ukukhona ubhuti kubese kulandela mina. 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
1: Good morning, Sister Tombi and Radio 2000 listeners. I am Sandile Masina from Ermelo, Mpumalanga. Hey, this kiss of ours, Sister Tombi, you touch a very, very challenging topic. Hey, this kiss of ours, I'm very, very tough on the firstborn and the secondborn as well, so that they can learn life, so that they can learn how to respect and behave and build their own future. I am hard on them. Even though they are angry with me, but I know that I'm building their future. Thank you, Sis Ntombi.
2: Thank you.
3: Hi, Sis Ntombi. We are always better together. Yo, Sis Ntombi, I am struggling. I am struggling between a 5-year-old and a 3-year-old.
2: Oh.
3: It's a 5-year-old girl and a 3-year-old boy. I don't know how to balance the two because this one has her own things. She has her own age, by the way. She's got her own demands as well. Okay, for lack of a better way. But I don't know what to do with the 3-year-old because he's an opposite of the 5-year-old. So yeah. I'm struggling to take it up a notch with the 5-year-old and tone it down with the 3-year-old. But yeah, I'll find my balance. I will definitely find my balance. So thank you, Sissy Ntombi. Beautiful show, by the way.
2: Thank you, Sissy.
4: Sissy Ntombi, first WhatsApp. Okay, I'm a
2: Sure, thank you so much, Baba. It brings us to 10:50. We received a WhatsApp message. It reads, I stay with my mom and my sisters. Financially, mom and I go almost 50-50. The last born is employed and contributes zero. It doesn't end there. Over the weekend, when we make time for household chores, she sleeps the whole weekend. My mom does everything for her, from laundry to even hang her undergarments on the washing line after a bath. We treat our children differently. Maybe it might not be this severe, but you're looking at them, their strengths and their weaknesses, and you want to prepare them for the world. And you're just like, okay, I need to apply pressure here and maybe not so much here. 086-000-2479. Let's talk about it.
5: 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All right. Here we go.

0: 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Rise again, bringing us to 10:54. We are talking about, the type of parent you are and whether you treat your children differently because they have different personalities. They have different strengths, weaknesses, and you're just like, okay, I need to tailor make this parenting thing to suit each child. Let's take a listen to more voice notes.
1: Good morning, Sis Ntombi and the Radio 2000 listeners. You're speaking to George. Growing up, I had an older brother. It so happened that he was my stepbrother. Mm. And I was the first child in my parents' marriage. Although my parents were very lenient on my brother. But on me, I got it the most. I think they were very, very hard on me. But I don't know whether them not being hard on my brother was a good thing, because he got away with most of the things and he really didn't have his grip on, you know. But when it came to me, they made sure that, you know, this one will understand, this one will work hard, this one will be our redeemer. So they've let's say shaped my character, and a part of me really appreciates it. But then on my children, I've decided to be like them. On all my kids, besides my daughter, she's the apple of my eye. So I'm a bit softer towards her, but the guys, they need to man up. Thanks, Sis Ntombi.
0: Thank you, Papa.
2: Sis Ntombi, Unjabi Epitori. I mean, I've got two girls, which are 19 years apart, and I think I was a bit too stricter, kulomdala, because ngimthole ngise varsity and I didn't have a manual how to do this, but I'm learning alomncane ukuthi ngibe a bit softer, because lo mdala uyangibonisa ezinye izinto engizenze a bit harder or harsher on her, and uyangincedisa naye ukuthi no, la I think you're being too hard, la you're being too soft. But it's that situation, and siyafunda man, lento le ayina manual. But I love my kids very much, both of them, and their personalities are totally different. Yeah, one is my opposite, one is the same as me, if not worse than me.
3: Hi, Sis Ntombi. Great show is always on the topic on how we're treating our children. I'm a firstborn of three, of course. Growing up, things have always been tough on me. Yeah. Even now, it has gone to an extent whereby it feels like I don't exist. I'm only needed when there's emergencies. So with my kids, I do my best. I treat them according to their strength and their weaknesses. Where I see that I need to have a strong grip, I do. When I have to loosen the grip, I do. Great choice, always better together.
0: Thank you.
4: Hi, Ntombi, Uzandile from Cape Town. I think the other issue is that Nati, as parents, we are not stagnant. Siya kula, we go through personality changes. You know, siya kula nje, we are mature, you know, you learn, yeah. So Mina, my first daughter, had all the benefits. Family set up, abo malume, abo mamukula, abo gogo, bem tanda, bem supporter. My younger one. So I was kind of like casual with her, but very, you know, directing in terms of this is how you live, this is what you do, this is what you don't. The youngest one, and yeah. Father was there, but you know, kind of like a little bit lonely kid. So I think I then ended up, you know, accommodating her more than anything. So yeah, it's a bit of a balance.
0: Yeah,
4: personality yako na bantwana bako also contributes in the phases of life that we go through as human beings and as mothers in particular. Thank you, great topic.
0: Thank you, Sisi.
5: Morning, Sis Ntombi, and good morning to your listeners. And I would say it's Dagi here from Mamelodi. Sorry about that. But I'm raising my kids with love and then, you know, with utmost respect and love, and that's the respect I get back from them. And then I'm always tell them the opportunities out there are unlimited. Unlimited, always apply yourself to the fullest. And then we travel this journey together with them,
0: it's
5: with
0: a
5: love
0: partnership.
5: And with respect. And then this is how we get challenges sometimes. It's not always smooth sailing.
0: Yeah.
5: There are challenges. They are pushing back on some of the issues. But we fight together. We fight, and then they see that we are fighting for them as parents. Mm. Because I always say, I can't see my kid always. I see our kid.
0: Mm.
5: Our kids. Always, I tell them that even if we are divorced with the mom, but I always say our kids. I can't say my kid, our kids. Always. Thank you.
0: Thank you so much, Papa. Notice how throughout this conversation, I didn't say you love the other more than... You know, you love one more than the other. I said you treat them differently. Love is constant. And I know because you're a good parent. It's just they come with different personalities. And you can't have a one-size-fits-all approach. Sometimes you have to tailor this parenting package. It brings us to 11 o'clock. News time.
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0: 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You're listening to Radio 2000, Our Music, Your Memories. Phyllis Hyman with You Know How to Love Me. Paul Hamner with a Playola, the Jazzworks remix. My job was very simple and the mission was very clear. From the beginning of the show, I wanted to improve the vibe wherever you are. That is through music, of course, and the conversations that we had in the second hour as well. So we received quite a few voice notes, 060-584-2250. And I'm going to play those voice notes after ads.
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2: 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But I have to keep looking over my shoulder. How can I feel safe when the police are never around? I want our town working for all. So in this election, I'm voting for the Democratic Alliance.
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0: It's 19 minutes past 11 o'clock. 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

0: namhlanje impintsha meyathi namhlanje. The year was 2012 December.
1: Wena.
0: 16 or 15, I stand to be corrected.
1: Yeah.
0: When my only friend was getting married. And you know, I can't dance. And Ruba Pedi. So you know, Pedi got his step and everything. And when it was my time for speech, this is the song that I requested from the DJ. So you know what? Something that I can groove to, you know. I was just rolling there on the stage, look at my friend and his wife. They're both my friends, by the way. We went to school together.
1: Beautiful.
0: They're high school students. Yeah, it was a lovely day. Now you just brought me the memories of my friend's wedding. Happy weekend, happy Friday.
1: Thank you.
2: Jojo, Radio 2000. Guys, come on. You activated the Friday. I was in Dombi. Thank you so much, my sister, for this music. As we speak now, I'm about to knock off.
1: Well,
2: I'm going home. I'm going home, my sister. You just activated the wedding weekend. A friend of mine is getting married tomorrow. Today, we're going to kill the first cow, my sister.
1: Come on.
2: Thank you for this song. Thank you, Ausin Dombi. Thank you, Radio 2000.
1: Thank you,
2: please,
1: Papa.
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3: Morning, Sisindongi. Hi, bro. It's my father, my laptop. So go to the music you are playing. Sisindongi. It's my father, my laptop. So go to it's Tabisa from East London. I'm enjoying your music. It's a Friday.
4: Hi, good morning, Tombi. Hi, Tombi. I'm here. We are together until the last hour. A ko mametse khaitsedi ya ka ne ke le ka mo ka tswa thaba bosiu ke nna traffic masangana 98.8
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5: mara o sintombe se sintombe se sintombe urirang esa le fru u ta ragisa me berego gre batse vamo na neva valo yo Friday is a Friday abashe. Yeah, get a bang, I must endure. No, thank you. Thank you.
6: Aha, Wanyanaka. Wait a minute. My talking lovely. Yes, girl. 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Umotang right through. Thank you, babe.

0: It's 11:32. 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DJ Pepsi with Forever. Speaking of DJs, every single Friday we activate your weekend with the Weekend Starter Mix, and it's coming up in a bit. And we get a curated playlist, man. Why not? We are deserving. We are so deserving. That is happening in a bit.
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1: 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Our music, your memories. When you hear the names of superstar, of course, you think a superstar is about to do big, big things. Yes, you're absolutely right. We've got a mix, all thanks to the superstar. Every single Friday, we activate your weekend the right way. So earlier on, right at the beginning of the show, I said I want to improve the vibe, man. I want to improve the vibe in the office, in the car, wherever you are. And I think I've done exactly that. Now, to seal this deal, why not a mix, man? A beautiful, curated mix. All thanks to the superstar who's going to join us just now. The superstar, good morning.
2: How are you?
1: Hey, you ready for whatever you have in store for me today? I am ready.
2: You'll hear.
1: What can we expect? What can we expect?
2: It's month end. We must go heavy.
1: Let's just
2: make people dance. Yeah.
1: I love it. I love it. And gigs this weekend, the superstars, Groove Up Uphi Nabobani, Sphuzani.
2: This weekend, we are grooving go Selavi in Celtic.
1: Oh, that's nice.
2: And then we have a new place called Ember. Go forward. I'm playing there.
1: Are there any new projects that you're working on? Some new music, you know?
2: Can I mention something besides music, though?
1: Mention.
2: Oh, okay. I just opened the Baba Shop and Saloon.
1: Oh, that's nice. Where is the superstar?
2: Yes, as my side hustle.
1: Where?
2: It's in Orlando East.
1: Okay, so where exactly? What is the name of the establishment?
2: Oh, it's called the Joint Soweto. It's on social media.
1: I love it. And we can follow you there. We can
2: get our hair everything done there. Yep.
1: Everything is there.
2: Hey, I absolutely love it.
1: And I'm, plus I'm due. I need to come and sort out my nails.
2: No stress.
1: Contact details, Papa, for those people that want to book you and maybe those people that want to support your barbershop / salon / nail bar.
2: Okay, it's
1: 081-737-9107.
2: @DJZ Superstar.
1: Fantastic. Baba, we're so proud of you.
2: Diversify that
1: portfolio. Diversify your income. Make money, man.
2: Hey, I really appreciate it.
1: Thank you so much. It's the superstar on the ones and twos. He is a businessman. He gives you music, but he also takes care of your hair, takes care of your nails. Please support him, man. Multiple income streams are extremely important in this economy.

0: Ay, ay, ay, ay, ay, ay, ay. Ay, ay, ay, ay, ay, ay, ay. The superstar on the ones and twos. I did tell you that the mix is going to seal the deal. The goal today was to improve the vibe wherever you are, whether that is in the car, in the office. And I think we have done exactly that. Mission accomplished. 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David Mashabela is coming up from 12 up until 3 o'clock to give you the Royal Playground. Listen, it's a Friday, which means it's Mjolo Friday. You don't want to go anywhere. And make sure that you listen to the Drive Connection, which is going to follow David from 3 up until 6 o'clock. Again, it's a Friday, and the mission and the goal is very simple. We just want to make you dance, man. Nothing more, nothing less. Have yourself a wonderful weekend. Bye-bye, Miskat.
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2: In our top stories, more details emerged during Sibiya's bail application and its D-Day for Man City to appeal guilty ruling. Good afternoon. The Randburg Magistrates Court north of Johannesburg has heard that the victim who accused suspended Deputy National Police Commissioner Shedrick Sibiya of rape was unconscious at the time of the alleged incident. This was revealed during cross-examination of the state's first witness, Police Sergeant Ndlovu, who is the investigating officer in the case. Sibiya's attorney, Amanda Nell, was cross-examining Sergeant Ndlovu.
3: MC was so out of it that she didn't even know the perpetrator. She can't state that it was the applicant that raped her. Not so.
4: Your Worship, it is the applicant who applied liquor to the victim, and the victim passed out eventually. And evidence do say, as per the applicant himself states, he stayed behind in the room.
2: Communication and Digital Technologies Minister Soli Malatsi has hinted that the SABC may not be funded to the extent it wishes to cover the November 4th local government elections. He was speaking at a parliamentary portfolio committee with a public broadcaster and ICASA are briefing MPs on their readiness to cover the polls.
5: I do want to underscore that the question of the funding, you know, particularly with regards to the election coverage, remains an important consideration. I think no party, you know, benefits from any concern around the likelihood that the depth and the scale might not be one that which the public broadcaster wishes for. But there's also the reality of the fiscal considerations that we're dealing with.
2: The city of Tshwane says power is being restored across parts of the city following a fire that ripped through a substation in Pretoria East on Tuesday morning. Spokesperson Selby Bukaba says its load transfer process is now at 95% complete. He says supply has been restored to Mamelodi, Mooi Kloof, Lynnhoed and other areas.
6: The city strongly appeals to customers in areas where supply has been restored to use electricity sparingly and, where possible, minimize the simultaneous use of high-load electrical equipment and appliances, particularly during peak periods. This will assist the technical team in managing demand on the network and reduce the risk of overloads and further trips while the system is being stabilized.
2: And finally, the deadline for Manchester City Football Club to appeal against the ruling that it's guilty of artificially inflating its revenue through bogus sponsorship deals expires later today. City officials deny wrongdoing, the BBC's Andy Swiss reports.
7: In their appeal, Manchester City will claim that key sponsorship deals were part-funded by the Abu Dhabi government, not by the club's owners, as the Independent Commission had concluded. City's biggest sponsor, Etihad Airways, are owned by the Abu Dhabi government, and under Premier League rules, state-owned entities are allowed to sponsor clubs. The Commission have rejected this argument from City as untrue.
2: Recapping the top story, the Randburg Magistrates Court north of Johannesburg has heard that the victim, who accused suspended Deputy National Police Commissioner Shedrick Sibiya of rape, was unconscious at the time of the alleged incident. For Radio 2000 News, I am Anne Musa.
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Ntombi is wearing black and white. Is this let me not talk about her pants, because then you'll say I was looking at her pants. So no, let me not discuss it. Let me just leave them. But she looks nice and very summery. Yeah, she looks beautiful as always. On the radio again this Monday or next Monday, Stephanie Mills said, never knew love like this before. We started with Soul to Soul, when they keep on moving. It's 15 after 12. Good afternoon and welcome to the Royal Playground. It's the Friday edition. Smells like a Friday. Feels like a Friday. Oh, it's a month end Friday. Oh, it feels even better. Am I the only one who feels like it feels like a Friday, man. It feels like a month end Friday. And a month end Friday always feels special. I know you know what I'm talking about. Hey, on the show today, it's Mjolo Friday. We have Stimela live in concert, Mjolo Friday. And I'll be going against you, so we'll tell you in a little bit. So be on standby for that. But here's an important one. You know, wedding vows are a very interesting thing. And a lot of people have broken those marriage vows in a lot of different ways. But I want to zoom into one particular part of marriage vows. I want to speak about the worst. I get it, they say for better and for worse. I want to talk about the worst. I really want to ask a simple question. If you have a limit to how bad you're willing to tolerate nonsense, if you have a limit, you're saying, I can tolerate poverty. That's the worst. I can tolerate joblessness, or my husband or wife for that matter. But there are things that for better or for worse, is just too much. It's too broad. If it was an academic concept, they would immediately tell you that this is too broad. It doesn't zoom in to a specific issue. What worse are we talking about? Should we detail the worst under this clause when we say for better, for worse? Because then it means the ceremony would be very, very long in church. Umfundis has to explain one by one. I am asking, do you have a limit to the better, for worse? Are there things in the better, for worse that you're not willing to tolerate? Let me give you an example. Because we are in court in South Africa, we are in court every day. And we have a senior police officer who's in court for all sorts of shenanigans. Whether he did them or not, that's still a discussion in court. For all sorts of shenanigans that happened somewhere in Sandton with 18-year-olds. And you go to court, you watch the visuals, the wife is there supporting her husband. We have another corruption case of a former minister of defense. And defending umama is defending this thing, says, I don't know, lemalilezi akusinto that you think it is, and the husband is there supporting this matter. And I'm asking, do you have a limit to this better for worse? Or you will just support irrespective, but ilobaba uchola next door to muntuam for better for worse? 060-584-2250. Mjolo Friday. Steam Ella is coming. This is Social Loza. Bayete, you're on 2000. Good afternoon.

0: Send your voice note 060-584-2250. For better or worse, what does that mean to you? Are there limits to it, eh? Are they, you say, I'm able to go this far. And you can use references of stories that you know. There's a story of the Limpopo boy, that lady that slept with so-and-so. From what I hear, they're still together. I can't believe Kibu Amkosi, you know? It's not the type of things I would talk about. But you get what I mean. And those are the references that I wonder if there's a worse that you just would not cross. Don't try me. Ngangling.
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4: Dev, this is Bongile from Middleburg. David, I won't have time. Your support, Hashem, I won't have time because that time I will be angry. So the time to support someone, angeke ibe khona vele. I don't want to lie. I will support the day they say, the day is proven ukuthi he's not guilty. As long as it's not proven yet, I'll be angry, Valeo. I won't.
0: But
4: thank
0: if,
4: you.
0: But if it's not proven, then why don't you give him the benefit of the doubt? This husband of yours that you married. Surely you know him better. You know that he wouldn't do anything like this. As a result, you should support him until the courts find him guilty. As that's how the law works. Surely you should apply the same way of the law. For better, for worse. Yes, Timela, unfinished story.

0: It says, I, Lorraine, I take Umandla to be my wedded husband, to have and to hold from this day forward, for better, for worse, for richer, for poor, in sickness and in health, to love and to cherish till death do us part. Now, we're talking about that little bit for worse. I get it, we know the better you won't leave. we know you won't leave for better. Right. But we're talking about that for worse. Are you likely to really not be part of this part? And but you're happy to say it at the wedding. You're more than happy to say, ah, for better, for worse, in richness and in poor. Mar, I want to talk about the worse. Do you have a limit to this worse? Listen to this voice note.
1: Good afternoon, David, and the Radio 2000 listeners. Your topic. Aishem, I am divorced. I'll be anonymous today. I am divorced, and I could not stay to getting a promise to my vow, Yahud, for better or worse. The worst for me was my ex-husband having a child out of marriage with somebody else. And the worst part for me was we do not have a child of our own. And he was there through it all. He knows that we've tried. He's seen me gone through these miscarriages over and over. But he decided to go and mess up. That for me was like, I'm sticking to my vow. But that one, I just couldn't. That was the worst. And I was like, I am out. So people do stick up for their people and be like, ah, for better or worse, I'll stick around. I'm sorry, but I couldn't. And that was the best decision I've ever made. If Mujimu, he understands her. My daughter couldn't take this one.
0: If you made a mistake divorcing, well, God will understand, she says. So keep those voice notes coming. For better, for worse. Talking about the worst. What happens? Do you have a limit? Is there a threshold? And you would actually amend that little line if you had to.

0: You know, normally on a Friday, you would call in and bring your song, and I have mine to see who's got better taste in music. I don't feel like losing today. I hope that's okay with you. I'm in a good mood, man. I don't want you to ruin my mood by coming up with better songs than mine. So instead, you can call us on 086-000-2479 and give us a song that we'll play right at the end of the show. You know what we do normally? And so you give us a song, we play it, and we say if it's nice, we play it twice. Let's do that. I'm in a good mood. And Mount Trapa, Isho Izushin, Chayabon, we don't want that.
1: Good afternoon, King David. On your topic today, the issue is that in such instances, you are never told the truth by the person that is being accused of the crime. You only discover and find out izinto in court, and you just keep finding out like everybody else. You're finding out, you are realizing. So it's quite tricky unless the accused tells you as the partner or the wife, whatever, the truth from the onset, Chukuthi, this is A, B, C, and D and how it's been happening. Otherwise, it's very tricky. This is O Togozani in Durban.
0: Thank you, Togozani. However, before you go to court, you know what your husband or wife is charged for. You have a sense of the charge. Yes, there's a lot of things that you're going to hear for the first time at the court itself, but you already know there's infidelity issues, there's 18-year-old issues and things like that. For me, it was the one where Andrea Johnson, where Madlanga Commission, where we were seeing messages on TV where they were exchanging sweet nothings, you know, nice words like my darling and things like that. See, now that was a bit shocking. That you didn't see coming. My question is that the worst? Is really that the worst? That's what we're asking.
2: Sure, Bramdeva.
0: Sure, Dibra.
2: Good day to you and Radio 2000 listeners. Yeah, I'm going to talk to you about VV.
0: Hola, Matlads.
2: And I will support you in front of everyone else. I will support you and stand by you. But behind closed doors, look, it's all a lot. My scat, and toots all the time. And I go to her speed and I get over the street. I get on it to her moon. So, get over my little water and go water. I'm in front of people.
0: Yeah,
2: I will support you and stand by you because at the end of the day, when I'll certain people that remember throw your matat, they will use my name. Not your, not the wife's name, but they will throw your matat. Or when I ran on. So they're not really unified anymore.
0: Yes.
2: But behind those doors, the trouble is straight to hear. But one shaza. Makhadzi, what social things from there?
0: Well, Tiag, I will support you in public, but I will let you know while in private how disgusted I am. I colored the story just a tad.

0: Ah, good day, good day, good day from Deva. Good day.
1: Hola, the
0: 2000 listeners. First time, what's up, but everyday listener.
1: Oh, thank you, man.
0: Super local man, license insurer. From Deva, I'm going to tell you, straightforward. Partners should support each other, no matter the circumstance, but they should support each other because obviously, whatever the other partner is doing, obviously, the other one is also aware. Whether it's wrong or right, I think the only time that is so what you call it, so social support, so by says Zulin, just support your partner, man. Just be there with your partner, whether all right, no more wrong, umuntu wakho, baba ingane zakho, mama ingane zakho, just support each other.
1: I don't understand entirely what you're saying, Autiam. You're saying whatever the other partner is doing, I am aware. I may not know these things that they're doing at all. I may be completely oblivious to nyaga nyaga enza. I didn't know. I am shocked like everybody else. But he's saying support each other. So for better, for worse, in his world, those words mean exactly that.
2: I won't spend even for better or for worse, not for better, for worse. Is physically abusive. Motho le gorenye o tletse ditlhapa, motho wa go rogana, motho o shapang bana unnecessarily, and motho le gorenye o hana le rona ka montlung ke tao mara ga tswela ko ntle ke leng eloi. I can't you know, there is a motho wa go shapana, motho wa go rogana ke ntho engwe le goreng it will never etloge mo wena if you ever experience.
1: Says physically abusive, abuses kids physically, and a failed mom, just a dirty mouth. You know those types. I don't know. There's a limit. There's a limit.
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4: It's good to have you.
1: It's good to have you here. There's a gentleman I didn't welcome earlier. His fire, passion, and ecstasy, Stimela, live in concert.

0: Hi, King.
1: Hey, Tadam.
0: Hey, what a topic, my man. But yeah, I think I will stay. For my person, I will stuck around through thick and thin. And I think I've stayed before when we faced so much challenges. I was there for her, like she has been there for me. I look each day and I look at the marriage institution as a journey full with twists and turns that you just have to face every terrain with the different mindset where you feel like you can't take it anymore. Look back, you'll find a motive that you came this far and you can still overcome this. I think I will stay, David. I will stay. I stay to my vows. I will stay.
1: He describes it like it's a 4x4, with twists and turns, and it's a difficult terrain. I guess you'll stay. I wish you well.
2: Hey, Pramteva.
1: Eta?
2: Yo, I quit for better for us. As I was married to close to 6 years. My wife found evidence which there's a woman involved in the pitch. She didn't find what I slept with her, nothing. Just what there's someone involved here. I want she after that, I told myself obviously if I were to get married again, if someone were to cheat on me, I would leave. Even if maybe previously I was gonna forgive, but because of I feel what I was left for this, I cannot stay mean for this.
1: Revenge.
2: One thing that taught me, Uguti, maybe Mina and I were not ready to get married because it was the first incident, the first thing in Ashuti Estabanisile in our marriage. So the first thing, first problem, challenge we faced in the marriage, she was gone. And I believe, Uguti, I answer for Nukchata Nomuntu, who will not fight for a marriage or give the marriage a second chance. We are all human beings. We all make mistakes. But if someone is going to punish you for the first and the only mistake, then we are not ready to get married because sometimes we need to forgive each other as humans. Thank you.
1: I reserve my comment, Otiam. I do, because you sound so sincere, eh? Because I know that people will say, I could do Kumai. So do react to that. I'm curious to know what you're likely to say. Anyway, let's find out what's happening around the world. It's 1 o'clock news time. Yeah, it's right here.
3: 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Independent and impartial.
4: In our top stories, Sibiya Defence claims teen sent videos unprompted, and Border Authority Commissioner flags bribery problem. Good afternoon. Please note the following report contains details of explicit content involving children. Suspended Deputy National Police Commissioner Shedrick Sibiya's defense has argued that the 16-year-old girl who's accusing Sibiya of sexual grooming sent him X-rated videos of herself voluntarily without him having asked for it. This was heard during day 3 of Sibiya's bail application at the Randburg Magistrates Court, north of Johannesburg. Sibiya is facing charges including rape, human trafficking, the alleged sexual grooming of a 16-year-old girl, and contravening the Firearms Control Act. Sibiya's attorney, Amanda Nell.
5: The complainant sends the applicant a video of herself. You see what it says?
6: I do see it, yes. 0042.
5: So she initiated and volunteered it. I don't see anything preceding this that indicates the applicant asked for this.
6: And my evidence that I have is the 51-minute call that precedes.
5: No, ma'am. No, ma'am. No, ma'am. 24 July, the call was long gone. 20 July was the long call.
4: Gauteng Premier Banyaza Lesufi says the province is tightening HGBVF response by addressing failures in policing and municipal safety. Speaking at a media briefing in Johannesburg, Lesufi said no woman should be turned away from a police station, protection orders must be enforced, and missing persons must be tracked without waiting for hours before action is taken. He says a new provincial GBVF committee will meet every Wednesday.
7: We've also established an intergovernment committee on policy, where we are bringing all the resources of law enforcement agencies We also had an intergovernment relations committee that was monitoring issues of water and energy. Now we're introducing a new committee on gender-based violence and femicide.
4: Cape Town police are investigating the murder of a 41-year-old man who was fatally stabbed in Guguletu on the Cape Flats. Police spokesperson Timbaka Zimpindukana says officers were called to a dwelling yesterday where they found the victim with stab wounds to his body. The motive for the attack is being investigated. No arrests have been made as yet. And finally, the Border Management Authority Commissioner, Dr. Michael Masiapatu, says the number of BMA officials dismissed for accepting bribes is concerning. He was speaking during the authority's quarterly anti-corruption campaign at OR Tambo International Airport this morning. As part of the campaign, he says officials will also sign an anti-corruption pledge, committing themselves to fighting corruption.
8: Now, if you just imagine the numbers that we still need is over 8,000 plus of people we need to enroll in the ecosystem. But we still continue to be signing dismissal letters of officials. So as we employ, we are busy dismissing. And of course, under normal circumstances, that kind of movement becomes very much problematic because you do not actually get some bit of progress.
4: Recapping the top stories, suspended Deputy National Police Commissioner Shedrick Sibiya's defense has argued that the 16-year-old girl who is accusing Sibiya of sexual grooming sent him X-rated videos of herself voluntarily without him having asked for it. For Radio 2000 News, I am Anne Musa.
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1: Hello, ma'am.
0: So this guy says, you know, he was left because he cheated.
1: Only one.
0: But if somebody were to cheat on him, he will leave. So he's selfish. So you know, he expected Gucci, bamxolele. But if it's going to be done to him, he's not willing to forgive. So this thing is a two-way. So it's tit for tat. So if you cannot stand the heat, get out of the kitchen anyway. Then it means now a guy, you are not ready for umshado because you are not willing to forgive. Remember, umshado, there's compromises. By Daniel Guvuma, kwenziwa isilima every time and again. So even if it was your first offense, were you remorseful? Did you say you are sorry? Did you admit, you know? And did you mend your ways? And I bet the wife wouldn't just leave you on the first offense. There would have been some recurring things.
1: There's the question, eh? If you noticed what that gentleman said, he said he wasn't planning to be like that, you know. Now he's like this because should this happen to me, I'll do the same. But you know, I had a forgiving heart until I wasn't forgiven. That's what he said.
2: King Beza, I hope you're good.
1: I'm well, thank you, Tiago.
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2: Wa bona wa se nanga se tolerating wana mokhalabi. Ke ila ya gore I was drunk. It only happened once. Oh, then as a whole, you were gone for too long. For my play after school. It's a it's a anyway, happy Friday and like an affiek mwana papa gare.
1: Thank you, Tiak. Thank you so much.
3: Good afternoon, Teva.
1: Hola.
3: Speaking with Uleza Lisa in Cape Town.
1: Sure, Tiam.
3: To me, there is a limit. Gone a limit, go better and worse. Better or worse. The corner is in another worse. Then make corner a worse that I cannot tolerate. You see, if ever Ungoska's warm is having some challenges, Rafman Msebenzi or lost Msebenzi, I can tolerate that. Ungoska's is sick in such a way that me, I must take care of her. I can do that. I can tolerate that.
1: But
3: infidelity. Unganyanseki. Hayi. Kuhamba khaya lo. Dango.
1: According to him, these vows must read I take you, my partner, Lorraine, to be my wedded wife, to heaven to hold. From this day forward, for better or worse and worse and worse and worsest. That part must be worse, not just worse. That's what he's saying. So that's the issue there. Do me. Shab, who's it?
4: Shab.
1: It's Grenau Tiak. What song do you feel like hearing today?
4: Oh, I must say the name of the song.
1: Yeah. We're not competing out here. It's our Rotlong Trap. Oh, great one, my man. You see, I was going to lose. I mean, I would have played something else. I would have played some R&B song. So, Gale, thank you so much. Let's find out from Shogs. Hi, Lonol. Kistel, what's there? Negative one. What song do you feel like hearing today?
4: I'm about 3 million Bruaga. I've been robbed.
1: Accept us now.
4: Accept
1: the Jew.
4: Shout
1: out, Tiaga. Thank you so much, Sulu.
5: Never was it.
1: Kisha, what's it? Oh, great choice, my man. It's coming. And also, Ronald Togozil. Hi, Togozil.
6: Unjan, David.
1: Ngiyaphila unjani, ma'am?
6: Ngiyaphila. Ngicela ungidlalele u-Stranger ocula i-LTD.
1: Stranger LTD. Great choice. Thank you so much.
6: Thanks very much, Dave.
1: Hola, 16 after 1. You vote for a song you want to hear again, and we'll play it right at the end of the show. One of those songs will be played again, but we intend to add another few. Here's Ghetto Fabulous, Umzolisto. It's a Friday. Not just any Friday, it's a payday Friday.

0: Freedom Endeavor. 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
1: Yo.
0: Ba re ena ke mo tshwaretse di mistakes ka nang kang. 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The way basadi ba bangwe re senang o. Thank you, Mdava.
1: She's suggesting...
0: Oh, by the way, I forgot to mention, Nazanke guys are for all, not even a single chitty or anything out of Nyalo Laron, but I was divorced for Kuloi Enyamitse.
1: She's suggesting a future discussion where we actually say women who forgive all the time, who just forgive, and you forgive so much that they end up divorcing you. And she points out to her own life experience where this gentleman's car was hijacked at his home. I think it's parents' home. And they went to a traditional healer who said, your wife is involved in all of this. And that's why he decided to divorce her. And she said she did nothing wrong. She never even cheated. And she forgave so many things, including a child outside and all of that. Wow.
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1: Let me tell you what's happening this weekend on South African television. 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Maybe you might just see yourself on the screen. 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

0: Good afternoon, David Mashabela, King Mashabela. It's Lemmy from Newcastle. If it's nice, we play it twice. Another night, I love The Stranger by LTD.
1: Thank you, Tim.
2: Hi, I'm Deva. Hi.
1: Hello.
2: Yo, I'm Tanda Langostas. It was the first one, but Puma quickly. I love that. I love that. I love that. People must do that now.
1: She's reacting to that gentleman with the wife. Divorced after he cheated only once. Because he's saying, oh, guy one in J. First offense. Toya guy one, say, game pelil. Oh, my daughter. Kanjan.
3: Dumelang up to David.
1: Hello,
3: hi, Radio 2000 listeners. So this guy is saying, hore, yeah, nah, he wasn't expecting to be left. And in Toya Bonza, hore, the lady is not committed to the relationship. Una chitela ang yena. Is that showing commitment to the relationship? Ah, hello, dear.
1: I knew there would be a reaction to that voice note.
4: Good afternoon, Deva. If it is nice, we play it twice. Because I'm a late LTD, ever a stranger. Kilisiwa Brigamo Kalfontein, original from Buckingham, Amalekwa. Nice topics and nice show is always brought.
1: Thank you, Lisiwa. Today we're talking about this part of the wedding vows that says, for better and for worse. We're discussing the for worse part. That how far are you willing to go with this for worse? Do you have a limit to this worse? Or are you saying, well, we'll take whatever comes. You will manage to handle it. Because clearly there's a limit. It seems like there's a limit based on the voice notes that we've been getting. There are people who will say, nah, nah, nah. Those wedding vows, it's too broad. Listen to this guy.
5: No. Hey, Bram Deva. Mm-mm. It should say, I, Jabulani Tulo, will take you, whoever you will be, to be my wedded wife, in sickness and in health, in poorer and in richer, for better, for worse, but not cheaty. Yeah, maybe, maybe, maybe, maybe.
6: Mr. Mashabela, say.
1: Hey, Tadam.
6: Hi, mina, Mr. Mashabela. 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Yeah, ibo na lento.
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1: Cho.
6: 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So hai mina Mr. Mashabela hai bye bye.
1: Sure.
6: Hayi divorce ngayifaka uNkulunkulu naye uzawubona uzamile ngiyoqala ingane but number 2 hayi sure
1: hayi say God will see that I tried, he says, because married to this lady, she went on to have a child out of wedlock, Stratini, and said it's this guy's child. Atiwanki bese watinwanqoka isijazz hands ball, and then he forgave after he found out. And they had a second child. And that child says, that's my child. And then she went on to have another child. A third one, outside again. And when they speak about it, she says she needed money. But I was supporting you. At that point, he pulled the plug. He was done. So that's his limit. What a forgiving guy. Remember, you're also voting for the song you want to hear again. This is 3 million. I've been robbed.

0: liking David. Honestly, I think every relationship is different, and my for better for worse with my partner will not be the same as someone else's for better for worse. It's a matter of discussing limits with each other, that this is as far as I'm willing to go. And there are just some things that I, and obvious, if you cheat, I'm out. If you come with another child from outside, I'm out. But things like your partner losing their job, getting sick, I can't have kids, I think those are things that you stick through in a relationship. But they're just those things that are, you know, but it's a matter of communicating these things so that we don't point the other person as, you know, women are trash or men are dogs because they did that. If you cheat and I leave, you know I left because you cheated, and I told you that if you cheat, I'm gonna leave, so you can't even call me. But I still say it all comes down to you defining your for betters for worse, especially for worse, and how far you're willing to go, and your partner knowing that this is as far as it goes.
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3: Good afternoon, Endeavor.
2: All out, Tiam. You know, we're talking about for better, for worse, and we're asking, what is your limit to this statement, the worst bit of it? Are you willing to go and be in court to support your wife after she has done a heinous crime? Oh, a crime against humanity. How far are you willing to go, eh? You tell us.
3: You're speaking to wise men.
2: Hola, wise man.
3: I married for 13 years. And I dated my wife for about 4 years. I think we are 17 years together.
2: Mm.
3: I cannot tolerate cheating, man. No, I don't care whether the pastor said through dark and sickness. Cheating, I will never tolerate it. Divorce immediately. I once phoned you. You remember I was complaining about family politics. If I cannot tolerate family politics, imagine on the cheating. No, Mdeva. Even the Bible doesn't tolerate that. Yeah, by the way, Mdeva, we're fixing things, me and my wife. We went to counseling. I think we're trying slowly but surely fixing this thing of this family politics, man. Especially on her side. Thank you, Deva. Salute.
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4: Hey, good afternoon, David. This is Anonymous. 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If you are married, cheating is my deal breaker. So there won't be any better or worse day. And if you sleep with children, minors, in fact, if you rape minors, I will even run and never want to see your face again.
2: Yo.
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0: Ah, boruaga na kibule la kan na impalite ya utwarela. I was in a marriage with this with my ex-wife. Let me just put it that way. Yeah, well, I cheated number of times. She forgave me. Remember, that was a choice. And then she happened to cheat. I dumped her immediately. Lino hege bulela so. I will listen to her feed is a divorce. And then Ariago family relo bulela. She even mentioned on the process of the meeting saying that no, I forgive him. I forgave him number of times for cheating. So why is he not forgiving me? Come Moses straight girl. Oh, that was your choice. And also, this is my choice to dump you. And even the current one that I'm with, if it gets to that, I actually talk to her. Fellas, remember it doesn't mean the same thing. No. So that's how it works. Wachita katama. That's it.
1: I know you're going to react, so you might as well send your voice notes. If I cheat doesn't give her a passport to cheat, you cheat, I leave you. You forgive me, I cheat, you forgive me. Well, that's okay. Hey, Bongs. Ow. No guys, hi.
2: Hi, what's up today?
1: Yeah, pilunjani, no guys.
2: You're right, Nam.
1: Awesome, thank you. What song do we play you today, ma'am?
2: Brenda Fassi.
1: Atin.
2: Straight cylinder, my phone roll.
1: You don't have to call mangat. Yini ungathi khuluma ngathi la uthi le ndaba le yokuchita i straight le ndaba mawuchita siyahamba
2: yebo
1: hawo matot
2: ngisho ungabela le yonto
1: hawo matot hi all right siyabonga it's coming in a bit Victor
3: hola Trevor
1: shapuzet
3: yisa kwenza no time
1: all is well Vic tell me a song what do we play today
3: UB4 I've got UB.
1: Who is that baby chief you're talking about?
3: Hey, my wife, I just want to say thank you, boy.
1: Ah, well done. Thank you so much.
3: Two beautiful girls, but yeah.
1: What's her name?
3: So, Matabash.
1: Oh, look at you. Look at you. Look at you. Say hello, hi.
4: Hey, David Mashabela.
1: Shapu Zed.
4: Hi, Shapu, and up Ruaga.
1: All is well out here. Roshapaga Fimfanda.
4: Easy come, easy go.
1: Hey, lele. Yeah. You want to tell us? I can reduce the music. You can tell us.
4: No, remote link, kenare machita, reateba, ene reikensa. So we take it easy.
1: Wow, man. Wow, I'm jealous. Yes. Hey, how far? You can come back. I'll join. How far are you? It's 8-2. Oh, selection of music is amazing, let me tell you.
5: Good afternoon, Kim Deza and Radio 2000 listeners. Jolo Friday.
1: Jolo Friday, man.
5: For better, for worse, man. I can forgive almost anything.
1: Okay.
5: If the person gives something, give me a heart.
1: This is promising.
5: There's only one thing. One. That's abuse. Whether emotional abuse, physical abuse, bona, any type of abuse, I won't stand for that. Mm. I won't. Anything I can forgive, I can even forgive cheating, and nakinali a way. What is done on the left hand side must be done on the right hand side.
1: Yeah,
5: I will get my revenge, but abuse you, nah? No, thank you. Paga, I left. No, I can't. Thank you, King Deza. Nice try as always.
1: Thank you so much. Do you know, we hear a lot of this revenge type approach to cheating, that you do it, I'm going to do it. It sounds like it. That's the approach. That's what we're learning here. Brenda Fassi, straight Linda, but you want to hear it again, you vote for it.

0: Hey, afternoon, Brateza. There's a breakthrough to that guy that was divorced over one mistake. Ah, my brother, you were not divorced for that mistake. That lady, you just gave her a reason to justify it. She had divorced you a long time ago, my brother. Now, so what? She was never yours, my brother. She had left already, just that she didn't have a reason. You gave her that reason to justify it to her family, to your family, and even to the courts. It's got nothing to do with just one mistake. There's no lady in this world that really loves you, that is crazy about you, bruh, that will leave you for just one mistake. Your wife! I couldn't. You would have a fool. They said, I can't eat already.
1: But there's no one who will leave you for just one mistake. Just one mistake. Ladies, I know you can weigh in on this one. One error. One human error. As somebody calls it. That it was just a human error.
2: Good afternoon, Deva. I believe the gentleman cheated, yes, but it's human error on its own. Like, he regret and he was willing to be forgiven. But one mistake, then the person go. I feel like it's wrong. He was supposed to be forgiven, but not to repeat the same mistake because he got tempted. He must be forgiven, but only once, not many. Because if you do more often, meaning it's something that you're really capable of doing more often.
1: Mm-hmm. We're talking about your worst in your wedding vows, where they say for better, for worse. How far does that worse go? What exactly does that mean to you? Do you have a limit?
3: Yo, hi, Mdeza. Hi, Mdeza. Hi. Banyana bak, we are on our own. Stop forgiving cheating men. How can you forgive cheating, but when you cheat, they can't forgive? Men love themselves. Come on.
1: He says, if you forgive me, well, it's your choice.
4: Tinekas. Tinekas. Tina spebula sawadisa ke freita ha today bathunyana re nyako chaifanyana. It is nice play it twice, nice show as always. Danko.
1: Thank you, man. Let's find out what's happening around the world. It's 2 o'clock news time.
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7: Thank you, King. Top stories at 2. Police resolve 3 murder cases from the Ekurhuleni 12. And Sibiya defense claims teen sent videos unprompted. Good afternoon. I'm Kulufelo Defo. Gauteng Provincial Police Commissioner Tommy Mthombeni says police have resolved 3 of the 12 cases of women whose bodies were found across Ekurhuleni. Speaking in Johannesburg, Mthombeni says investigators have also identified persons of interest in 3 other cases in Kempton Park and are pursuing them. He says 3 of the 12 recovered bodies remain unidentified.
8: This is the work of the first prone approach, which is the investigation. Added to that, I must just indicate that we have put in support of the team people who specialize in a specific field, like I always say, is the investigative psychologist, and also people who deals with the DNA or forensic science laboratory.
7: Suspended Deputy National Police Commissioner for Crime Detection, Shedrick Sibiya's defense has argued that the 16-year-old girl who is accusing Sibiya of sexual grooming sent him X-rated videos of herself voluntarily without him having asked for it. This was heard during day 3 of Sibiya's bail application at the Randburg Magistrates Court north of Johannesburg. Sibiya is facing charges including rape, human trafficking, the alleged sexual grooming of a 16-year-old girl and contravening the Firearms Control Act. Sibiya's attorney, Amanda Nell.
9: The complainant sends the applicant a video of herself. You see what it says?
10: I do see it, yes. 0042.
9: So she initiated and volunteered it. I don't see anything preceding this that indicates the applicant asked for this.
10: And my evidence that I have is the 51-minute call that precedes.
9: No, ma'am.
7: A graduation ceremony at Rhodes University in Makanda in the Eastern Cape has been overshadowed by protests from students over the institution's fee payment policy. It is alleged police have fired rubber bullets to disperse the protesting student outside the graduation venue, with several students allegedly detained. Spokesperson for Rhodes University, Olwethu Gwanya.
11: The university remains guarded by the engagements and the understandings that we reached with the SRC this week when we met with them, where the leadership indicated that the issues they are raising were not being dismissed or discarded. Rather, further work was required to establish what could be accommodated, how it could be implemented.
7: In the Western Cape, former British MP and social activist George Galloway is visiting the Guguletu police station on the Cape Flats, where he was detained during the 1980s in connection with his involvement in the anti-apartheid liberation struggle. Galloway is accompanied by religious leaders from Guguletu. He says his visit at the Guguletu police station brings back memories.
12: Well, I was here undercover for the African National Congress London cell. My commander was Aziz Pahad, later Deputy Foreign Minister after the liberation, and Ismail Kovadia, later an ambassador of the South African government. And beyond them, in the bush, were the leaders of the armed struggle and the great freedom struggle that prevailed here.
7: The rand is trading at 16.72 cents to the US dollar, 22.06 rand to pound sterling, 18.77 rand to the euro. Gold is trading at $4,178. Platinum is at $1,719 per ounce. Brent crude oil is at $100.15 a barrel. The top story at 2, Gauteng Provincial Police Commissioner Tommy Mthombeni says police have resolved 3 of the 12 cases of women whose bodies were found across Ekurhuleni. Next updates at 3 for Radio 2000 News. I'm Khulufelo Defo.
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0: I'm Deva. I was married to a serial cheater, right?
1: Oh.
0: The guy would begadla noma yini that he comes across, ne? So luckily I got out and I managed to save myself from other sicknesses. So I'm getting married again, and I told my partner Gucci, I will never ever forgive infidelity. Even if I find out how I won, which was just saying hello, you know, there's no turning back, because I know how much that almost destroyed me, you know. And the worst part, the guy didn't care. My best friends, acquaintances, his friends, girlfriends, his friends' wives. So I really had a tough time in terms of forgiving. So it's longer that I would never forgive infidelity. My next vows will say in good and in bad times, accept infidelity.
1: Yeah, fidelity is a clear deal breaker for a lot of relationships, eh?
2: Hi, David. Hope you're good.
1: I'm well, thank you, man.
2: Yo, David. For me, I can take the words of whereby we are financially struggling, you are sick, anything, man, anything that is a natural for us, you know, something that you cannot avoid, or there's nothing much you can do. But I wanna focus, yeah, cheating, infidelity, adultery, hobe hobe le bana. No, that one, that one, yeah, treating kuku, yeah, treating, yeah, treat amanzi inguku yahamba. I don't sit for that one. Thank you.
1: He said earlier, there's a voice note that said it's a human error. So you couldn't control yourself. You got tempted. This is not something you did intentionally. Am I adding more words to that voice note?
3: Hey, man, the worst is one of the best parts in marriage, because it reveals our heart and our character.
1: Mm-hmm.
3: We are fallen devil. We all have our weakness. So in the marriage, we help one another, because you see someone's failure and you examine yourself, and also you help him or her in that line. Worse is one of the difficult parts. It's painful and all that, because this world is full of pain. There is no much joy and all that. And then in taking the worst, you now understand the person better, because we need to know our weakness and our fallenness, and when it comes, sometimes it's a surprise. We need to understand and take that. But it's something that is so difficult, because the West has no limit, Dave. It can surprise you and all that, but you need to understand that the person that you have married is a fallen person. It's not a perfect one. The West will always come. Thank you, Deva.
1: Oh, for better, for worse, for richer, for poorer, in sickness and in health, to love and to cherish, till death do us part. We are focused on the worst. That little bit, I have a feeling it has a threshold. It can't just stay like that. And you're saying, I said for better, for worse, I'll tolerate in nonsense. Don't worry. Because I love you, that's what I'll do. Eh? That's really the question that we're asking today. So send those voice notes.

0: Hey David, good afternoon. David, umuntu uyamsupporta, yes. But litsingutshela ngena mesite mina angingu support bathubulela umuntu noma ngama allegations. Bathu u rape abantwana, u serial killer. 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Soze. 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I'm telling you that isikhathi ukuthi nguthembe. David Moore umthemba kanjani umuntu bathi u rape umntwana. Put yourself in that kid's shoes, in the parents, yeah, in the shoes of the parents of the kids. Seriously, never. Yeah, maba ngathi ujontsha imali David, ngakusupporta maybe ngidle nawe. 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
1: Hey, angazi mina ngingene kanjani kule story sakhe. 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
2: Good afternoon, Mashabela.
1: Hey, tata.
2: Ke Peter Molimpopo mo.
1: Sure, Peter.
2: Mashabela, this clause I bereke ya for the West. It worked for us as men. For us as men, for the West, we stay. Ukakira msali ya sasebetse. Wanali ya noba muisa skolo, Mashabela. Wam uplift. But women, they don't stay for the West. You'll see flames. You'll see a changed person. Women, they don't stay for the West. Those words they were saying, Harinyalana, they don't mean those words. And they don't mean those words. When is the West? Ah, Joe. Bako Mashabela, Olore. Alright, take a side in Lahai. Thank you.
1: Wow.
2: Good show. As
1: thank
2: always.
1: You. Thank you, Tiag.
3: And she points. Never, Shabuwa.
1: Shabuwa.
3: I can relate with the lady, there should be a show that features a lady to forgive more than they actually should. Well, it's not only them. Lena can relate, I forgave, but at the end, I'm being divorced. So it's not only the ladies. It also applies to the cheating. I get what I've been cheated. I've been a lot of things has happened. But how to come out? They are not there. So I will soon be a divorcee. It's not only the ladies.
1: After forgiving, and then they divorce you. You didn't tell us, sorry. What reason led to this divorce on our side?
4: Hey, Mr. Mashabi, I don't depend on for it, you don't know. Oti, now, if you want to do a marriage, and I cheating is out of the question, guys. That is as far as I go. You cheat fairly, I pay no negotiations.
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0: Ah, good day, Deja. Deja, service for Holland. Deja, man, I'm just WhatsApping this one just for out of concern. Guys, what has South Africa come to? So the defense, the police is saying the young girl sends the pictures out of her concern. Is that even an argument? Is that even an argument to say no, she sends the naked pictures out of concern? Why didn't you become a father figure and say, Wanaka, don't do this? I don't understand. I could say, Mara, maybe South Africa come home, not a barrier. I don't understand what the defense agreeing. But anyway, I want to stress this is a nice show.
1: He's reacting to the trial application for bail by a suspended police commissioner, saying that can be a defense. That says this young girl of 16 or so sent me nude pictures of herself unsolicited. And it's clearly something that she wanted to do. But he's an adult. You're the one that's supposed to reprimand the young one. That's what he's reacting to.
2: Regular listener, first time WhatsApp.
1: Thank you, ma'am.
2: Ke kopa ba short and brief. Banna ba phela ba ikgetha bona pele. Men always put themselves first. Ha ba batle go ba hlalosetse, o ba fe mabaka go robaneng. And that's it. How will chitilo le motho mosadi? Ke bye bye. We change. Thank you.
1: Thank you, ma'am.
3: Hi, David, my king. First time WhatsApper, Nonjabulo here at Pizza Maritzburg. I think it's about time that men realize that breed of women who is to forgive everything, the wife stay home, forgive, to tolerate cheating and having kids out of marriage and taking those children. That breed is finished. They're only left with us and we don't tolerate cheating. We have seen our sisters tolerate cheating and only divorce after 20 years because it didn't work for them. So now you cheat, I leave. Thank you.
1: Wow. You may need to listen to this voice note very quietly.
4: Hey, afternoon, Mr. Mdava. Asia, what's that to be? By coincidence, get back to you. And then I was not in denial because there was evidence. And then, Lino, I apologize. I'm taking the accusation, and I admit it. I'm apologizing at the moment. So I'm wondering what's going to happen next if we still continue, because at the moment it's still unclear. The lady, she's just very, very broken. Yeah, and then it was just a hard luck case, because since he contained it, and then we happened to be in a long distance relationship since last year, and then since he contained it from there up until 2 months back, he flop, and then Asian Twara fella, Joal fella, Atlan Shapit around that all evidence. Okay, Mr. Mdava, Rick is coming to Lila Hole. Yeah, by the way, nice show, by the way. Joel, why, Joel, Mr. Mdava?
1: He got caught today. Says he's contained it well for a while. And now he got caught. He's apologizing. And he doesn't know what's going to happen. The lady is broken. It's a long distance relationship. He got caught.
5: Brother David Nalingenelange, who could pick up to that lady that found out for the very first time and said, you know what, I don't want second and third time. Say kuyibala iphelile sekuphelile ngiyamthanda lo muntu lowo. Wow, big up woman Noklunga Plum lo in Cape Town.
1: Thank you, Noklunga.
6: How are you? You're speaking to Mzokona Cabahle from Ekurhuleni.
1: Hola.
6: Let me tell you something. You see njengokubona like ulokuzane u deputy commissioner lo uSodobe umndeni wakho lapha ya some of other things ezenza ukuthi abantu babe lapha ya.
1: Tell us.
6: Ukuthi abanye abantu ba right bayibhekelele imindeni yabo. They look after their families impethu financially nangakho konke. 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He's fine to other people. So labo bantu ukuthi bazobaba khona noma kanjani. Thanks Mtavovo. Thank you so much for playing Stimela Mpwetu. You have made my 2026. I do still have that DVD that they did a playhouse here in Durban. Wow. I do still have that one and then I've been keeping it well. And I like it. I like it. I like it. Thanks.
1: Man, I'm glad I made your year. Says, you know, sometimes we misunderstand this scenario where you find the husband is accused of something as heinous as rape and all of that, and you find the wife is right there supporting him. But it's possible that this is just a great guy who looks after his family well, and in moments like this, the wife would support because, you know, I know my husband, I know his heart, so maybe this was just another human error.
7: Good evening, Mutabo. This is Picho. At part four. Hey man, regarding your topic, Mtava, I want to tolerate my partner having a male friend. Red dot out. Cheating out. That is me. I want to tolerate my partner to have male friends. Out. Red flag. Cheating a red flag instantly. Speech of Paul for great show as always. Mtavo!
1: Hola, speech off. Yeah.

0: I can't believe Papa Boots is no longer with us. Makes no sense, eh? Great artist. Beautiful song. Izinja. Just that little bit right at the beginning. That.
1: If it's nice, we'll play it twice. Play it twice.
0: Quick reminder, the songs you're voting for, Ghetto Fabulous, is all Little Onolo asked for 3 million. I've been wrong. Oh. Dr. Rocket, Cafe de Flora, beautiful. LTD with Stranger. Brenda Fassi, Inda Miami Straight. I've got you, baby. That's UB40. The Mighty Spinners, Easy Come, Easy Go. Remember, one of these songs will be voted and it will be played right at the end of the show. So you send those voice notes.
2: Hi. Hey, Tom. David, keep them coming, Mashabe. Deva, I'm not arrived. I've been robbed. Will the Prefect Radio 2000? Katie Mayfield, Master Fonte.
0: Thank you so much, KITC. It's Curtis Mayfield, says.
3: Hey, good afternoon, David. It's me again, Anonymous. I just want to say to this guy who said cheating is a human error. Cheating is intentional. It is not a mistake, and it will never be a mistake. The minute you see a woman and then you run after her, you beg her, you convince her that you love her, you cannot call that a mistake. It is intentional, and you better engrave that in your hearts and minds, and you guys will leave you at your first attempt of cheating. Thank you.
4: But I'm Deva.
0: Sure.
4: Problem kore basadi ba ba itjore re nyaga eng are khatle ke bopila fela phela rena re khatla ke tlhaloganyo maitswaro wa hao o le mosadi re khatla gore o bolela soft bo kanang lenna ai ho rotong ke melisetsa voice o gare o tswana le nna ke monna ke melisa voice go strateng wena o nyo go emelisa monna ayayaya eo e ka se bereke.
0: He says we are not just impressed by your pretty face. Since women don't know what men really want, we are also like your behavior, you know how you conduct yourself, and then he points out that raising your voice to me is not nice. It's not something that a man like, and clearly that's a deal breaker for him, I guess. Eh? Here's Jennifer Lopez. Hola, Tepo. Hola.
5: Hi, David.
0: Hello.
5: I would like to be anonymous. You know, there's one thing about us ladies, ne? Men will think uguti. They would have left first, but Tina, we have long checked out.
0: Yo.
5: We check out before we even tell you that we've checked out. We will wait for you to make that mistake and then we check out. So that guy who was busy saying, hey, I left the lady, shame. She had long left you, brother. So don't fool yourself. Thanks, sure, David. Beautiful show as always. Bye.
6: King Mashabela.
0: Sure.
6: Yeah, it's Tandy Libra from Tanzania.
0: Hola.
6: The first time WhatsApp.
0: Thank you, Scott.
6: Yeah. Mnandi, happy in the prayer. The Mighty Spinners. The Mighty Spinners.
0: Thank you. Welcome to the Royal Playground with David Mashabela. It's good to have you here. Thank you so much. Welcome to the show beyond 2000.

0: Katunga kufuna umshabalala. 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
1: Hey Maja.
2: If it's nice, we play twice. Easy come, easy go. Thank you for a great show, my king. Good afternoon and enjoy weekend.
1: Thank you.
3: It's nice to play twice, my brother. I'm on my way to church, my brother. I'm from Dolores. Everybody, my brother. It's nice to play twice. Easy come, easy go. That brother, we are there. That's a mesh up, my brother. I could
1: look for a
0: show. Show me.
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6: Good afternoon, King David.
1: Hello.
6: A friendly warning to all our ladies out there. Revenge cheating is the worst thing that you can ever do. Yesterday, I was talking to my wife. I happened to cheat, and then she cheated. And then now she's telling me, all right. She's stuck in a relationship. Elmore, she's not happy. And now we are in a process of divorce. She was like, please, let's not divorce. Just because of revenge cheating. You know, I'm not condoning cheating in any way. Mara, don't do things that are not you. You're not a cheater. So why do you want to cheat because someone cheated on you? Don't allow me to change you. Stick to your roots and be original. Revenge cheating is the worst thing that you can do to yourself. Thank you.
1: So she revenge cheated and found herself with a boyfriend. You.
7: Hey Dave, Bulelwa here. You hey, said Bulelo. You are gonna react to that guy. Who said if she cheats, I leave. I think he said it well. It's your choice. You choose to forgive and then you stay, or you choose to leave. So his choice was, you know what? Be cheated, I leave. That's the deal breaker. I think we all have our own choices. I'm not defending him. I was very shocked when he said it, but then I had to think about it. Yeah, we all have choices, I guess.
8: I am a Shavel. No. Bontateba 2000 FM. I sugan my daughter. I poso ki poso. Hi, Ezua Kilun. I joke about how we make a business and since Motalos Chella di Hale. That is not fair. Lenta Dari, Masadu Hai family descended and that. Give up a gable meva mamelez in Nosson, so Eddie family to have one daddy, but to the Basar next. Give up a gable meva mamelez in Bomeva Chita, Bontate Bachita, but to the Basar next. Like guys, I, Bome, girls, like youth and

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5: Kosi
4: ya dikgosi. Bona, hlalele in Middelburg, Mayor of Middelburg. We've seen cases where people say for better, for worse. I think they don't understand, especially the word worse. They only want the best. When it turns worse, they mutare. No, this is not what I meant for. This is not what I signed for. It means they did not understand. Especially those who were following the vows, Tamuruti, these are the more born. Give another one by it as well. Normally, people who made their own vows, they tend to stick to them. Hlalele in Middelburg.
5: Thank you, Hlalele.
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6: Mdevo ka re tla ba le mathata mantsi jwale as human beings. O ka re phela bophelo ba very superficial. If we're going to base our final decisions on the fact that we signed a document, then we are legal subject, not more than human beings. What is our moral fiber saying about this? If you make a promise, you must live by it. How re tla ba le motho go defend the person? Do it. It doesn't have to be that you wrote something or have some legal or religious undertones that you now fear doing certain things. Oh, woman.
5: We are legal beings in this marriage. We follow that document we signed.
7: Oring a cherry fela chita wa fast in time. Alright, Brian. Alright. Alina ka mo support Brian. Alright. Women understand. Men, we are not the same. Majita re lekane Brian. Are lekane. Lao ka reng wa reng Brian ga are lekane Brian ga. A o ntotsi ke le the way ke leng ka teng wa itse re ha o ka motseba gore fella ka da. So ha o tla go tsa o mo gape vie. I'm never the maybe to go to the other two. Or to learn to get understand. So, all time go morago, never the. Oh, from with from Josie till Rastenberg. I'm never the. I'll tell you right. I'll never fabra. Watch it, fella. I'm gone. I give a two with Tori. It's once or once off or what? Uchita fella, I'm never the. I got fabra. Women, please. Understand that. Relema uti asilingani. 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Arlekani total. 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So, kwenye chuo chunzi basadi baadhi. 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I'm gone.
8: Ola ola ola mdeva. Walidu mimo from Soweto fit. The worst. It sounds like from every caller. The worst for them is the cheating part. Other things clearly people can deal with.
5: Yeah.
8: Look, Mdeva, pain is pain either for men or women. You cannot justify cheating. It breaks. Even if it's seen differently, but yeah, hurt is hurt. However, even the very Bible that says those vows, when it comes to infidelity, God allows you to divorce. If there's infidelity, he can divorce. But now, yeah, we cannot justify cheating. And then it's hard for a man to forgive cheating. Thank you.
9: King Deza. Hope you're good, my brother. Nice show as always. All I can say, my man, in a nutshell, my worst, according to me, will be not somebody's worst. Because my worst, according to me, I had to deal with a lot of things that has happened past, but I happened to find them yesterday. You understand? Like things that.

0: I thought both of us are HIV, and the next thing, it's only you who is HIV. So now I need to investigate. How did you get it? And all along, I thought you insinuated that I brought it in the home, you know, type of thing. So forgiveness needs to apply, because walking away is not a solution. Walking away is not a solution. So marriage is an institution of a lot of forgiveness, a lot of I'm sorries, and building it up, because you're building a marriage. You are not just in it, you are building it up. It's a constant engine that needs to be monitored. So that's my two cents worth, my brother. There are things that, you know, men face in their marriage, but I would never advise another man to walk out. There are things that women face in their marriage, but I would never advise a woman to walk out. Maybe get some time to process things, and then, but I would say, when I talk to my wife, I'd say, no, I've seen your worst. There's nothing that's worse than what I've already seen. And it's me saying, even if the devil should try me again, I've already seen your worst.
1: Thank you so much. It's been a very educational conversation today. So I hope you got something out of it. Here's a song that you voted for. It got the most votes. The Mighty Spinners with Easy Come, Easy Go. It takes us to the news at 3 here on 2000.

0: So don't forget Scorpion Kings on Saturday, 3rd October, 8 p.m. on SABC 1 and SABC Plus, featuring the likes of Kabza the Small, DJ Maporis, performances by Ami Faku, Young Stunner, Focalistic, Gamon Pela, and Kosazana Daughter. Oh, don't forget, hey? I'll be in Rotunda this weekend. It's going to be a fun one. It's on Saturday. It's Radio 2000, our music, your memories. We're hanging out again on Monday. Omniso Mvula is on standby. See you, buddy.
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2: Top stories at 3. SABC requests 120 million rand for local election coverage, and Putin warns Russia will use all weapons if threatened. Good afternoon. I'm Kulufelo Defo. The CEO of the SABC, Nomsa Chabedi, says an additional funding of 120 million rand is needed to ensure adequate local government election coverage on November 4th. She says this will also assist the broadcaster in fighting disinformation. The SABC Andy Kasa appeared before the Portfolio Committee on Communications and Digital Technologies to brief members of parliament on its readiness for the November local government election polls. Chabedi explains.
3: When it comes to this issue, it's not about the SABC, it's about the country and the citizens having access to proper information in order for them to make the decisions about, you know, the voting process, you know, and the information that they are seeing online, etc. By strengthening the SABC, it means that the population is more likely to come across correct information.
2: The deputy president of Action SA, Mbahare Kekana, says legal woos have not deterred their party's campaign in the Northwest. Kekana says the Democratic Alliance's recent electoral court bid against Action SA, EFF, MK and Good for submitting single candidate proportional representative lists for the upcoming government election is frivolous. Speaking on the sidelines of Action SA's councillor candidates induction in Mahikeng, Kekana said they are going full steam ahead.
4: From the legal point, I can assure you that that court application is frivolous. It doesn't have merit. And we have asked a punitive order against the DA. IEC yesterday said this application, if ordered or if successful, it will disrupt elections. The law is very clear that you can supplement your list after the elections. I think maybe DA's got a lot of money to play around and they must share that money with us.
2: Gauteng Provincial Police Commissioner Tommy Mtombeni says police have resolved 3 of the 12 cases of women whose bodies were found across Ekurhuleni. Speaking in Johannesburg, Mtombeni says investigators have also identified persons of interest in 3 other cases in Kempton Park and are pursuing them. He says 3 of the 12 recovered bodies remain unidentified.
5: This is the work of the first prone approach, which is the investigation. Added to that, I must just indicate that we have put in support of the team people who specialize in a specific field, like I always say, is the investigative psychologist, and also people who deals with the DNA or forensic science laboratory.
2: In news further filled, President Vladimir Putin has reiterated that Russia is prepared to use all its weapons, including nuclear, if its Baltic territory of Kaliningrad is attacked. He was speaking at a foreign policy forum in Moscow, but touched on the war with Ukraine and relations with the West. The BBC's Steve Rosenberg has the latest.
6: Vladimir Putin used his appearance at this forum to claim that Russia wasn't a threat to Europe. "We are not threatening anyone," the Kremlin leader said, "but if we come across an aggression, we will have to respond. Citizens of European countries should be fully aware of that." President Putin warned that in the event of a direct attack on Russia, the issue of use, he said, of all weapons at Russia's disposal will inevitably and immediately be on the agenda.
2: The rand is trading at 16.63 cents to the US dollar, 21.99 cents to a pound sterling, 18.72 cents to the euro. Gold is trading at $4,211. Platinum is at $1,737 per ounce. Brent crude oil is at $99.61 a barrel. The top story at three, the CEO of the SABC, Nomsa Chabedi, says an additional funding of 120 million rand is needed to ensure adequate local government election coverage on November 4th. Headlines at 3:30 for Radio 2000 News on the Drive Connection. I'm Kulufelo Defo.
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7: Thank you, Kulu. Good afternoon. In your sport headlines, South Africa under-23s rally to beat Algeria and showcase depth. And in women's rugby, Babalalacha returns as the captain of the Springbok women as they make changes for the test against Spain. It's the Drive Connection. I'm coming to you live from Bloemfontein. Good afternoon.
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15: This poem shall say nothing new. 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
16: Ubuntu is something, when you've got a heart, you cannot be a person without other people.
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0: What a jam for a Friday. Getting us underway, Radio 2000, our music, your memories. This is the Drive Connection. It's Woke and Miski, all by myself. Some more grab mix. It's Radio 2000, Friday edition of the Drive Connection. Niswemvula here, Mheperu over there.
1: Felt good on a Friday. It's free of charge. It's on Radio 2000. I tell you for free. It's a frivolous Friday. You dip in the faculty of good radio. Sex and Dambama, South Africa, San Bonan.
0: My heart almost stopped there.
1: For more.
0: Pele, you're in Bloemfontein. Did your heart almost stop as well?
2: Oh, it did.
1: Hello, love. How are you?
2: Good afternoon, team. Yes, Bloem is so lovely and warm. I hope it's warm there too and sunny. Fagi crop top.
1: Oh. Honey. How many inches?
2: No, it shows just enough.
1: Crop of the crop.
2: Crop of on the crop. The cream of the crop.
1: Creme de la creme.
0: There you go, tucked away within the sports desk, and she'll be giving us those updates. Bottom of the hour and headlines, top of the hour, respectively. That is Lona. Friday it is. Drive on Drive, that's coming through. We're looking forward to speaking to the man behind Drive on Drive. And that is Tamima Simula. He's going to be letting us know around the latest developments within the motoring industry. Two for the road as usual. That comes along. It comes strolling along. But we're going to give you a Friday groove. I tell you, Eunice from Pretoria sent through a beautiful selection. Larry Heard, Mheperu, and both songs are from the legendary Larry Heard.
1: Larry.
0: Yes.
1: Larry. I had a friend who had a dope name growing up. His name was Mike Larry.
0: Mike Larry.
1: They called him Larry Kumalo. Man, rest in peace. Champion.
0: Yeah, I had a friend called Larry out of Edenvale side. We used to call him Mike Larry as well.
1: He was Mike Larry. He wrote it like that. Look, what's his name? Yeah. Mike Larry.
0: There you
1: Lifa go. Kumalo. Champion.
0: Send through your two-song selection. It's 060-584-2250. We're doing something quite different today. We're going 999, as in the stable, versus Kalawa Jasmine, as in the stable. So we got two songs on each stable. 999. We'll kick it off with Arthur, Vuvuzela, King of Kwaito, Mafugate. That song called Mnige.
1: Yeah, I remember the first song to be on the front page of... Was it Daily Sun, yeah, Felipe?
2: The gossip one that had a bit of gossip.
1: Yeah, there's a girl I went to school with. They got the lingus skate. Ah, unom pumelel.
0: Bumnege.
1: Because Simbusis, Sebo.
0: Skate aside, rough dance.
1: Ah, Buzu Felipe, a crop top.
0: So it will be Arthur Vuvuzela with Mnige and Makendlas with Iminwe. Those two representing the 999 stable. On to the Kalawa stable. We'll see about Trompies with that song, Sweetie Lavo, as well as Mafigizolo, Utswakai, My Friends Baubo.
1: Hmm.
0: Yeah, and so it goes, right?
1: I think I'll give it to Arthur for once in a while.
0: You want to give it to Arthur?
1: He had a line that we didn't know what it meant. Weputi, ah, Mkailung Pin, then says, Mina me drink it, Coca-Cola. Ah, I'll give it to him.
0: But I think Pele knows that line. What does that line say exactly?
2: I don't know that line, me. I don't know. Ma drinky, ah, aye.
0: You'll have to choose one of the songs out of the two stables, and the one that wins will play before the end of the show. Polls are up at Radio 2000 underscore ZA, or you can vote on 060-584-2250. We're looking for two new contestants today on the Clash of the Provinces. Malisela didn't do as we expected. Just two rounds in, and he walked off into the sunset.
1: We told you, this is not sporadically started.
0: Yeah, we've tightened up our screws, haven't we?
2: Wednesday was tough, yo.
1: Oh, color when a genius.
2: No, I ain't a color, no, it was so tough.
0: Wait till today, if you thought Wednesday was tough.
2: Sure.
0: Represent your province, yeah. Get in touch with us on 086002479. And who knows, you could be a participant on Clash of the Provinces. It is the Drive Connection. Unless you got
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0: 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What would you do with that? Would you have to think about it? Lonwabo.
2: After winning a million.
0: 90 million rands is the jackpot today.
2: Yo, I don't have to think. I know exactly what I'm doing.
0: Really?
1: What are you
2: going
1: to do?
2: Yes. I'm going to Spain. I thought you guys know this by now. I'm going to Spain to watch Barcelona.
0: What about the drive connection?
2: Hi, Nyabuya. I'm coming back. It's not that I'm not coming back. I'm not going to leave, but I just need 2 weeks to go to Spain and watch Barca.
1: Why does this smell like Yamal all over it?
2: No, it's Yamal is a baby, but I want to go watch him.
0: Just to watch him.
2: Yeah.
0: There you go. Eunice, your selection too for the road.
7: The DC crew, this is Eunice from Mamelodi, Paul Lonwabo Isaac. Hashtag 2 for the road. I would like you to play me 2 songs by Larry Heard, also known as Mr. Fingers. The first track is Flight of the Comet, and the second track is Uniform. Is it Variations?
0: Yes, it is.
7: Variations.
0: Yeah? Variations.
7: Cesar Lapo. Thank you. Bye.
0: Eunice's selection. Good for a Friday, isn't it? The master, Mr. Fingers, Larry Heard.
1: Very much so.

0: Eunice, might I say you know what's going on, yeah? This is a selection, Mr. Fingers Uniform Variations, doubled it up with Flight of the Comet. Ready 2000 Our Music, your memories, it's a Friday. We're just saying off the air with them, happy to that. Someone is deciding otherwise to the plans they had around the weekend to say, ah.
1: This is 1993.
0: I'm going in, and I'm going in hard, yeah?
2: Go in, son. You only live once. Go in. Go in.
0: Go in hard.
2: Yes.
0: We've got some explaining to do, ladies and gentlemen. And so you park your car, you go about your business, and when you come back, there it is. The car's there. But there's a new scratch, a dent, a scraped bumper. Maybe the paint is... Has mysteriously chipped away at some point of the car. You're not there. You don't know who did it. And suddenly you're inspecting the parking lot like a crime investigator. But let's turn the tables. Have you ever accidentally damaged someone else's car? One, did you leave your number? Two, did you wait for the owners to come back? Did you possibly tell security? Leave a note possibly, or quietly drive away and hope nobody saw you? So, if you accidentally damaged someone's car, do you leave your details, or do you just drive away happily and merrily and keep quiet? And on the other hand, have you ever returned to your parked car and discovered a scratch or dent with absolutely no idea who did it, what happened? Many a time. You know, you just look and you go, and you move on with your life. Have I ever dented someone's car? Yes.
1: Is it?
0: Parking lots. Left a note.
1: Right.
0: They called me and we connected, and insurance did their things, yeah.
1: The day it happens to me, I won't leave a note, I won't do nothing.
0: Yeah.
1: It has happened to me a lot.
0: Yeah?
1: Yeah, even a few months ago, a guy who's an intoxicated cop smashed into my car.
0: Right.
1: He tells me he's a cop. I love my car too much to make it someone's responsibility.
0: Yeah.
1: I fix my own cars.
0: Yeah. Right. So, what if you did damage to someone else's car? Do you leave maybe a note?
1: It has been done to me. I won't leave a note.
0: To say I'm responsible?
1: No, I won't leave a note.
0: You just drive off merrily along?
1: I will.
0: Maybe run into a stonewashed genius.
1: I love it.
0: What's your take on this one?
2: No, I'm gonna wait for the person to come back if possible.
0: Yeah.
2: I can only imagine the inconvenience of someone doing that to you and then they disappear.
0: Yeah.
2: You know, but I mean it's unjust. Also, minangigwala, guys, I don't want to see myself in a camera smashing someone's car and then I quickly go into my car and then I drive away. Now my face is trending on Twitter because I smashed someone's camera. SABC Sport and Radio 2000 presenter. You guys, I'm not taking that risk.
0: Tell us about your situation on 060-584-2250. 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Kulu's on the news desk. She's got the latest headlines, that is.
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4: Thanks, Paul. Good afternoon. In the headlines at 3:30, Parliament's Portfolio Committee on International Relations and Cooperation says it will soon invite the department to explain the circumstances that led to U.S. Ambassador to S.A. Leo Brent Bozell III to be demarched for the third time in 9 months. Still in Pali, the CEO of the SABC, Nomsa Chabedi, says an additional funding of 120 million rand is needed to ensure adequate local government election coverage on November 4th, and further filled the Indian pilot who was stabbed during the attempted hijacking of a flight from Dubai to Israel has described fighting to open the cockpit door to allow passengers to take control of the plane. And that's all from me today. Evelyn Thongwane has the details at the top of the hour. For now, though, Lonwabo is next with sports.
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2: Thank you, Kulu. Good afternoon in your sport. So yesterday I got to watch the under-23, South Africa's under-23s versus Algeria's under-23s, and SA won 3-1, a comeback win after conceding in the first half. Raymond Mdaka, the coach, was absent following a bereavement in the family. The South Africans controlled large parts of the opening half and created opportunities, but failed to turn their dominance into goals, and Algeria made them pay with that goal from Yanis Nhaji. The host then responded after the break with Karabo Mukhodu's changes making an immediate impact. That is the assistant coach. Kewan Blikies of Stelies came on with a goal on debut. Remember, he also came on for Stelies and scored 3 goals on debut. And Nhlanhla Gasa of Golden Arrows and Faiz Abrahams, who's currently on loan at Kaizer Chiefs, they all found the back of the nets to complete the turnaround at the Dr. Petrus Mulimela Stadium. And coach Mukhodi says, while the result is encouraging, the performance has also highlighted areas the team still needs to improve ahead of Sunday's second game. South Africa's under-23 player, I saw him yesterday as well, and what a youngster he is. Orlando Pirates midfielder Mpho Popo Padimi has opened about the influential role Bafana Bafana star player Relebohile Mofokeng plays in his career. Padimi made his debut for the under-23s yesterday, and the Katlehong-born dribbling wizard has seen his game likened to Mofokeng by most of the football fans. And in a recent interview with Royal Union Saint Gilloise attacker, he says Padimi is good, that he could also surpass his achievements, something that is humbling for young Popo. So let's watch and come and support. I saw a lot of people came out yesterday to support the under-23s. Sunday is another perfect day to come out and support these young boys. Of course, they are trying to qualify for the AFCON in the coming month, and as well as the LA 2028 Olympic Games. So these two friendlies, very much necessary for coach Raymond Mdaka and his technical team to see what he has at his disposal. In rugby, Baba Lalacha returns as captain and tight head prop for the Springbok women's test against Spain on Sunday. Xolisa Suakuzwayo and Patience Mukone also come into the starting 15 for the final match of the team's 2026 Women's 15 Global Series Tour of Europe. Springbok women's co-coaches Lorian Johannes Hart and Frenzel September have largely kept faith with the side that beats Italy last weekend while making several changes to the bench. And finally, reigning SA weightlifting champion Will Swart is targeting back-to-back national titles when he takes to the platform at this weekend's event in Mossel Bay. Swart is among several lifters heading to the Western Cape looking to improve their totals and rankings as the qualification pathway towards the 2028 LA Olympic Games begins to take shape. Speaking to SABC Sport, Swart outlined his ambitions for the competition and the adjustments he has made in preparation for the challenge ahead of defending his own crown. Let's leave it on that note. In weightlifting for Radio 2000 Sport, I am Lonwabo Miso.
0: Thank you so much, Lonwabo. For the first time on South African television, Scorpion Kings Live comes to audiences nationwide from FNB Stadium. Watch Cubs at a Small and DJ Mapurisa with performances by Youngstana Amifaku, Kamompela, Focalistic, Kosazana Daughter, and many more. 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Scorpion Kings live, a first for South African television, from the source of Mzansi. 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
5: Ah, true. Good afternoon, the DC crew. Why bother two for the road and I'm trying to have a Ilapo kamba kona tina. 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
7: Lono abo.
0: Hello,
7: darling. Yes, sir.
8: I'm so DC crew. I'm so DC crew. I'm so DC crew. I'm so DC crew. I'm so DC crew. I'm so DC crew. I'm so DC crew. I'm so DC crew. I'm so DC crew. I'm so DC crew. I'm so DC crew. I'm so DC crew. I'm so DC crew. I'm so DC crew. I'm so DC crew. I'm so DC crew. I'm so DC crew. I'm so DC crew. I'm so DC crew. I'm so DC crew. I'm so DC crew. I'm so DC crew. I'm so DC crew. I'm so DC crew. I'm so DC crew. I'm so DC crew. I'm so DC crew. I'm so DC crew. I'm so DC crew. I'm so DC crew. I'm so DC crew. I'm so DC crew. I'm so DC crew. I'm so DC crew. I'm so DC crew. I'm so DC crew. I'm so DC crew. I'm so DC crew. I'm so DC crew. I'm so DC crew. I'm so DC crew. I'm so DC crew.
6: secret selection. How soon is we are Mumutuma Fritaha? Or we are Mumutuma Fritaha? Tango.
0: Loving it. Listen, listen, listen. And on the pickup it goes. Yay from Upper. Iki Wembushwin.
1: This is what we used to call boss music. This was boss music.
0: Ah, it's fantastic. Good for a Friday. Radio 2000, our music, your memories. We'll take those reactions on 060-584-2250. Hey. We're talking about parking lot drama. Yeah. Have you had an incident? Have you banged up somebody's car? And what did you do thereafter?

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2: On the 999 camp, it's Arthur himself. Nike. This is Makendlas, yeah. Minwana Pezulu. And on to Galawa. Sweetie Lavo, Trompi Sweetie Lavo. Another one from Kalawa. Otswakai Mauban. 0605842250.

0: DJ Kant. Falling. 2000 our music, your memories. Yeah.
1: Money shock on that.
0: This era. Yeah. And time was just something beautiful for house music locally, I guess, yeah?
1: I mean, the jubilant spirit of the World Cup was still around us.
0: Indeed.
1: Because I missed. Everywhere you went out, it felt like Zokala Mavu was there.
0: We are the Drive Connection DCC. They call us Dangerous Combination Crew. Honorable Miso is down in Bloemfontein. Yes, she is with us. I am Omniswa Mvula. Of course, Isaac Mhepe Rukampu is here. We ask you the question this afternoon. Have you ever accidentally damaged someone else's car? And so, if you accidentally damage someone else's car, do you leave your details or do you just drive away and keep quiet? And on the other hand, have you ever returned to your car and discovered a scratch, a dent possibly, with absolutely no idea on who did it? What happened is the question. Let's talk to you. 2000.
2: Family, how's it?
1: Thank you.
2: Thank you. I once smashed someone's car go to me, sad. And I was under stress at the time. So after we chase, I changed the mall.
0: What am I?
2: Kavaya, same time. They chase it, they got one over ring. My car, you know, was badly damaged. But you know, I still regret that. I wish we ring up and meet that person. Hey, sorry, Leora.
3: Hello.
0: Talk to us, hi.
3: Hello, team. Reperu.
1: Right here.
3: Pele.
4: Hi, darling.
3: Nisum Vula.
0: It is I.
3: Yeah. Ke gopola nna monna once santsane di sofeng is e maybe to something else na go santsa le go se diweng kada.
0: Okay.
3: Ke ile kwa kilo enjoy and have fun ke no le tsa ithuse dream mole ka reverse ke reverse ka utlo ko
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3: 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Ha ke phone le motho, le nna ga le ke tshaisiwa. 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Ke tsama le mogepero nna. A ke phone le
1: o. Ha re ba ka ofela. I've had a kid pull out a W.
5: Hey, afternoon, what 2000.
0: Yeah.
5: Bra Paul. Mr. Gambo.
1: Right here, sire.
5: And now I'm Mpelepele. Romeo 6 for the Tiger, yeah. It happened once, I think it was 2018, yeah. Say Alex, I think I'm going to spill it. When I tried to stop and go negotiate, looking for the driver, and the guys who were there, the taxi driver said, Usamile.
0: And you took his advice.
5: I had no choice, but yeah.
0: You did have a choice.
5: All right. Thank you, guys.
0: He says he had no choice. He did have a choice. You know this man. He says he didn't have a choice.
1: My man, I'm talking recently. A mirror was out of my car.
0: Yeah.
1: Side mirror. W132 320E 1984 Mercedes Benz.
0: Right.
1: Then a kid just took out a badge. Well, I want to argue. It's my car.
0: Well, you had a parking lot.
1: My residential one.
0: Oh.
1: Another one at the shops. If you bump my car, I won't do nothing. I bump yours, there's nothing you'll do either. That's it. What are you going to do?
0: Man.
6: 2000. Afternoon. The quadla.
0: Afternoon, yes, sir.
1: Okay.
6: Number one, my people. Gade.
1: Yes.
6: Even now, carry a mini square, shang I has too much. That's a mall parking lot. I'm getting a year and I pump up and running at my car and a zang swing by the driver. I said, I'm not.
1: Hey.
6: It's an eye for an eye, but it's
0: an eye

0: Yeah, but on a serious note, it is painful when you get out and, you know, someone has dented your side mirror, your side door. It does hit a little bit to say, you know, even the courtesy or the decency to just leave me a note and say, hey, listen, get in touch. Let's fix this. I made a mistake. Huh?
1: Umpteenth times, I don't look for... You know what's said? Don't dig for an apology. It won't be genuine. That's why I never dig for apologies. They fake.
0: Yeah, no, you don't... You're not digging for one. But, I mean, you're just considering that person is human to a certain degree, you know?
1: Agriculture to the stone. As lim as yeche.
0: Bele, bele?
2: I know, guys. You must be fair. If you've done something wrong and dented someone's car, do rights upon them. You know how expensive it is to fix a dent in some of these cars.
0: Well,
1: I don't even believe in karma for that, because it's not a car part. I don't want anything to happen to anyone. Because my cars have been done umpteenth times, but I've never done anyone's car wrong. The day it comes,
0: if you have a Buddy John on speed dial, then you'll be okay, Lonwabo.
1: You've never been scratched, Pelepel. You've never.
2: No. I don't think I have. Also, I don't scratch. I'm just good at driving and parking.
1: Oh, scratch you're not, my back, I scratch yours.
0: You're not a scratcher.
2: No, I'm not a scratcher. No.
0: Good Lord, oh, Z, behave. You got that smirk on your face. You know, Z is here. He's got the smirk on his face. And you know what he's thinking.
2: Exactly.
0: This young man.
1: Why name
0: redeem Suge? Yourself.
1: I'll defend him in a court of
0: law. No, redeem yourself, Z. No. Redeem yourself. For the first time on South African television, Scorpion King's live comes to audiences nationwide from FNB Stadium. Watch Cubs at a Small, as well as DJ Maphorisa, with performances by Ami Faku, Young Stunner, Vocalistic, Kamu Mphela, Nkosazana Daughter, and many more. Experience the music, energy, as well as unforgettable performances on Saturday, the 3rd of October. That is this Saturday at 8 p.m. It will be aired on SABC 1 as well as SABC Plus. Scorpion Kings Live, a first for South African television from the source of Mzansi. SABC 1, Mzansi for sure. You remember this one?
1: Hey!
0: This is Bantu Soul. Simply says, spiritual soul affair. Feel it. It's a Friday.
1: Do affairs become spiritual?

0: All Affair, Bantu Soul. Hey, unalebutho, Bantu Soul.
1: You know what happens, Z? The riders come flowing. Onka ma rider wears when the song plays.
0: We're talking about those car park incidents. Have you accidentally damaged someone's car? On the other hand, have you ever returned and your car was scratched? Or you noticed a dent? And you absolutely have no idea who's responsible for it. We'll take those reactions. They've been coming through thick and fast. Let's hear what you have to say. 2000. I don't agree with you.
1: I don't even fight.
0: 2000.
2: Hi, this is crew. I hope you're all good.
0: Okay.
2: I scratched somebody's car once in a car in the parking lot. I'm driving a smaller car, so this other time I was driving a bigger car. So Ndani Park, I thought Ndingeni Lekandina. Then I scratched this guy. It wasn't a big scratch.
0: Oh, you thought Ndingeni?
2: Then somebody saw. Oh, I saw when you saw a white guy that was in a car, saw it and came to me and said, did you see what you've done? Then what are you going to do about it? Now I'm going to leave a note. You have a note to leave a note. So now I'm going to leave a note. Wrote my name. I did this. Here's my number. And then the guy that saw what was happening, where was I? After I went to that car and took that paper and threw it away and drove away.
1: Yeah.
2: Nice show as always. Bye.
0: Well, thank you.
3: Hey, this is a crew. You know, I would like to regard myself as a very responsible citizen. So if I bump someone's car at a parking lot, I get into my car, drive away very slowly. And as I drive, I keep looking back towards the car that I bumped. And if the owner shows up while I'm still slowly driving away,
0: yeah,
3: then I'll stop and I'll go back.
0: And then you'll attend to him.
3: But if he doesn't, then I walk away. I drive off.
0: How's that?
3: So yeah, that's me. Great show. It's Zola from Kabeja.
0: Responsible citizen, he'll drive away slowly while making sure he's looking back to see if the owner is appearing. And if the owner doesn't appear, slowly as he's driving, he drives into the sunset. You gotta love that man, I tell you. Hit versus hit. It's two stables at each other today. 999 versus Galawa Jasmine. This is how it goes.
4: Hit versus hit on the Drive Connection.
0: From the Galawa stable, Akapu Buzela, Nike. This is Makendlas, the late Minwana. And on to Kalawa. Rombi, sweetie Lavo. Mafikizolo. Unletikai Mauban. 060-584-2250. 4 o'clock has just gone. Evelyn's on the news desk. She's got the latest.
4: SABC News. Independent and impartial.
5: Thanks, Paul. In the news, Parliament's to probe U.S. ambassador's third demarche in 9 months, and SABC needs an extra 120 million rand for election coverage. Good afternoon. I'm Evelyn Dongwani. Parliament's Portfolio Committee on International Relations and Cooperation says it will soon invite the department to explain the circumstances that led to U.S. Ambassador to South Africa, Leobrand Bazal III, to be demarched for the third time in 9 months. Committee Chairperson Musa Chabani says he's concerned by the confirmation by DECO that Ambassador Bazal has been subject to another diplomatic protest. Chabani says while the committee awaits the briefing by DECO, it wants sovereignty of South Africa to be respected. And Hong's representative Noctula Mahlangu has warned that failing to report suspected corruption can amount to criminal conduct. She says people who become aware of corruption have an obligation to report it, with failure to do so potentially resulting in prosecution, a fine, or up to 10 years in prison. This was heard during the quarterly anti-corruption campaign at OR Tambo International Airport, east of Johannesburg. Mahlangu elaborates.
6: It's very important that the heads of departments and the seniors encourage reporting, and once they have received information, there's an obligation that if they know or ought to have known that a crime or corruption has been committed, they are to report it so that we can combat this corruption.
5: And in other news, the CEO of the SABC, Nomsa Tshabedi, says an additional funding of 120 million rand is needed to ensure adequate local government election coverage on November 4th. She says this will also assist the broadcaster in fighting disinformation. The SABC and ICASA appeared before the Portfolio Committee on Communications and Digital Technologies to brief MPs on its readiness for the November local government election polls. Tshabedi explains.
7: When it comes to this issue, it's not about the SABC, it's about the country and the citizens having access to proper information in order for them to make the decisions about, you know, the voting process, you know, and the information that they are seeing online, etc. By strengthening the SABC, it means that the population is more likely to come across correct information.
5: And in further field, the Indian pilot who was stabbed during the attempted hijacking of a flight from Dubai to Israel has described fighting to open the cockpit door to allow passengers to take control of the plane. Smit Macha was speaking in a video call from his hospital bed with the Indian Prime Minister Narendra Modi and broadcaster on his YouTube channel.
8: When I was down on the ground, I felt like a flight was going down. And I knew for sure that this would be the last push. Sumit, just do it. The door is right there. And even then, I was still being beaten. And I just opened it. But consciously, sir, I was saying that what I was doing was for my own survival. But at the same time, I also knew I couldn't let them all die.
5: And finally, on the markets, the rand is trading at 16 rand and 63 cents to the US dollar, 21 rand and 99 cents to pound sterling, and 18 rand and 73 cents to the euro. On commodities markets, gold is trading at $4,183 and platinum at $1,722 per ounce, while Brent crude oil is at $99.80 a barrel. And the top story this hour, Parliament's Portfolio Committee on International Relations and Cooperation says it will soon invite the department to explain the circumstances that led to U.S. ambassador to South Africa, Leo Brand Basel III, to be demarched for the third time in 9 months. For Radio 2000 News, I'm Evelyn Tongwane. Headlines at 4:30, and Luna is next with sports.
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9: Thank you, EVE. Good afternoon. In your sport headlines, the Stormers boss stresses importance of Edinburgh clash, and Rinelwe Letsolonyane draws on survival lessons at Kaizer Chiefs as they target silverware. Details and more at the bottom of the hour.
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0: I love you.
1: Yeah.
0: I love to talk. A favorite, this one with Reggie Philander. Catch him tomorrow morning on your radio between 9 and midday. Om Reg! 15 after 4 o'clock. Kulek, kulek, kulek, kulek, kulek, kulek, kulek, kulek.
2: That's it.
0: Yeah, we're talking about those parking lot mishap. Have you ever been in a mishap? Have you ever had your car banged up in a parking lot? A scratch or two, possibly, yeah? And how did you handle that?
2: Imagine this. A bi-turbo Maserati, a Jaguar, and a Mercedes W124, and a Volvo Viking. So she had two losses out there.
0: Give up strong in Clete.
2: Yeah, don't believe in karma.
0: 2,000 hours.
3: Afternoon, DC crew.
0: Yeah.
3: Oscar from Mamelodi. Yeah. I once did that last year. To scratch my friend's car. Hey, negligence.
0: But
3: there were patrollers. I told one of them to say, hey, the guy must call me in the morning and then we'll sort it out. And then yes, he did. And the matter was solved. He made a quotation and I fixed the car.
0: Oh, okay. There you go.
4: Good afternoon,
0: Nathan. Afternoon too, yeah.
4: And the team. That happened to me a couple of weeks ago at the car wash. The boys at the car wash scratched my car. And when I confronted them, they refused. I tried to show them this is a new scratch, but they clearly refused to take responsibility. And as I'm talking to you now, I'm driving to the panel beaters to have the scratch removed. Nothing I can do.
2: Nothing, buddy.
4: Just one of those unfortunate moments.
0: Yeah, unfortunate indeed.
5: Yeah. Wow. I very nice. I'm a talent. This crew. If I've now moved to the one, I just move and continue with my journey.
0: You move to where?
5: Nothing at all.
6: Continue with his journey up to the sunset.
5: As long as no one saw it, I.
2: But don't you feel guilty?
5: Imagine the trouble I'll be putting myself in.
0: It's the conscience, though, that we're talking about.
5: I continue with my life.
0: It's the conscience.
7: Good afternoon, this is C. Michael is speaking here. Michael was dented at work, and I still don't know who dented it. Today, till today,
0: yeah.
7: I don't know who dented it, and everybody is just mum about it. So, yeah, and it's a bad thing, man. I never dented somebody's car, so mine was dented at work, and I can see that was purposely done. So, but anyhow, I just kept quiet, me too, and then the culprit never come out till today. Thank you,
0: sir, especially at the workplace.
8: Hi, combination crew. Nakileka chai samoto. And I come here, a feature, then I sort that out. Hi, the dangerous.
0: Okay.
2: Yeah, no, Yamutu, no. Yeah. That's irreplaceable.
0: I had an unfortunate situation at a car wash where one of the guys mistakenly wiped the car with a sponge that had, you know, the chemical they put on the wheels to give them a shine?
2: Right.
0: Yeah. And
2: if you move paint.
0: Yeah. And, well, they could take it off the body, but they couldn't take it off the windows because I think that substance with windows, it just sticks. So, it you know, there were these teardrops that couldn't be removed.
2: They looked like rainbow.
0: They tried everything, even, you know, the machine to try and get it off and whatever the case is. And it couldn't.
2: Was it a windscreen?
0: All the windows around, including the top. All the windows. Every single one.
2: Do you smile? Does it work for you?
6: Well, I just washed my car there at the SABC. There's a guy, Mr. Ronald, and he does a great job.
2: Ronald
6: is my man when it comes to the car. Yeah.
0: So ultimately, all the windows had to be redone. They had to be taken out, and all the windows within the car had to be, you know, they had to replace
2: them. Who had to foot the bill?
0: Well, they footed the bill.
2: Oh, okay. Then.
0: Because, you know, they admitted, you know, to the young man's mistake. But then I didn't see him after a few weeks then. And the thing is, they could have possibly, you know, fired him. Because I couldn't understand why there are teardrops coming down every single front windscreen, back, sides, everywhere. So, you know, an unfortunate situation, but we did manage to get past it. It is a Friday, and usually on Fridays, we talk motoring. We call it Drive on Drive.
2: Yes, yes.
0: Tami Masemola, are you there?
9: This is me. This is I.
0: Yeah. Usually I'd be looking at you, but these days it seems you're too busy, aren't you?
6: These nowadays.
0: Yes.
9: Who's the busy one?
2: These nowadays.
0: You are, mate. It's been a minute. We've missed you, you know?
9: Yeah, I know. So love. So much love, guys. We've gotta work. You know, December, you know, we gotta put some stuff on the side.
0: Right.
9: You know, yeah, it's December. You don't want to be broke in December, right?
0: There you
9: or
0: go.
9: Or in January, actually.
0: Oh. Yeah, dig in and, you know, get working. And it looks like, you know, a lot of South Africans are digging in and working hard. Bumper new car sales for September. People are just buying cars.
9: My goodness, what a bumper month. Basically, September, which was last month, 12.5% year-on-year growth.
0: Yeah,
9: it was just amazing. Just over 61,000 units bought. I mean, we remember we spoke last month about 54 in the previous month.
0: Indeed.
9: And I mean, this 61 is just incredible. And obviously, the leading player in the group is still Toyota, the immovable object.
0: Oh yeah.
9: They actually sold a record number of vehicles for themselves in that month, which was about 15,300 units. I mean, it's just incredible. Wow. Just incredible.
0: Incredible indeed, yeah? I mean, 15,366 units. Here's my question, Tam. I want by Tata Pimat, because it looks like people have, you know, money to spend.
9: Well, you better ask me here. I mean, ngathi uyayenda le mali.
0: Ngathi uyayenda.
2: You know, there's one thing I've learned about cars. When you see so many Porsches and Land Rovers, don't think they're cheap. You're the one who doesn't afford it. That's all.
9: This is true.
2: Yeah.
9: But you know, Suzuki, Volkswagen Group, taking second and third spot respectively, and I think Ford really did well, especially last month as well. I mean, they just got one up on Hyundai. Remember, Hyundai has been occupying the fourth spot for a while now. Ford went up to fourth place with about 3,190 units versus the 3,057 from Hyundai. Obviously, the Chinese scramble is still up.
0: Okay.
9: It's going on. It's happening.
0: Mm.
9: Chery outsold GWM again, 3,004 units. Versus GWM's 2,700 units. So, you know, the Chinese obviously rising in the top 10, in the top 9, top 10 as well.
0: Oh, they are creeping into the market in the most wonderful way. And talking, Chery, there's a buggy that's out. They call it the Grootman. Heaven.
9: Yeah, so Chery is bringing a brand new buggy next year, their first buggy in our market.
0: Yeah.
9: It's been announced, I think, since 2023, basically. They've said they're bringing a buggy. But the wait has been this long. So now, what they did in the past few months, they ran a naming competition.
0: Ah.
9: And this buggy would actually be named in South Africa by South Africans.
0: Yeah.
9: So after thousands, apparently they had about 25,000 odd entries of this name. And some of the names that they had, for instance, were Baki, Grootman, Nduna, Chief, Orca, and Brahman.
0: Brahman, that's the cow, right?
2: Right.
9: Yes, but the name that actually finally won is Grootman. Mm. So next year, in the first quarter of 2027, we are getting the brand new Chery Grootman Baki.
0: Can you see yourself ukhuluma namaji to bafethu hey ngathi ngiyayibhaya la Grootman. Ngiyabhaya Grootman namhlanje.
10: Ngiyangena le Grootman.
2: Okay.
0: I will look forward to when the Bucky drops the cherry Grootman. You were test driving the Ford Ranger Wildtrak V6, built right here in Tshwane. Go Silverton.
9: Oh, yeah, absolutely. Yeah. Ford has invested billions, over 10 billion rand in that facility. Mm. And they've been churning out these Ford Rangers for a while now. So this is the new kind of updated Wildtrak V6. It does cost $1 million, sure. Fortunately or unfortunately. But, yeah. You know, I think for me, in that segment, you are getting a very, very good value. I mean, you've seen the pictures. You've seen the videos, right?
0: I said to you, it's beastly, man. It's beastly.
9: that's exactly what it is. It's a beast. It's beastly. Mm. It's got a 3-liter turbo V6 diesel, 184 kilowatts, 600 newton meters of pulling torque. I think also what's quite impressive is the range. You know, we got about 900 kilometers of range from a full tank of this thing. So it can actually drive quite a distance. Mm. And for a 4x4 vehicle, I think that's quite impressive. And speaking of 4x4, super capable off-road, this vehicle, isn't it? I mean, it just can go anywhere.
0: Mm.
9: It can go anywhere. But what Ford hasn't done is to skip on interior luxuries, you know.
0: Okay.
9: It still has, you know, features like your multifunction steering wheel, your big touch screen, your leather seats, little beautiful stitching, you know. It's just, it's so well done, man, you know. But it's very comfortable on the road as well. So, yeah, well done to Ford. This Bucky is just, it's just beautiful. It's amazing.
0: Yeah. Color palette, is there still that orange, yeah? There was that famous orange that they had.
9: Oh, yeah. They've got all sorts of different colors on there. And I think that orange is just, I mean, it stands out, right?
0: It does.
9: You arrive in that thing and everyone can see that you are there.
0: Indeed. Fix My Car, see, something about the R21 near the OR International Airport. What have you spotted?
9: Oh, man, what a disappointment. Eh? I mean, OR Tambo International Airport, a national key point, right?
0: Yeah.
9: But the vicinity of the R21 itself, so this is the freeway that is more or less passing through or passing by the OR Tambo International Airport. And the part where it is the nearest to the airport,
0: yeah,
9: is actually the worst part. The road surface, less than world class, man. I mean, you drive on that, there's stones, your windscreen gets chipped all the time. There's even small potholes, believe it or not. I mean, around OR Tambo International Airport, potholes. And then obviously, barely visible white lines. You know, sometimes you're driving there, even at night or during the day, you can barely see the white lines. And worst of all, it's often dark at night. I mean, for me, the R21 around the airport precinct really should be something that we are proud of. It should be something that is very well maintained by SANRAL. And it should be a road that, you know, it's international visitors that come through, right?
0: Mm. I mean, they get out the airport and they are on it. And if it, you know, isn't looking good, you know, what do our visitors think?
6: And in addition to that,
9: exactly,
6: Tami...
9: Exactly my point. Mm. And also in the vicinity, the surrounding traffic lights are hardly operational. So safety is also an issue. And especially for females driving out at night, into or out of the airport, it really needs to be fixed. You know, I think the people who are responsible need to take a look at themselves. And the funny thing is, a lot of the R21 just outside of OR Tambo, away from OR Tambo, is perfect now. They've retired, it's very nice, it's smooth, new lines, everything. But the one closest to the airport, not so great.
0: Lonwabo's out in Bloemfontein. Go ahead, Lonwabo.
6: I just wanted to say, in addition to Fix My Kasi, the Kasi that needs to be fixed is the Kasi that where you find the Dr. Petrus Mulimela Stadium. It's undrivable. It's It's so bad. It's so bad. Like, it, yo, actually, I'm a pothole.
0: Where is the stadium, Lonob?
6: I don't know what the gasi is called, but people know that Dr. Petrus Mulimela Stadium. I mean, it's an iconic ground that holds an iconic name, you know. But just around the vicinity of the stadium, the main road is fine. But sometimes, you know, siyata blabatina to be able to use the broadcaster's entrance.
0: Oh, I see.
6: That double up that we take, aksi istrat yangazin.
2: Wabona waibariki masokolaga.
6: No, it makes sense.
9: Oh.
6: Yeah.
0: There you go.
9: Oh.
0: Tommy, always a great pleasure. We miss you in studio, mate. Make sure next week you are here.
9: Oh, yeah. I think I'll bring back Lenovo, actually.
0: Oh, yeah?
9: Oh, yeah, yeah. Absolutely. I mean, remember we spoke about Bloom last time. So she went to look for herself. And yeah, she'll be bringing back a lot of stories, I hope.
6: Yeah, a lot of details.
0: There you go. Drive on Drive. Absolute pleasure. Tammy, thank you so much. Have a great weekend, mate.
9: Absolutely. Cheers. Yutendala.
2: Enjoy.
0: There you go. That is Tammy Masimula. It's Radio 2000. Our music, your memories. Drive on Drive. 4:30, it's just gone. Let's head on over to the news desk and get you those headlines. Evelyn has them on hand.
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11: Thanks, Paul. Good afternoon. I'm Evelyn Dongwani in the headlines. Gauteng police say they are pursuing three people of interest in connection with Saturday's deadly mass shooting in Wedela, Carltonville on Gauteng's West Rand. And Parliament's Portfolio Committee on International Relations and Cooperation says it will soon invite the department to explain the circumstances that led to U.S. Ambassador to South Africa, Leo Brand Bozell III, to be demarched for the third time in 9 months. And finally, in Featherfield, more than 400 schools in France have been closed today, with classes taught remotely as student demonstrations continue. Details at 5.
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6: Good afternoon. In your sport, Bafana Bafana coach Pitso Mosimane is set to make wholesale changes when his Chargers face Egypt in an international friendly match at the Cairo International Stadium on Sunday. Kickoff is at 9 p.m. but I'll give you the details on when and where you can watch here in South Africa. I think here locally it will be 8 p.m. Mosimane told Safa.net that his intention is always to give a run to all the members of the team at some stage of the extended three-match camp of two 2027 Africa Cup of Nations qualifiers against Guinea and Eritrea and the friendly against the Faroes. The Bafana coach is set to introduce all the players that are yet to feature, and he has appealed for patience and support when the South Africans face Egypt. It is a thrilling one that we're looking forward to. So goalkeepers Sipho Chane, Ricardo Goss are expected to see some action along the likes of Fawaz Basedine, Kulumani Ndamani, Shandre Campbell, Puso Ditejane, whom a lot of people are looking forward to see. Tashreeq Matthews, I'm particularly looking forward to see as well, because he's done so well for Mamelodi Sundowns. And of course then, Cassius Cash Mailula, among others. So we'll see come Sunday how the coach navigates that one. Moshudi Centre Chiefs coach Renelwe Letsolonyane believes his previous experience in the Botswana Premier League has adequately prepared him for the challenges awaiting him this season. The former Bafana Bafana midfielder spent 12 months at Matibele FC, where the focus was largely on securing top-flight survival, in contrast to his current mandate at the Chiefs that he's at, where expectations are centred on competing for some silverware. And speaking to SABC Sport this week, he accredited his time at Matibele with shaping his approach to the demands of his new role. Stormers director of rugby John Dobson has stressed the importance of tonight's encounter against Edinburgh in round two of the United Rugby Championship. For a second consecutive week in the URC, the Stormers will open the weekend's fixtures as they take on Edinburgh at Hive Stadium. The Cape side opened their campaign with a 29-15 victory over Connacht last week in Galway, and Dobson says that the win last week in what he described as challenging conditions has shown what is possible heading into tonight's match before the squad travels back to South Africa, where they will play their next three URC games at home. And finally, Titans captain Donovan Ferreira says the solid start they've had in their inaugural Pro 20 Cup has breathed new life into their ambitions for the season ahead. Ferreira's team beats the Cobras on the opening day of the tournament last week, before beating Mpumalanga Rhinos in a rain-affected match to go 2-2 into the competition and sit top of Pool A. And he says the positive results so far have been very important for the team, and particularly after a poor showing in the shortest format last year. Let's leave it on that note. On the cricket pitch for Radio 2000 Sport, I am Lonwabo Misom.
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0: And Clash of the Provinces. Have you put your hand up? Do you want to go up against somebody from another province on a 5 general knowledge question showdown? If your hand is up, yeah, get in touch with us right away. 060-584-2250. We need two new contenders on the Clash today.
2: And there's no brain shaming, right? It's not that you don't know nothing. We ask you the questions you didn't expect.
0: There you go.
2: That's all. Just simple. Come play. Come play with us.
0: Yeah, come play with us.
2: Come
0: yeah.
2: on.
6: Clash of the Provinces, sometimes it's lalum kusha.
0: Really?
6: Last time, we went lobis nai, ubega kapu malisel.
2: But he's a champ, that one.
6: He just kept quiet.
2: Yeah, but he took him down. Those are guts. I respect that.
0: He had a contender.
2: Guts and glory. He took him down.
0: Pele's not too convinced, yeah?
6: No.
0: Were you any good at Lumkusha growing up?
6: Yes. Really? Yes. Oh. I was very active growing up. Hey, bengu shayang zeng lik figele entrogo pele. Figele entrogo
2: mkushin.
6: I'm telling you.
0: Time is stuck, guys.

0: Mr. Conries Qubu, a native of Alexandra. You are still at it there, rearing up the young ones and getting them into music. Formed a band, a brass band for the young ones, and has been doing that for years. We hope the sufficient support is coming through, because he's planting a seed there. And some of them will grow up and be great musicians as they veer into the musical scene. So, yeah, very good work he's doing out in Alex.
1: His music backdates Mellow Yellow, a fizzy drink.
0: Yeah.
1: Had a song about it. Mellow Yellow.
0: It was also a police vehicle, Mellow Yellow.
1: Yeah, it was.
0: Bus-like, you know, opened on both sides. And you wouldn't want to be there, well, in there, because as the doors shut, I'm up with Ayakthinta.
1: But it's still there. Mellow Yellow is still there. The hippos are still there.
0: Ayakthinta, I'm up with. May Vala Land.
1: Still there.
0: You have to be careful. It is that time. Don't hold back, Lonabo. Go ahead. Let me get in on the action.
1: That's a killjoy, man.
0: Killjoy, you call it, yeah?
1: Kill Bill.
0: No, I want to be part of the action as well. Welcome to it, the Clash of the Provinces. Every Monday, Wednesday, and Friday, two listeners representing two various, different provinces. They go head-to-head in a five-question general knowledge showdown. Five questions. We hope there'll be one winner. We've got two fresh new contestants today. And representing Mpumalanga is Sydney. Sydney, Sawon.
1: That's a quick return ticket, Sydney. When were you last here? When last were you here?
2: On Wednesday.
1: Yeah, I said, like, it's a quick return ticket. But you back. You back.
0: Return ticket.
1: Let's do
0: for
1: it.
0: Him.
1: Yeah, he came back. Good. Let's do it, Sydney.
0: Good
1: Let's
0: Lord, Sydney. Okay, there you go. We have Trish out of Limpopo. Hello, Trish.
3: Hello, team. How are you?
0: We're good, thank you, Trish. Where about in Limpopo are you?
3: In Teflo.
0: In Turf, yeah?
1: Got Turf.
3: That's me.
0: Are you there, Trish? Trish, are you there? Trish, can you hear us?
4: Trish.
0: I think we've lost Trish, yeah? Somehow. Oh, we're trying to just see whether we can sort out the line there. In the meantime, Sydney knows there are rules to this year's competition. Sydney.
2: Yes, sir.
0: There's a lot of noise behind you. Please move away from the noise so that we could hear you loud and clear.
2: Okay.
0: Yeah, there are people there saying, Sid.
2: Okay,
4: Sid,
2: let me just get a stop here.
0: Yeah.
2: Because I was driving.
0: Oh, okay. There you go.
2: Fine, I've just stopped now.
0: There you go. Wonderful. Trish, are you back?
3: I am back. Am I audible?
0: You're very audible. Orotsago
3: Tef. Fantastic. Tef Mangueng. Yes.
0: Oh, go Mangueng.
3: I'm representing Mangueng for the first time.
0: Oh, wonderful. Ngara botlhalenyana.
3: No, I don't know.
4: You must be confident, girl. Haibo. Right.
0: Okay. Well, here's another question. Ubuchi.
3: Yes?
0: Ubuchi.
1: Ubutsana.
3: Hey.
1: He was asked by traffic cops for Ubuchi.
0: We love it. Okay, there are rules to this year's competition, Trish and Sydney. They go as follows.
4: The rules are very simple, Trish and Sydney. Paul is going to read the question. If you think you know the answer, you shout your name. Should you interrupt Paul, we're going to disqualify you for that round and give the other person a chance to answer. Do not interrupt. Wait for the full stop. And then we'll give you 3 seconds to give us the correct answer. Very simple rules.
2: Noted.
3: Got it.
0: There you go. Sydney representing Mpumalanga. Trish representing Limpopo. Let's play. Clash of the Provinces. First question up. What is the capital city of Eritrea? Hmm. Was that a groan? Or was someone shouting their name?
1: Yo.
0: they played South Africa. They played Bafana Bafana a couple of days ago. When was it, Lonabo?
4: I've lost concept of days. I don't even know what day is it today. Friday.
0: Today's Friday.
3: Friday.
0: Yeah.
4: When did they play? Wednesday.
0: The game was on Wednesday.
2: On Wednesday,
0: yes. The game was. Well, the capital city of Eritrea is Asmara. Yeah. Now we know.
3: Okay.
0: Second question. In law, what does the Latin term "malefied" mean?
3: Okay.
0: Trish, go ahead.
3: I'm gonna give it a shot. Malefied. I don't know. I'm just taking a shot.
0: Malefied.
3: Nullified. I don't know. Sorry.
2: With me?
1: It's all about honesty.
0: In bad faith. So in law, it describes conduct that is intentionally dishonest, deceptive, or carried out with the knowledge that the act is wrongful or designed to mislead and trick another party.
3: Interesting.
0: Now we know. Sydney, are you there?
2: I am here.
0: All right, there we go. Now we all know. Sydney and Trish, which part of the body would you find the carpal tunnel?
3: The carpal
0: tunnel.

0: So in science, what does radar stand for? Guys, we've all heard of radar, right? That thing that detects movement and stuff like that, you know?
1: You're not in my radar. Mm.
0: It's a radio, radio detection and ranging. Radar. Radio detection and ranging.
1: Like the Forbes radar. Right, the Forbes list radar.
0: Mm. Mm. Did you get that, Sydney?
2: I got it. Two questions today.
0: You're so quiet today.
2: No, I'm still here.
1: And that's how you win. You win silently.
0: Yeah, he's concentrating. Final question. Acquiesce means to agree reluctantly. Spell.
3: Please repeat the question.
0: Sorry?
3: Please repeat the question.
0: Okay, I'll do this just once. Acquiesce means to agree reluctantly. Spell acquiesce.
3: Trish,
0: go ahead.
3: Acquire.
0: A-Q-U-I-R-E. Acquiesce. A-C-Q-U-I-E-S-E-C. Acquiesce. Your silence, guys, is deafening, you know? It's a Friday.
3: Difficult questions for Friday.
2: Those are very interesting questions.
1: You were thinking aqueous cream, ne?
0: Aqueous cream. Somehow, some way. There you go, guys. Yeah. It didn't go as planned, I guess. Pele, pele. We've got no score on the board, have we?
4: Lackluster. Okay, I want to take you to the stadium. Bese kumanje kubhori game. No shots on target. Nothing. No shots. Nothing.
0: Yeah, no. It was a situation.
1: It's a dum dum.
0: Yeah, someone's gone there. I think it was. It's who's gone there? Yeah, no. Both of them have gone somehow. You know. They just figured I.
1: One thing about Sydney in the game, he knows how to make sure no one wins in the game.
0: Yeah, no, Sydney, we'll see in 2021.
1: Come back, Sydney.
0: Aye,
1: Sydney. Come back here, come back here.
4: No man abuyanga ngo 2031, go right.
0: Sydney, no.
1: I love you, Sydney, come back here.
0: He must sit it out. Yeah, and so, yeah, that's how it unravels itself. Clash of the provinces. Yeah.
1: You even tried to moisten it with the aqueous.
0: Yeah, with that cream. That cream. But it didn't quite go as planned, right? Here's Brahima Sigela. Don't go lose it, baby. It'll take us to the top of the hour, 5 o'clock, Drive Connection. This is Radio 2000, our music, your memories.

0: You, Masekela, couldn't rap. Well, you're mistaken. Thandiswa Maswai having paid tribute by singing Hugh Masekela at the Standard Bank Joy of Jazz this past weekend. She did a sterling job.
1: When I hear Hugh dropping bars, I just imagine Osmi Remar or Repagam Nandi Mukaya.
0: For the first time on South African television, the Scorpion Kings are live. 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You can watch Cubs at a Small as well as DJ Maphorisa with performances by Ami Faku, Young Stunner, Focalistic, Kamumpela, Kosazana Daughter, and lots more. 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Scorpion Kings Live, a first for South African television. From the source of Mzansi, SABC 1, Mzansi for sure.
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3: Thanks, Paul. The top stories. Gauteng police pursued three people of interest in the Wedela mass shooting, and more than 400 French schools closed amid student protests. Good afternoon. I'm Evelyn Tongwane. Gauteng police say they are pursuing three people of interest in connection with Saturday's deadly mass shooting in Wedela, Carletonville, on Gauteng's West Rand. 18 people were shot dead and more than a dozen wounded by gunmen at a tavern. Gauteng Police Commissioner Tommy Mthombeni says police have identified 8 people of interest and are focusing their investigation on 3.
4: We have identified 8 people, but we're closely moving on 3 people of interest, unfortunately.
3: Parliament's Portfolio Committee on International Relations and Cooperation says it will soon invite the department to explain the circumstances that led to U.S. Ambassador to South Africa, Leo Brent-Bozell III, to be demarched for the third time in 9 months. Committee Chairperson Musa Chabane says he's concerned by the confirmation by DECO that Ambassador Bozell has been subject to another diplomatic protest. Chabane says while the committee awaits the briefing by DECO, it wants the sovereignty of South Africa to be respected. And in election news, some newly formed political parties in the Ngakamudiri Mulema district in Northwest are optimistic that they will change the landscape of local government in the province if elected in November 4th local government elections. The Botswana Civil Movement will contest in 9 municipalities across Bojanala and Ngakamudiri Mulema district, while the African Revolutionary Council will contest in 8 municipalities in the province. The African Spear Movement will contest in over 10 municipalities. Botswana Civil Movement President Kagiso Monyadiwa elaborates.
5: We have identified corruption as a major, major, major role or deterrent towards our people receiving basic services that they so deserve. We deem the Northwest Province and all its municipalities as a crime scene. It's therefore our hope that we will help to regain, reclaim and restore what used to be, because Botswana is a very typical example of the approach that we are going to adopt in going forward.
3: And in Featherfield, more than 400 schools in France have been closed today, with classes taught remotely as student demonstrations continue. On Thursday, police made 2,000 arrests. Students had blockaded schools to complain about overcrowded classrooms and run-down facilities. At least 2 schools were set on fire. Lucelle Sagado is a high school teacher in Lille.
6: We've been dealing with budget cuts for years. I regularly have classes of 35 pupils in years 11, 12 and 13. We have IT and building problems, and despite repeated requests to the governing board and other relevant bodies, we get no response. The pupils are aware of it, and with classes of 35, it's difficult to give them the support they need.
3: And finally on the markets, the rand is trading at 16 rand and 61 cents to the US dollar, 21 rand and 98 cents to pound sterling, and 18 rand and 73 cents to the euro. On commodities markets, gold is trading at $4,182 and platinum at $1,728 per ounce. On Brent crude oil is at $98.65 a barrel. And the top story this hour, Gauteng police say they are pursuing 3 people of interest in connection with Saturday's deadly mass mass shooting in Wedela, Carletonville on Gauteng's West Rand. For Radio 2000 News, I'm Evelyn Tongwani. Headlines at 5:30, and Lunab is next with sports.
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8: Good afternoon. In your sport headlines, Coach Biso Mosimane is set to make wholesale changes for Bafana's friendly against Egypt on Sunday. The Stormers boss, Coach John Dobson, stresses the importance of the Edinburgh clash, and Proteas captain Themba Bavuma looking to relive the memories of the WTC final against Australia. 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
9: There's a heavy backlog coming out of Pretoria on your way to Otago International today. A major, major crash has happened just by the R25. Bobsfontein exit. Traffic is backed and stacked all the way back through to Olifantsfontein, Clayville, through Tempe, so down towards that scene. Major, major queues. In fact, that crash just before the R23 Benoni exit. So traffic is well back past the Bobsfontein exit and right back to Olifantsfontein. That is heavy. Make sure you've got plenty of time to get through that. The alternative side roads are absolutely jam-packed as well. And there's quite a bit of onlooking going on the northbound side, coming away from the airport up through towards that Bobsfontein exit. Also, a crash on the R24 at Eden Valley. If you're on that route out to the airport, that's starting to queue up, coming off the N12 just after Gillilies. And major delays through Buccleuch with a crash on the M1 North before Samran. That traffic starts down around Grayston on the Mike 1. It also impacts the N1 and N3 routes coming up from Rivonia and from Limbro Park onto the Buccleuch interchange to get in to that N1 to go north. It is heavy. Also, a crash passing Soweto, N1 south, down by the Diffcliffe interchange. Durban really badly back today as well. The N3 inbound from Pinetown, very heavy to Spaghetti Junction. Outbound from Sherwood right through to Pinetown's Paradise Valley split, absolutely jam-packed through there. Plenty of traffic on the Spine Road, getting to and from that N3 through the Westville area. M7 has a crash at the N2. That's heavy from Queensborough and from Rossborough. The M7 very heavy out towards that crash in at the N2. And the N2 southbound, Queen Dundee Drive, heading down to Clare Road Bridge, all jammed up as well. Peter Maritzburg to Ashburton being held by a crash scene halfway between Market Road and the Ashburton exit. Just back to Gauteng, I forgot to mention this. Pretoria, super heavy backlogs today. N1 from the R21 all the way up, effectively almost to Sefakamakato. Big volume and some roadworks on that N1 approaching that Montana exit. Cape Town, N7, Jake Trevor Drive, heavy queues both ways towards the N2 Highway Bridge. And the N1 out of town, slow towards Okavango Road. With your traffic update, I'm Rob Byrne.
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1: 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T's, C's are online, yeah? T's and C's you can find online. We're paying tribute to a great man, you know, who was within this musical journey for almost six decades. He goes by the name of Mr. Papsi Mlangeni. He passed away earlier this morning, born in 1943, having passed away, of course, this very morning at the age of 83. We salute the lad, you know, for his contribution to South African music over the years. And of course, as usual, the song we've grown to love here on The Drive Connection is Sala Ema. Right at the end, he says, bye-bye.

0: And there he goes. Yeah, as he says, bye-bye. The great late Papsi Mlangeni. Yeah. It just feels awkward to say great late at this juncture. Of course, we've hosted him on the Drive Connection. What a wonderful interview, as I could recall, where he sat here and, just quick to just, you know, give you with jokes.
1: Yeah.
0: All the way. He was wonderful, Pelepele. Yeah.
1: Yeah, no, it says that I was listening to the lyrics saying, Piliyaka ibhluku. When I saw the news this morning, I was just like, oh man, this is sad.
0: Yeah. And of course, that Sala Emma will always reside on the Drive Connection. We love it. There are some reactions, though, that have come through for the clash of the provinces. Sydney and Trish took each other on. We had no winner in this instance, but let's hear what you had to say. Talk to us. Hi, 2000.
2: Hi, but
3: that wasn't the right answer.
1: Yes,
4: No. Trish, but Trish, need to listen so that you finish the questions next time she enters. What suit me?
0: Maybe sorry, she was anxious.
4: Sorry,
0: yeah.
4: Try another day, my brother. This is not your day. Try. Sorry, Sydney Poitier. Sorry, Sydney Poitier, next time.
0: Yeah. Thank you, sir. 2000.
5: Good afternoon, DC Crew. Clash of the Provinces was just as hard. I would have gotten the corporal rest one. I knew that one because my cousin has that problem.
6: This is crew, but how? Our questions. Madam Gwazi, you are Lily's. I'm going to tell you Bafana. Uguti Alina, my ATM back it. There's no ATM.
0: Oh, yeah?
6: Oh, Pumlanta, Friday, closing your location. Capital City, saying you could hear.
3: Tarete.
7: I'm a fit. No, I won't have a feeling in the high score, which is 10 score.
0: There was no score.
7: I shot Yazin. 0-0 enyenzima like 0-0 yok defender iphola khona
1: bebalesi
7: abe ku half but dot abe ku half umunye uze wabaleka nokubaleka same time.
0: It was bad to say that.
8: Yo, this is a crew. Ah, khona your questions need their own ancestors to come and answer them. Hi khona. My brain even locked out while I was trying to think of the answers. Hi, guys.
0: Yeah, and that was the long and short of it, Clash of the Provinces. We look forward to two new contestants on Monday. You might gather up the courage over the weekend and join us for a round of Clash of the Provinces. We're about to tally up those votes. Get voting. That is for Hit versus Hit. It is the 999 stable up against the Kalawa Jasmine stable. Four songs you need to choose from. The one you obviously vote for, we will play before the end of the show.
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10: How are you this morning? 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So tell me, is it true that
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0: From the 999 stable, Arthur Vuvuzela. Mige. Makendla's Minwana Pezulu, and from Kalawa, Trompis,
15: Sweetie Lavo.
0: Mafigizolo to Akai. Let's see Kai Mauba. That is a question that's been asked, yeah? All right, let's see about those votes as they came through on 0605842250.
16: Good afternoon, DC crew. Happy Friday. Heat versus heat. I'm going with Sweetie Lavo by Trumpies. It's Marilyn Vanquish from East London. Thank you.
0: Thank you, Marilyn.
17: Good afternoon, DC crew.
0: Afternoon.
1: Hey, darling.
17: This is the contender formerly known as the champ. Shama Ketan's Kumba Pezulu. Iminwe.
0: Minwana.
17: Happy Friday to you and yours.
0: There you go. Thank you.
18: Exe mamu pele pele. Exe
1: gambut.
18: Heat. Athama fokati. Iminwe. Minwana. Iminwe. Pezulu. Kenali Judas. Oh, rega maboto olo. Chilling on the busy corner of Motsebe. 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
0: Real level.
19: Oh, DC crew, DC crew. I am born in the wrong on class Keta Ikalawa. Kalawa chase me.
0: Which song though?
19: I'm born in the wrong.
0: Yeah,
20: hey, DC crew.
3: Aye.
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20: 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Monique.
3: Hey.
0: Let me see about votes here on X. As things would have it, 13% going with Iminwe by Makendlas. There's 19% saying Arthur's Mnige, 21% Mafikizolo Zozwakai, and on X, people wanting to hear Trompies with Sweetie Lavo.
1: Okay, let's check in on the WhatsApp channel. We've got 53, Iminwe, 74, Munike, 111, Utsukai. And the winner on the WhatsApp channel is Sweetie Lavo.
0: Sweetie Lavo, okay.
1: So I'm struggling to get the votes on our Facebook page.
0: Oh, you're struggling a little bit there on the Facebook page.
1: I can't see it. I can't see the votes. I've been scrolling up and down.
0: Try a little harder.
1: I have. I've been trying for the past 5 minutes.
3: Munike.
1: Munike. Do you know how much Munike has the votes on Facebook? Munike.

0: winner has voted by you. Let's let you in that the SABC kindly invites you and invites suppliers from all commodities to attend our upcoming provincial supplier forum. We're inviting suppliers, all commodities, not limited to the following. That is plumbing, broadcasting equipment, electrical supply. 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The event takes place in Gauteng. Day one will be a supplier open day. It'll take place on Thursday, the 8th of October, 2026, from 11 in the morning until 2 p.m. Registration opens at 10:30 a.m. It will be at the SABC Park building. That's the SABC Radio Park building, right here in Auckland Park. Day two is for the ICT incubation briefing session. Suppliers within the ICT sector only. Tender document is advertised in the e-tender portal as well as the SABC website. This happens on Friday, the 9th of October, 2026. It starts at 11 a.m. until 4 p.m. Registration opens at 10 a.m. Make that 10:30 a.m. It's going to be at the SABC Radio Park building. Right here in Auckland Park. The purpose of the day is to conduct research into the services as well as capacity available from suppliers within the province to match this against the SABC service requirements. Detailed information regarding the ICT incubation briefing session National Treasury's tender portal. You need to go there on www.etenders.gov.za and SABC website, which is www.sabc.co.za /SABC/tenders. All inquiries can be directed to Sandile Biela, and you can email Sandile at bielasm@sabc.co.za. That's during working hours.
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2: Thanks, Paul. Good evening. I'm Evelyn Tongwani. In the headlines, Transport Minister Barbara Creecy says the container terminal at the Durban port is working to clear a backlog following disruptions that began after the introduction of its new Navis operating system in August. And Gauteng police say they are pursuing three people of interest in connection with Saturday's deadly mass shooting in Wedela Carltonville on Gauteng's West Rand. And finally, SABC CEO Nomsa Chabedi has assured MPs that the public broadcaster will cover the November 4th local government elections to the level its finances allow. This and more at 6.
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3: Good afternoon. In your sport, I just want to quickly check this clash that's coming up on Sunday. Bafana Bafana taking on Egypt in an international friendly. It's the final one of this week, this international break. 3 weeks, actually. It was 3 weeks long. So hopefully they ended off on a good note. Bafana coach Pito Mosimane is set to make wholesale changes for that clash, which kicks off on Sunday at 8 o'clock. He told Safa.net on Friday that his intention was always to give a run to all the members of the team at some stage of this extended three-match camp of two Africa Cup of Nations qualifiers, one against Guinea, the other one they played against Eritrea, and then the friendly against the Faroes. So looking at some of the players that haven't played so far in this break, there's Sipho Chane, Ricardo Goss, Kulman Indamani, Fawaz Basadin, Shondre Campbell, Puso Ditejane, Tashrik Matthews, and Cassius Mailula, among others. So some of these players, we expect to see them playing and in action this coming weekend, and that is on Sunday. Something else that's coming up on Sunday, that's why I am in Bloom. It's for the under-23s international friendlies. They played and won 3-1 against Algeria's under-23s. That was yesterday. And they play another one on Sunday. But I want to highlight what the assistant coach, Karabo Mukhodi, said. He labeled this group of players as mentality monsters, a reflection of their ability to respond when matches do not go according to plan. He says the continuity within the squad has helped, with many of the players having progress through the national under-17s and under-20 teams together. He believes that the familiarity has strengthened the atmosphere in the camp and helped create a group that remains composed and determined even when faced with difficult moments during the clash. So that clash coming up on Sunday, and you'll be able to catch it on SABC Plus, kicking off at 3 o'clock. Protest captain Themba Bavuma says they are looking forward to the test series against Australia, having begun camp ahead of the first match in Durban from the 9th of October. Bavuma, the skipper, and his team will face the Baggy Greens for the first time since defeating them by 5 wickets in the final of the World Test Championship at Lord's in London last year. And the skipper says they look forward to some of the heroics, those heroics again, while he expects a bit of tension between the two teams in the longest format of the game. Given their history, he doesn't foresee anything negative between the two teams. Of course, you'll also be able to catch this live on SABC as well. And finally, the Stormers, they're in action against Edinburgh. They are away, the clash starting at 20:45 this evening. And coach of the Stormers, John Dobson, saying that looking ahead to this clash, he stressed the importance of tonight's encounter in round two. For a second consecutive week in the URC, the Stormers will open the weekend's fixtures as they take on Edinburgh at Hive Stadium. They opened with a victory 29-15 over Connacht last weekend in Galway. And Dobson says last week's win in what he described as challenging conditions has shown what is possible heading into tonight's match before the squad travels back to South Africa, where they will play their next URC games at home. Let's leave it on that note. In the URC, I'll see you in Bloom on Sunday at the Dr. Petrus Mulimela Stadium, 3 o'clock. Come and support the SA under-23s as they face Algeria. Other than that, have a lovely sporting weekend for Radio 2000 Sport. I am Lonwabo Miso.
0: Thank you so much, Palapela. Take care. Let's catch up on your last traffic update right here on the Drive Connection. It is Rabban. This is Radio.

0: one, the R21, Pretoria to the airport for those all-important flight connections. Major, major backup, very serious crash. It's happened between the R25, Bopsontane, and the R23, Benoni exit. On your way to the airport, the traffic is backed heavily all the way back through Clayville, back beyond Olifantsfontein. That's a major delay on your way to the airport. And the side roads that run down there, like Pretoria Road into that Whitfield area, are all heavily backed up. And some big traffic on that Benoni Road as well, sort of just on the western side of the R21. As motorists look for those alternative routes. So whether you're on that R21 or the side roads, it's heavy. That's one problem. Also, a crash on the M1 North at Samran in Midran. That's a queue that starts down around the Mike 1 North at Santon, all the way through Midran up to that Samran crash. Heavy the entry north, the M1 North from Limbro Park and from Rivonia. Heavy backlogs as well. Also, crash on the R24 at the Edenvale exit. That's causing a delay out towards the airport from Galooli. Zipper change and a crash N1 South at Soweto, backlogging as well. Also, major volumes today on the M1 North around Pretoria, currently sitting between Rigel Avenue and Montana's Sefakomakato roadworks, and big Friday volumes out towards Polokwane for the weekend. It's super heavy going through there. Durban as well, under pressure. Crash on the N2 southbound near Clare Road Bridge. That's heavy coming down from Queen Nundy Drive. Crash on the N3 out of town at Paradise Valley as you glide off into Pinetown. That's a queue that starts right back around Sherwood. That's on the N3 outbound. Inbound from Paradise Valley to Spaghetti Junction is heaving along very, very slowly Durban bound. And this crash on the M7 at the N2 highway causing a major backlog as well. The M7 from Queensborough towards the Bluff is bad, and from Rossborough out to the N2 and up the hill to Belleville. Very, very heavy backlogs there also. The crash on the N3 between Pietermaritzburg and Ashburton. That scene is being cleared. Cape Town having a pretty gentle Friday afternoon. The real standout is the N7 around the N2 highway bridge. That is quite busy today. The N2 out of town. Hospital Bend to Bunga Avenue is slow. Once you get past that, it opens up out towards Khayelitsha. With your traffic updates, I'm Rob Byrne.
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2: Go all the way to Manchester because we want to talk more about arguably one of the biggest scandals in Premier League history. And Jim White joins us here. How has the reaction been, though, around Dory that Manchester City have been found guilty of this charge?
3: Oh, it's been the main story. We've not really known anything like this before.
2: So safe to say it's the biggest scandal in Premier League history?
3: Oh, without doubt. I mean, it is huge. What they decided was that in order to accelerate the process, they didn't have to stand by the rules that all the other clubs adhered to.
2: Basically, the rules state that you can't spend more than what you have, right, or what you can afford. And these are the rules that they broke.
3: That's right. Obviously, the Abu Dhabi owners had pockets deep as a gold mine. They could afford what they wanted to do. But the rules state that you can only spend what you earn.
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5: Yeah, that is us, folk. Thank you so much for lending us an ear this whole week. We're back again on Monday, doing it once again for your listening pleasure. That's what we do it for, right? 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
6: You are strong. You made it to Friday because we are here with you every day. Keep it on. We're back again on Monday.
5: In the mix is Positive K. You may catch him this Friday at Cafe Fridays. That's Cafe 69 Pub, Quatema. As well as Saturday, he'll be out at the legendary Night Stream Moot, Kona Kharangua Zone 7, as well as Mackenzie's one-man show, Golinzwi Kharangua, as well as Car Wash Launch Come Fuller North in Soweto. And then Sunday, Street Kitchen 014 Restaurants, Kotlawane in Rustenburg. He's in the mix, taking us to the top of the hour. Have a great weekend, everybody.
6: Kalayeng!

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1: Thanks, team. The top stories: Devonport is clearing a backlog caused by Navis disruptions, and Gauteng police pursue three people of interest in the Wadala shooting. Good evening, I'm Evelyn Tongwane. Transport Minister Barbara Creecy says the container terminal at the Durban port is working to clear a backlog following disruptions that began after the introduction of its new Navis operating system in August. Migration of the system disrupted cargo flows, truck bookings and vessel movements, with waiting times for some ships reaching up to 12 days. The delays have also affected cargo owners and businesses, with additional costs linked to storage, among other things. Speaking at the Durban Gateway Terminal, Chrissy says the average waiting time for vessels has improved to 8.3 days.
2: So the target is 24 hours. But obviously, we ourselves, when we were still in charge of this terminal, were not achieving 24 hours. I think our best was 3. But we obviously understand that we're not going to get there immediately.
1: Gauteng police say they are pursuing three people of interest in connection with Saturday's deadly mass shooting in Wadala, Carltonville on Gauteng's West Rand. 18 people were shot dead and more than a dozen wounded by gunmen at a tavern. Gauteng Police Commissioner Tommy Mthombeni says police have identified 8 people of interest and are focusing their investigation on 3.
3: We have identified 8 people, but we're closely moving on 3 people of interest, unfortunately.

0: And in election news, SABC CEO Nomsa Chabedi has assured MPs that the public broadcaster will cover the November 4th local government election to the level its finances allow. The SABC and ICASA have appeared before the Portfolio Committee on Communications and Digital Technologies to brief MPs on its state of readiness to cover the election. In previous meetings, the SABC has made the committee aware of its financial constraints to cover the polls. Chabedi says a lack of funding may lead to limitations.
1: We will cover the election irrespective of the funding outcome. However, you know, that will determine the scale, the depth, and our technical ambition, because Honourable Chair, as you know, we have come in front of this August body a couple of times just to say that SABC's technology bedrock has reached end of life. We are using a very archaic technology infrastructure, and its resilience will come under pressure during the election period.
0: And finally, the Freedom Front Plus says it wants to bring what it calls a real change to the Mangaung Metro Municipality in the Free State. Party leader Gordon Mulder has met Bloemfontein residents and discussed service delivery challenges. The party has presented its 10-point plan to solve the problems facing the metro. Free State mayoral candidate Armand Tlute elaborates.
2: Dr. Mulder, our national leader, is in Mangaung. We're going to show him a few hotspots. In Bloemfontein, especially the northern landfill site, service delivery issues as well as infrastructure problems. So you'll be looking at that, and then we have him to meet with residents, local people, to also listen to their problems.
0: And the top story at 6, Transport Minister Barbara Christie says the container terminal at the Durban port is working to clear backlog following disruptions that began after the introduction of its new Navis operating system in August. For Radio 2000 News, I'm Evelyn Tongwane. More news at 7. Up next, Game On.
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8: Andile Jali has won his case against Achipa United. The legal representative of Andile Jali, an attorney and a human rights activist, Mr. Thembelani Mphakathi. How significant is this outcome?
9: The outcome came for us not as a surprise, because when Andile approached us about this matter, we could tell from the beginning that there was never a case of Achipa United against Andile. It was just a blame refusal to actually comply with the contract that they have with Andile.
8: His contract expired in 2025. So was this outstanding monies that was owned during the period of this contract?
9: It was amount owed in terms of salary that were outstanding. So when Andile had a contract, he had to make himself available for his services. In return, in terms of the contract, he was supposed to be paid.
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0: Good evening, and thank you for staying with Radio 2000 and for joining us on Game On. I hope you are well. We are all fine, obviously, because it is a Friday. How can you not be fine on a Friday? But actually, no. Let me not get ahead of myself. Actually, people are frustrated today. I don't think people are fine today because the tickets for the M10 8 final, which is being played next week, went on sale today, this morning at 10 a.m. And I have been bombarded with messages on social media, people tagging me, expressing their frustrations and their anger because they are not able to buy tickets since 10 a.m. when these tickets went on sale for the final. That is next week. So I also went in then to try and buy the tickets and see what people are talking about. I got a message when I went into the Open Tickets website that I must wait for 400 minutes. How many hours is that, Linda? That's about 6 hours, surely. Just over 6 hours. So I had to wait for 6 hours to attempt to get a ticket for the final next week. Obviously, I didn't have that much time. I couldn't stay online for 6 hours. I know people who are saying that they waited for 4 hours, 3 hours. Once they got then to the final stage where they have to pay, the system kicked them out. And it seems like the system has been crashing the whole day. So let us know, please, if you try to buy tickets today, how was your experience? Even those who were able to succeed, let us know if you are able to succeed in buying tickets, because clearly they are still available, but people are not able to buy because we haven't seen the sold-out signs. And it is very frustrating. Guys, sometimes I think that football supporters are getting a raw deal here when it comes to football. Firstly, you had to wait for so long to know where the venue will be, and the venue was only announced on Monday, just over a week before the final. And even after the venue was announced, you had to wait another 4 days to be able to buy tickets. And now when the tickets are opened, you are not able to purchase tickets. It cannot be, guys. Why does this keep happening in football? And all the tickets are being made available online. We've heard the reasons of why they're deciding to go online. Obviously, they're trying to avoid the fake tickets and the counterfeit gang also. But that also doesn't sound, it also can't be right. We also can't just move everything online as quickly as we have. There are people that do not have the smartphones that we have. They don't know how to operate or navigate, even if they've got a smartphone, open tickets and get on their website and buy tickets and put their cards. Some people don't even trust these online sites, and there are people that still prefer the old school way of just going to a ShopRite or to a Spa, wait in the queue then if you have to wait for 2 hours and get the ticket in your hand, ticket to Sandlane. And there's so many of those people, you know, that are still using, what is that phone that you have called, Linda? Tilili. It's called a Tilili, yeah. They're still using a Tilili, and we've just moved on, and it looks like we've forgotten about those people, and those people that have been loyal to South African football and have supported South African football for years. Obviously, eventually we have to move digitally. We do understand that. But in situations like this, surely then we should be more considerate. Do you agree that football fans are really getting a raw deal in this country? The tickets go up also. No one tells us that the tickets have moved from 40 rand to 100 rand, or from 60 rand to 100 rand. You just find out when the season starts that, oh, the tickets have now gone up. It cannot be. So let us know how your experience was on 060-584-2250. We are trying to get answers. We're just not having a conversation by ourselves here. We have reached out to Open Tickets to try and get answers. We have found the CEO. We're trying to get in touch with the CEO of Open Tickets, Mr. Marnus van Niekerk. If you do know Marnus van Niekerk, please tell him Radio 2000 is looking for him. This is different, obviously, to Stadium Management South Africa and Bertie Grobler and My Ticket. It's not those guys that are in charge of this platform that is selling these tickets for the MTN for the MTN 8. So we are trying. We hoping that somebody will come and give us answers or give us an update of where they are, how many tickets are left, or what has caused the challenges. And you can expect something like this. I mean, if you keep people waiting for so long, I don't know if it was suspense or they were not ready, why it took so long to make the tickets go online and to announce the venue. But if you think you are creating suspense, it's going to lead to situations like this. place now where there is such a high demand. And maybe that's why the systems also cannot keep up. But we cannot normalize this situation. Football people go through this every time there's a big game. We want to come here. We want to talk about sport. We want to talk about what's happening on the field of play. But we are forced to discuss these issues because they keep happening. They keep happening. And it seems like no one is attending to this matter. And we'll be here and we'll try and talk as much about it as we can until we find a solution here, until we make the experience much better for the football supporters here, because right now what is happening is not fair. So let us know, 0605842250. Call us on 0860002479. We were not planning to do this because you do know that on a Friday we like to go down memory lane. We invite our legends, the former stars, our heroes, you know, we get answers to the questions that we've long wanted to be asked, and that's what we plan to do today, and we're still going to do that, but we cannot not address this matter here, this injustice that is happening right now in our football. So Aubry Likwane, Sense of Knowledge, I'm sure many will remember him. What a player. If he was playing these days, they would call him a baller. He was a proper baller, Aubry Sense of Knowledge Likwane, and I think that's why they called him the Sense of Knowledge, because he was so gifted. I remember him at Pirates, at Swallows, as well as at AmaZulu, and I know one of the most famous moments when you think of Aubry Likwane is when he scored a goal at, I wasn't there obviously, but I've heard the story in the, it would have been around 96, 97, around there. He scored a goal at the Audi Stadium against Mamelodi Sundowns, and the late Braskrima Chabalala fainted. He actually told us that story himself, Braskrima. It was clearly a screamer, and he fainted, and he had to be taken to hospital. And I know some people that are listening were probably there on that day. If you are one of those, let us know those memories. But we've invited Sense of Knowledge Likwane, and he's agreed to join us. He's in Eswatini at the moment. So we're going to call him and check and also find out what he's doing at that side. But let's hear from you, though. How has your experience been? Are you still online? Are you still trying to buy tickets? Were you able to buy tickets also? Those who were able to also share your experience. And if it was smooth for you, let us know how long it took you to buy the tickets.
1: Hi, Tabiso. Good evening, the crew there. Yeah, this issue of ticketing doesn't work. I started at 10 o'clock until I get my ticket around 3 o'clock. It was keeping me on waiting. I was frustrated and dropped some other things just waiting for that to open. I think PSL must come to reality. They must open this online and also the tickets manual from the ShopRite and the staff. They really, really, really don't take us serious. Every time we complain about one thing, this thing doesn't work.
2: Good evening, Brother Tabiso. Hey, I'm so sad. I mean, there's lots of supporters who are trying to book the tickets and they couldn't. You know, the funny thing is, it will keep on saying you are number 100 and something or number 1,200. It comes down and goes to you are number 48. Then when you are about to purchase your ticket, it kicks you out. It says you are number 400. Then at the end, while you're still trying, it says you are still on queue. You'll be helped in 46 days. Imagine when it says 46 days. You know, I don't know what's going on with this system. Is this system, was it hacked or what? No, man, we so worried. Josie 14, so.
3: Tell me some CM with. Yeah, I learned to learn. Mele by Shinch, I go on Kelent. Ingenil and Gena, I'm a 492, Naboma 10, Xin. May 8250 Napa, 8250 Nangapi Mafoni. Young kicker out, Nabuera, Naboma 2, Yati 329, Nifone Yota, young kicker out in a call. Now, my young got to Buera, and you 5 o'clock, Ibiti 400. Nakona and kick out. I don't know.
0: You. But I heard somebody saying it said come back after 46 days. Did I hear you correctly? 46 days. I thought waiting for 6 hours was already too long. Just clarify that for me, if there's anybody else that has received a message to say you must wait 46 days, because clearly then there's something wrong there and they don't have the capacity to deal with this.
4: Good evening, Mr. Musia. Mr. Musia, speaking to church from Rotunda. Mr. Musia, I waited from 10 until 3:30. So there was no luck there. This system they are using, they don't know what's going on there. They should have just used the normal one, like the usual one. Or I don't know what's going on. Even now, I've just give it up. I'll watch it on TV, so I don't have stress anymore. Thanks, Mr. Musia. George from Rotanda, Tipek. Thank you. Bye.
5: 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This is Selvina from Tombias. This online system, Tavis, is failing us as football fans. You wait for 3 hours. When is that time for you to purchase? The system kicks you out. So I think this system is failing us. It must go back to the old one. It's not a problem. ShopRite used to get them so easily. Rather than this one is frustrating and failing us as a football fraternity.
6: Dumela, Mr. Musia. Oh, MTN is giving us a raw deal here. You know, everything is internet now. You know that football supporters are coming from. You don't know nothing about these internet things.
7: Good evening, Tabiso. Yes, Puti, with the issue of the tickets, I think the PSL needs to start to have an idea of engaging ama-banks now in South Africa, like Standard Bank, Absa, FNB, Nedbank, Capitec. So basically what they can do is allocate ama-ticket according to how big the bank it is. Like, for example, in that 90,000 tickets, maybe they can place 30,000 at Standard Bank, 30,000 at Absa.
8: All right, good evening, Tabiso. Oh, brother, pertaining to the ticket, oh, it's a hassle. It's a really hassle. The system keeps on having the glitches. I don't know if we're going to win. We're going to win. But probably there's still time, and I understand it's not only us from Gauteng, and especially Pretoria, which is having this problem. Otherwise, next time they need to announce the venue on time so that we can able to and even these sales of the ticket, they must just release on time so that it can have this conjunction. But with this pace that we're moving, we're still having a problem. Yeah, ki alfika mo Pretoria kamo. Sure, Tabiso,
9: how are you today? We can't expect much from an organization that has been run by an acting CEO for so many years. There's no organization. The PSL is just in shambles, man. We appreciate what they've done over the years for soccer fertility, but we can't continue like this. Same thing happening in SAFA, it's happening in PSL.
10: So good evening to the members. Oh my God, this today has been just a total chaos, total frustration. 10 o'clock, I was there, the site crashed, and they only started to do the queuing system by quarter to 11. If they started with the queuing system earlier, it would have been better. And now we'll be told, I know I'm preempting it, we'll be told that there were bots trying to attack. But tell me, which queuing system do we wait in minutes?
0: Yeah, and this time around, we cannot be blaming supporters or blaming people. If people went there at the same time, it is because the tickets were only made available so late. So what do you expect when people have been waiting for so long and so long? We'll continue after the break.
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0: Okay, someone has actually, well, that person I think that sent us a voice note has actually sent me a screenshot that says you are in the queue and you will be helped in 46 days. Clearly there is something wrong with the system. They were not prepared. They were not ready. But how? How are they not prepared? How are they not ready when you would have expected this? We've seen this numerous times when tickets are made available. Obviously, everybody wants to go on the platform at the same time. We understand it will cause some strain. It will strain the platform. But you would have expected this, then they should have been more prepared. And I think what's even worse is that there is no communication. We've not seen any communication from Open Tickets, also from the league, also to clarify the situation, what's happening, how many tickets are left, why people are not able to buy these tickets that have been made available. And I think for me, that's just as bad as what is happening right now online. We've got more voice notes. We'll get to Obre Likwane as soon as we can, but we want to give you an opportunity now just to let it out here. If you also want to call us, 086-000-2479.
15: Member, two questions, my brother. Check Lebogang Robla if rugby and cricket are also using their services for tickets and whether do they struggle like we do. I listen every time you interview stadium management guys, their arrogance about empathy when it comes to us as if we don't want to adjust to technology. Yet it's them who frustrate us and our parents back there who want to attend games. Just ask those questions, my brother. Thanks.
0: Yeah, we are trying. We are trying. But just to be clear, this one, Open Tickets, is not stadium management. They're not involved here. It is Open Tickets. We have found the CEO. We've reached out to the CEO. And we're hoping that they can respond before we go off. Remember, the platform of Stadium Management South Africa now is My Ticket. That is the app that they use. It's also had challenges also in the past. And but this what's happening today is bad. I was online. I was on the site. I see Open Tickets is also selling tickets for Steve Hofmeyer, some rugby events that are happening. Also, I'm actually back online because it's still open. It's still open. You're still able to look for tickets. So it means that they haven't closed it or the tickets are not. I would think that they're not sold out yet. But I'm now in the queue and will be helped in 258 minutes.
16: 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Ukufumana itikiti le final, especially apha eKZN eDurban, it's an extreme sport, but I'm afraid not talker. Namhlanje ndispende almost half of my day trying to secure a ticket. Usukela ngo-10 oko iwebsite icrasha, yaze yayiba ngcono around about 12, but I ended up, unfortunately, ndilifumana ngabo around two. So, ayo experience emnandi bhuti wam lena. The process nje, it was just not friendly. 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
18: Thabiso good evening this thing kufanele bayenze plan since we waiting even now I didn't get my tickets and yeah I'm not even going anymore because yeah this thing it's a problem man it's a problem really problem so they must make a plan this thing is a problem
19: this is the error we were getting when we trying all the laptops including phones we are getting the same error so we have to wait but ntoriemi remi go website or if anything happens babo Yeah, PSL is bad.
0: Sure, I know. No. It's not good. This is not a good advert for football. It's also not good for the sponsors, as much as they're not involved, obviously, in the ticketing situation now. But also now, it is also a reflection on them. And that's why people are also taking out their anger now at the sponsor here, especially because there's been so much silence also, you know, no one is just speaking, no one is explaining to the fans what is happening, and it just seems like there is total disregard for how football supporters are feeling, and the way they are treated is just not on. We'll take more of your voice notes later on. Remember, we still also want to go to Eswatini and see if we can get through to Obrili Kwane, but you can send us your voice notes on 0605842250 or call us 086-000-2479. We've reached out to open tickets, like I said, when we started the show. Hopefully, we can get some answers for you also. But I'm glad some people were able to get tickets, but it should not take half of your day. It should not be such an inconvenience. We've seen this season how the rugby matches are full. You never hear these issues, even though we complain about how expensive the tickets are and how people are priced out of watching the Springboks these days or recently. Since they've been winning a lot, but the tickets are made available early. You have to give them credit for that. Also, the different categories. Also, if you buy early, you get a cheaper ticket, and so on and so on. So people are able to buy these tickets. They don't just open on one day and that's it. You know, so. As much as, like I said, we complain about how expensive they are, but they are able to sell these tickets, that they're able to sell out the stadiums, and there are no glitches and there are hardly any issues. There have been concerts that have come here to Mzansi that have been held at these big stadiums. There are also no issues. Why are there always issues, though? Or why are there mostly issues when it comes to football? So, yeah. Hopefully we can get answers. Silo has called us from Mabopane. Silo, good evening. What's your view here? Okay, sorry, we've lost Silo there. Do call us back on 086-000-2479. There's also a lot happening this weekend, but I don't think we'll be able to get through that because we have to address this matter until somebody comes out and speaks to the supporters here. Because now you start asking questions that why do these things happen when it's us? And when I say us, you know exactly what I mean. Why is there always traffic congestion when it's us? We can't get to the stadium smoothly. When we have to buy tickets now, we can't buy tickets. It's always happening. And those are the questions that we're asking. Are you back, Silo? Okay, let's go to more voice notes then before we try and connect with our legend.
20: Good evening, Waratabiso. My name is Kulubempa from Adamasfontein. Eshbona, I've made peace with this system that I will never ever attend a serious game like a big game like this one because I'm not electronically smart. So this kind of games, I've just made peace with them because I'm not electronically smart. Check now, at 10 o'clock, I tried to do what they said we must do to get a ticket. The system, you know what? Opaji, they're doing a lot of work.
0: Let's go back to the lines then. Bongiseni, good evening.
21: Yeah, what we done, please?
0: No, sir. No, sir. Zama, wena.
1: Yeah, siyaphila mfethu. Hayi indaba yamatikiti iyasikhawata mfethu.
0: Uzamile.
1: Ngithi indaba yamatikiti hayi iyasikhawata mfethu.
0: Did you try?
1: Hayi mfethu siyazama mfethu. I'm a coach ye lady soccer. Abantwana bamsolo balindile. 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Yabona. Hayi mfethu usho ukuthi means na ku Soweto W sokuzoyenzakala the very same thing le yenzeka.
0: So obviously you are planning a trip to Durban. Had you made plans, transport, accommodation?
1: Yeah, already in fact yenza leyo nto leyo. Yabona. But nje akuyafana nje mfethu, yabona. Yeah.
0: Manje ifani watholi?
1: Ah mfethu sobona nje kuyomela sijika ayikho into esoyenza.
0: Sure. Yeah.
1: Hayi. IPSL, no, yes, Paul Campbell. I don't know what's going on.
0: Yeah, would you have preferred Mbongiseni maybe to still go back to a ShopRite or to Spar to go and buy tickets instead of just them being made available online?
1: Ah, sizobona mfethu ukuthi senza kanjalo. Right,
0: but that system for when they sevens.
1: Ah, mfethu bengizamile but now I ngisifanele.
0: Okay. No, thanks Mbongiseni. Eish. From Tsakane, you know, even I can't even make promises. I can feel your pain, especially if you've got a ladies team and you want to take the girls to the big five, because it is a big game. Best two teams in the country right now meeting in the final. It doesn't get bigger than that, and it's an experience. I'm sure some of them will be going to Durban for the first time. They also want to go to the beach, because remember, it's not just about the football match also. And I don't want to be making promises on end just now. Even us, we don't get tickets that we can give away, but keep trying. I don't know, like I wish I can say keep trying, but we know what's been happening throughout the day here.
21: Hey, Mosquemosia, and Musia. So it is so disappointing. I'm thinking that it's not just this game. There's been previous times where this site has been giving problems, even for league games. It's been a problem even when they were introducing it, and then after some time, still after they had introduced it, it was bad. It's disappointing for us as soccer fans. I'm sitting at about 300 minutes now. It was going to take some traveling for me, so I think I'm just going to watch it from TV. So, yeah, it is what it is. Sure. Simpiwe, yeah.
0: Yeah, but it shouldn't be like this, Simpiwe. It should not be like this, really. At least we should be able to get answers. It's not going to help if people now come on Monday or come after the game to try and explain to us what has happened here. People need answers right now, and that's why we are here. We've got a responsibility here. We've got a platform. We need to use it responsibly, and that's why we've reached out to Open Tickets to explain what is going on. Kenny, Kenny's not there. Is Rizin there in Mafikeng? How are you, Rizin?
22: Hi, Mr. Travis. How are you?
0: Yeah, I'm good, Rizin. Well, I'm okay. Did you try also?
22: No, I didn't try. I just want to comment regarding the way how they started selling these tickets on the system. You know, in South Africa, we are not used to buying from the open ticket system. So they were supposed to implement this system during the any PSL games. They should make those tickets available during the PSL games, Kaizer Chiefs, Skukune, Pulukwana City, just to check. And if this system will cause any glitches, but if you're going to send close to 1 million people at once, if they give you glitches, how are you going to resolve it? You're going to stuck. It's going to make you like feel like you don't know what you are doing. So they should have implemented this system long time ago. It's a way to go, but unfortunately, the planning and the expectations, I think they didn't expect this to happen.
0: But they did. They did try it in some of the league games. I remember there was a Chiefs Arrows game. It was my tickets at FNB. But even then, there were challenges. But
22: which means they are failing.
0: Yes.
22: Yeah, they are failing in their end, because it was not supposed to be like this. I don't know if this open has ever been used in a big event where people buy tickets at once. The large number of people. they just go into the system and exhaust the system or overwhelm the system. So it's going to give you the glitches. So you should implement this gradually until you get it right. If you have problems, fix it. Try it again. But now they open, obvious people, even if this ticketing we made available last week or 2 weeks ago, it was going to happen because we are used of buying those tickets once they make them available at once. 1 million people will log into the system. So the system will crash. And you don't have plan B. You've got nothing to fall back on. So I think it's a failure by the side of the ticketing system. They should go back and see how are they going to deal with this issue going forward. Because it's failing them. It's not working for them.
0: Yeah, and while they're still figuring out this system and trying to make it foolproof, then make tickets available on other platforms or at the retail stores.
22: They should go back to those platforms and make the ticket available. I heard one caller earlier on. He said, why can't they use the banking systems? They should do the partnership with the banks and make the ticket available on the banking apps, whereby each any person can purchase maybe three tickets. So it's going to make our life easier than relying on one system. I heard you're giving example, yeah, rugby. Rugby people, you know, we are there, but we are not many as soccer fans. Imagine Sundowns Pirates playing final, Kaizer Chiefs, Orlando Pirates, or Pirates, and whoever. It's going to be a big match. A lot of people, more South African, they follow football compared to rugby. So...
0: yeah,
22: it's going to be like this.
0: And the thing is, we are having these issues every time there is a big game, even for the derby. I remember when stadium management was still involved with open tickets. By the way, it was not a long time ago. I think it was last year when we... It was last year. Yes, it was last year when they were involved with open tickets and there was a derby early in the year. And there were also so many challenges at that derby. And clearly the system was not working at the time. But they continued to use open tickets. But now Stadium Management SA has their own platform now, which is My Tickets. Silo, are you back with us? Okay, what's your view here?
2: Mr. Musia, I'm a first-time caller here. And, I'm back. It's Silo Michael Basaya from Mabupan.
0: Yes, Silo, go ahead, Michael.
2: Yeah, man, they are failing us big time. We are very the big fans of football, and our league is so big. It's one of the biggest league in the continent. But what they are doing to their fans, no, I think they need to have a proper planning. How can they announce the date on the last minute like that? People, they can't plan properly because of that. They need to try and change the way they are planning. At least if maybe they've given us the date and the venue in time, most of the people may not be sitting in the situations like this. They need to know how they do things.
0: Yeah, and my problem is because people are so frustrated. Now, what is going to happen on match day, you know? Because we know, and we're not encouraging it. Please, if you do not have a ticket, as much as you are as frustrated as you are, please do not go to the stadium because it's just going to make things worse. But we know there are those that will be hoping that they can get something at the stadium, and there will be other issues then also then on top of what we are experiencing right now. Silo, before you go, do you remember Sense of Knowledge? Were you there at Odi Stadium?
2: I remember him very well. Salaira Skrima Chavalala Afein Tagwa. Yeah, Sense of. I was still young, but I'm a football lover. I know Obrilikwa and a Sense of Knowledge.
0: Yeah, like I said, these days is what we would call a baller. And he joins us here on Radio 2000, Mr. Obrilikwane. Good evening, Coach Obrilikwane. Thank you for speaking to us on Radio 2000. How are you today, sir?
3: I'm good. I'm good, sir.
0: We are good. We are so happy to hear from you, even if it's just for a few minutes. But, you know, just hearing from you, it gives us life because we have so many wonderful memories of you, Obrilikwane. I believe you are in Swaziland. What are you doing that side?
3: I am here to manage a team. It's a new team. It's called Black Eagles.
0: It's called Black Eagles.
3: Yes.
0: Oh, are you coaching? Are you going?
4: No, I'm not coaching.
0: You're managing?
4: Yes, I'm a manager.
0: Oh, no, that's good to hear then. So, how long have you been there for? Okay, hold on. We're going to try and get you on a better line there, Eswatini. But there you've heard him. Sense of knowledge. Obrilik. We've already got a voice note. I hope you can hear the voice note while we try and get him on a better line. Can you play it, Linda?
5: Oh, yeah, bro. By the way, that goal, yeah, Obrilik, I was there. at Audi Stadium.
0: You?
5: I think it was the game during the week. I think, yeah, it was during the week, man. But by then, Brass Creamer, I don't know what he was thinking, because we thought he would make a good substitution, but he kept on dragging, and apparently we got something like a free kick where this guy scored a goal. But I thought Brass Creamer was not fainted there. He didn't faint, guys. I think he was scared of supporters who were so angry of about his decision. Yeah, anyhow, that's soccer, man. What is stadium? Joseph 14, I was there.
0: Yeah, I seem
5: Aubrey.
0: To...
5: Yeah, I, winner, man.
0: If I remember correctly, when we had Brass Creamer, then I think he also said, I don't know if he said it was a midweek game or the game had to be played again because it was raining and they had to play that match. It was a replay. Back in those days, this fancy thing called a replay where you would play the game twice if there was no win. I think there was something like that, though, at the time. But okay, we'll try and get a sense of knowledge on a better line.
6: Game on, Monday to Friday from 6 to 7 p.m.
0: Go all the way to Manchester. Because we want to talk more about arguably one of the biggest scandals in Premier League history. And Jim White joins us here. How has the reaction been, though, around Dory that Manchester City have been found guilty of this charge?
23: Oh, it's been the main story. We've not really known anything like this before.
0: So safe to say it's the biggest scandal in Premier League history?
23: Oh, without doubt. I mean, it is huge. What they decided was that in order to accelerate the process, they didn't have to stand by the rules that all the other clubs adhered to.
0: Basically, the rules state that you can't spend more than what you have, right, or what you can afford. And these are the rules that they broke.
23: That's right. Obviously, the Abu Dhabi owners had pockets deep as a gold mine. They could afford what they wanted to do. But the rules state that you can only spend what you earn.
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24: Tabiso, let me greet you, my brother. I hope I'm audible enough, man. My voice is irritating. Oh, but sense of knowledge, Lekwane. Every time I bump him, I normally ask him about... there was this game whereby he came on as a substitute. I don't know if it was Pembroke Stadium or McLaren Stadium. And then I can't remember the opponent. Pirates was trailing by, I think, by 2-0 or 2-1. Obrimona Ujulego benching at Zena at Lakatlakanja Dai Timu, Parata Hona, Gora 3 goals. I get over also I hope that game in a because last time I get Lakanlen around, he didn't answer me well. He said, no, manish, Aksa Opola Shapo, Garge Niki, something like that. But I get sure he was a Opola now. So he used to be a coach here at Moretele Canas. Is he still pursuing the dream of being a coach, Victor Mascara?
25: Hey, Tabiso, I'll try to para like as well. But the para trade view, you open one sense of knowledge. But then that they are too way to us away to what Charlie Tom. Yeah, aye, man. Cooper Tolfulas at Santala trade view, you get one on Sorella para, Sorella Gentimo. So, bra obri.
0: Aish, it's just that the line is failing us with the legend. He said he's in Eswatini. We've heard he's with a team called Black Eagles. I think that's actually the team that Nchangase was linked with, Black Eagles there. They bought a status of another team. He said he's a manager also. He's not coaching. I know that he's been a coaching instructor also, Obrilikwane. So that's why he's in Eswatini. He's just been there for a few days, but the line is failing us. We are trying. If we are not able to get him back on the line, then we will have to find another day to speak to him. So we do apologize for that. I also remember him. He was part of that Pirates team that played AC Milan. Who remembers those good old days when AC Milan was here in the country? Bashin was there. Tsepontwane was part of the team. Obviously, Goman Go. Max Maponyane, we have to mention him. Otherwise, he's going to call me after the show and said, you forgot that I was also part of the team. Who else was there that I can remember? Teboho Moloi, the pretty boy, yes. Bazooka. Bazooka would have been captain in 94. Who else was there? Okay, I'll start thinking of the other players. But yeah, if we're not able to get hold of Obrili Kwane, we do apologize for that. But we will try and bring him back also. But okay, we have to go back to this issue of tickets. But before, maybe we'll play those voice notes after the break. Let me just tell you that SABC cordially invites suppliers from all commodities to attend the upcoming Provincial Supplier Forum. They're inviting suppliers, commodities not limited to the following: plumbing, broadcasting equipment, electrical supply, which is lighting, cabling, connectors, etc., interior renovation and design, information communication technology and systems, building maintenance and material supply, air conditioning, corporate wear, merchandise, training services, catering services, mechanical spares, consumables, repairs, as well as plant maintenance. So day one then will be on Thursday, the 8th of October, between 11 and 2, right here at SABC Radio Park in Auckland Park, from 11 to 2. The registration will open at 10:30, and then the incubation briefing session, and this is for suppliers in the ICT sector only. The tender document is advertised on the e-tender portal and the SABC website. That one will be the following day on Friday, the 9th of October, between 11 and 4. The registration will open at 10:30, also here at the SABC Radio Park building in Auckland Park. And the purpose of the open day is just to conduct research into the services and the capacity available from suppliers within the province to match this against the SABC's service requirement. So you can get more information regarding the ICT on the National Treasury's tender portal, which is www.etenders.gov.za, or as well as the SABC website, sabc.co.za/sabc/tenders. If you have any more inquiries or any questions, please direct them to Sandy Lebiela on Biela SM, that's BIYELASM at sabc.co.za.
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0: Okay, if you've just joined us, we're hoping to catch up with Aubrey.

0: on the 10th of October, and so far most of the voice notes, people have not been successful. They are frustrated, they are angry, they feel not respected also by the football authorities here because of what they've had to go through. Even those that were able to get tickets not had to wait for a very long time to be able to buy tickets. And we didn't mean to have this conversation ourselves. We do know that the league does not speak on these matters. We did try to reach out to the people responsible for this platform that is selling these tickets, but to no avail so far. So yeah, we'll play more of your voice notes, but people also want to talk about Aubry Likwane. Let's play those. And Katlego just told me now that that game against AC Milan is being played on SABC Retro. You need to get, if you don't have the sport channel, you need to get SABC Plus, folks. They have so much content, you know, so many games from back in the days, including this one then on a retro between AC Milan and Orlando Pirates. It was a thriller. That's what I remember. It was 3-2. I remember the volley that was scored by Jean-Pierre Papin. That's what the commentators used to call him at the time. Jean-Pierre Papin. He scored a wonderful goal. There were the likes of Donadoni. Costa Curta was another one that was here with AC Milan back in the days. And Maxi, if you're listening, Katlego says he saw you miss a sitter in that game. Me, I'm not saying anything, Maxi. I don't remember. I just remember the goals. Maybe you can deny. Do you deny or do you accept that you missed the sitter, Coleman? Go.
1: Hey, Tabiso. Hey. You're really having a ball of a having a legend, sense of knowledge. I met him while I'm still in the police services. He came and gave us a couple of sessions for a week while we're preparing for our provincial championships. I got a thing or two because I'm a fast learner. I gave me to say, hey, Baba, you're a striker. Look. This is 1, 2, 3 that I'm supposed to do. And pertaining to the issue of Prascrima, I got the whole story from Mr. RDP Matota, Timothy Nkosi. He gave us a memorial lecture with other guys that we are from together in the same township in Gwandebele, Tefontein K. Yeah, hey, brother. that was a really, really, really nice story to tell. Yeah, so also RDP is a baller. They know each other very well. It says, hey, Sense, yeah, I know him. Hey, that guy used to give us the spy tools in the training session at Morokaswa Luz.
2: Yo, Tabi, so Kulman, we and Relay Armelo, ne? It was particularly legend and Bella Lapo, Oprah Leguan, Sense of Knowledge. Yeah, Mato, Tangazan Kumbudis Capesa, and Brandon Silent and Helman and Kaler. I'll bet one. Salute to you, Aubry.
0: It's just a pity we couldn't keep him longer on the line. He was on if you've just joined us for about 2 or 3 minutes, but the line failed us. But nonetheless, we'll get him back. Don't worry. Don't bet on us. You can trust us.
3: Good evening, Tabiso and the Game On family. This side just need to fire everybody who's in charge of their tech. Every tech squad need to be fired, from the engineer to the CIOs and everyone who build the system, because it's clear that it's not built to hold the pressure that comes with buying the ticket. They are really, really selling a product that they cannot push. So they just need to let it go and give it to another tech company, a company like Ticket Pro or the banks, as suggested by another listener. It's really, really failing us. And as you said, where there is us, there are always errors like this, and we cannot continue like this. This is pure incompetency. This is pure disrespect to the soccer lovers.
4: Sure.
5: Evening, Tabiso. I give up. I give up. Exactly, play little right now. I'm taking out my family. The driver from Motobsonville, Ria Tebe, and Equarbashwa Timiarona, which is Orlando Pirates. So, Hona Nunje, I literally can't get I was again Axabat and try to take it online.
6: Good evening, Teresa. You know, if I can put my own opinion on this issue of computer ticket, it's really bad, man. It's really, really bad. And I think, you know, this sport is for us poor people.
4: Good evening, member and Katleho. You know, our football authorities.

0: They have forgotten the market that they seek to serve. Each and every person who can buy online can be able to go to an outlet and buy a ticket. That's it. That's it. It's a very simple thing. But not everyone who can go buy at an outlet can buy with a smartphone. That's it. Go back to the traditional method that works for our people. This sport belongs to our people in Giyani, in Malamulele, in Gqeberha, and everywhere else. Please, man.
1: 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Let's be fair and realistic. All these platforms, ezi corners, are online. You can never compare the demand ye Springboks ne soccer bafowethu. This is bound to happen. These people inkinga yabo. They don't plan proper. This is a planning problem. The tickets should have been released a whole lot earlier to allow e-traffic to filter through the days. Ah, manje bona bafuna same day. Bacanga ukuthi izohamba kancane kancane njenge ye box. No. Tina, we are millions trying to buy 100 and something thousand tickets.
0: Ah, good evening, Mr. Musia. Aye, PSL is failing us. We don't mind buying tickets online. The problem that we are having is that their system is not 100%. So they don't care because they don't buy tickets. They've got complimentary tickets. So these people are no.
2: Okay, we do hope they can send some of those complimentary tickets our way then, so we can share with the people here that want to go and attend the game here. Yeah, and I agree with the voice note before that also. You know, this ticket should have been made available much, much earlier. This was bound to happen. But if you know that this was bound to happen, then why are you not prepared for it? Or why are we not communicating? It's been a whole day now, since 10 o'clock now, and still there has been no communication as to what is causing the challenge. As to an update of how many tickets have been sold or not. Ultimately, they'll sell out. Maybe that's just what they're just waiting for. They just know that ultimately they'll sell the tickets out, regardless of the frustrations of the people. But it can't be. It can't continue like that. Okay, we can't continue anymore. We can spend another hour talking about this. Unfortunately, we didn't get a response from Open Tickets also. So hopefully when we are back on Monday, we'll have answers for you then. Remember, Bafana Bafana is still in action in Egypt. They're playing on Sunday night against Egypt in an international friendly, and you can catch that game. It will be live on SABC. Kickoff is expected to be, I think, 8 o'clock South African time, so you can catch that game live then. We're gonna hand over to DJ Mlu. He is here, the weekend is here, and yeah, maybe we can forget a little bit about his issues that are affecting us now and just get into the music and news, and then at DJ Mlu. And you can catch us on the TKO Boxing Show tonight on SABC2 at 10:30, where we catch up with the newly crowned WBC Junior Bantamweight Champion of the World, Ricardo Malajiga. And we really do apologize to the football people for the experience that they went through today.
3: 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Independent and impartial.
4: Thank you. The top story is: a special tribunal dismisses Mabi's application and Durban Port is clearing a backlog caused by nervous disruptions. Good evening, I'm Evelyn Tongwani. The special tribunal has dismissed former ANC spokesperson Pule Mabi's application to temporarily hold civil recovery proceedings against him and company EnviroMobi. This is in relation to an alleged irregular Gauteng waste vehicle tender valued at more than 27 million rand. Mabi had wanted to stop the special investigations unit's recovery action until the criminal trial was concluded. The tribunal found that Mabi's application lacked merit and was aimed at delaying accountability. Yes, SIU spokesperson Selby Makhutu says Mabe was also ordered to pay the legal costs of the application.
5: Mr. Mabe sought to stop the SIU civil recovery action until the conclusion of the High Court review and criminal proceedings. In November 2024, the SIU obtained a preservation order to freeze Mr. Mabe's immovable property in Stain City, Gauteng, as well as a Porsche 911 Carrera GTS. In his stay application, Mr. Mabe argues that the SIU's pre-proclamation investigation was unlawful because it formed the basis of the presidential proclamation.
4: Transport Minister Barbara Christie says the container terminal at the Durban port is working to clear a backlog following disruptions that began after the introduction of its new Navis operating system in August. Migration of the system disrupted cargo flows, truck bookings and vessel movements, with waiting times for some ships reaching up to 12 days. The delays have also affected cargo owners and businesses, with additional costs linked to storage, among other things. Speaking at the Durban Gateway Terminal, Christie says the average waiting time for vessels has improved to 8.3 days.
6: So the target is 24 hours. But obviously we ourselves, when we were still in charge of this terminal, were not achieving 24 hours. I think our best was 3. But we obviously understand that we're not going to get there immediately.
4: And in election news, a DA election campaign billboard in Durban has been taken down following complaints from the eThekwini Mayor Cyril Qaba and senior city officials. The DA unveiled the billboard with the pictures of Qaba City Manager Musambele and Waterhead Ethnic Msweli, next to the words, "You can stop the water tanker mafia." The billboard was placed along the N2 highway. Qaba, Mbele and Msweli sent a lawyer's letter to the DA saying it was defamatory, implying they were involved in organized crime. eThekwini municipality spokesperson Senzo Mzila says the municipality welcomes the removal of the billboard.
7: The eThekwini municipality welcomes the removal of the Democratic Alliance billboard that targeted political leadership and senior administration. While robust political debate is a vital part of our democracy, it must never cross the line into personal defamation or attempt to undermine the dignity of officials serving the city.
4: And finally, more than 4 decades after a brush with apartheid security forces, former British MP George Galloway has returned to the Gugulethu police station cell in Cape Town, where he says he was detained and assaulted. He was accompanied by his wife and son. Galloway reflected on his COVID work in support of the ANC and the liberation struggle that brought apartheid to an end.
8: I was deeply involved in the anti-apartheid struggle. I was here undercover for the African National Congress London cell. My commander was Aziz Pahad, later Deputy Foreign Minister after the liberation, and Ismail Kovadia, later an ambassador of the South African government. And
4: the top story this hour, the Special Tribunal has dismissed former ANC spokesperson Pule Mabe's application to temporarily hold civil recovery proceedings against him and company Enviro Mobi. For Radio 2000 News, I'm Evelyn Tongwani. Next update at 8.
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1: All the time right now, 12 minutes past 7. Hello. Welcome to the Weekend Clubhouse. We're going to be hanging out until 10 o'clock tonight. Awesome music, cool vibes, taking it easy. Why? Because the weekend has begun, man. You got to let go of anything, drama, any issues you've been carrying. Drop that stuff. I know the office is always, you know, it has demands. But it's Friday. Let it go. You'll see it on Monday. yeah, we're going to be taking each other and that music, taking care of each other on that musical tip. A lot of house music, some Kwaito coming up. And, of course, not forgetting our special guest tonight, FKA Mash, going to be coming through at 9 o'clock. International producers, baby. People who go to places like Ibiza, touring all over the world. Nice. We're going to be hearing a bit more about that in our producer segment today. It's called Sounds of the Underground. Black Loop will be also coming through. But otherwise, you can look forward to some awesome music. Oh, Tumzo's going to be hooking up the Kwaito, by the way. If you're a Kwaito fan, you don't want to miss that 8 o'clock. But otherwise, how do we kick off the show? We do our top five. And that's five songs that we selected for this week that we think are hot. And you get a chance, of course, to share your views on 060-583-2250. That's our WhatsApp line. You can send a voice note there. Even if you just want to say, what's up? All right, we're going to take a short break. We'll come back with our top five.
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1: Well, that's what you had at 7:30 this evening. How's it going? Are you having a good one? Having a good night? Early start to your evening? Well, I hope so. Even if you're not, hey man, come on. We're going to be your soundtrack for the next 2.5 hours. Awesome music. Changes my mood. Doesn't matter if I'm feeling a bit down. I just have to just put on some tunes I like. I kind of like uplifts you a little bit. Well, this show gets us into our weekend. Later on, we'll also have Fang the Rhythm. He'll be taking over from 10 o'clock. Also, banging house music there as well. So, something to look forward to. So, we have been counting down our top five. We kicked it off with a track from Beats by Hand and Lona Ray. Beats by Hand, of course, from the EC in the Eastern Cape. I think it's Qabega, if I'm not mistaken. Yeah. Qabega, yeah, that's your boy. He did the rework of that song. And then at number four, we had a track from Moby Dixon, City Rains, a remix done by Louis Vega. Also, another international collaboration there. And this in the background, Jamiroquai, Little L, Dr. Packer on the remix of that one. Yeah, see about mixa. We're mixing it up. We got two more tracks to go in our top five. All right, don't go anywhere. Those are coming through straight after this.
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1: Well, it's almost 20 to 8. And we're cruising nicely with our top 5. This one sitting at number 2, Billie Eilish, Chihiro. And guess who's on the remix? Of course, it's Coffee. Come on now. Black Coffee, nice rework of the song here. Of course, you know, we've got so many good remixes in the country. You know, I love the collaborations that we do with all our international counterparts. And yeah, people love the sound, man, that we're doing. Huh? That's what we must be confident about. Well, let's hear from you at home or wherever you may be in these streets. What you up to? Yo,
2: 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Happy Friday.
1: Happy.
2: 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I'm signing the register. 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Mazicha, mazicha, mazicha, bab.
1: Shop, my guy.
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1: I love the month end vibes. 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
1: Chaiva baba, chaiva. 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
3: DJ Mlu, yes, sir. The number. One king agang phone.
1: All right. Okay, cool. We're going to take a short break. We've got our number one coming up.
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1: 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The date is Thursday, the 8th of October, 2026. The time will be 11 until 2 p.m. Registration opens at 10:30. 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Now, day two will be ICT incubation briefing sessions. 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Tender documents is advertised in e-tender portal at SABC websites. Date is the 9th of October, 2026. The time will be 11 until 4 p.m. Registration opens at 10:30. The venue is SABC Radio Park Building, Auckland Park. 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Now, the information regarding the ICT incubation briefing sessions, go to the National Treasury's tender portal, which is at www.etender.gov.za. 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

0: 1,000.
1: Well, that's how we shut down our top five. Robin S, Show Me Love. Jeremy Bass and Branchy on the remix of this one. Yeah, I know. Bringing back some classics, remade, redone, remixed. It's kind of nice. Gives them a bit of a fresh, modern feel. Even though I know a lot of people love the originals, of course, because they've got certain instruments maybe that you like. It's got more of that old school organic sound. But, you know, I love finding these reworks. It's kind of cool. Keeps the music alive in its own way, yeah? All right, from our top five, we're getting into our Sounds of the Underground. This is where we hear fresh new music that a lot of times not even released yet. You didn't even know about it until we spoke about it. That's what it's all about, unearthing producers and also talking to producers that are well established in the game. Coming up straight after this.
0: Game on, Monday to Friday from 6 to 7 p.m.
2: Andile Jali has won his case against Chipper United. 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
1: Well, there it is. Yeah, we're giving it to you fresh from the box. Better Days, Black Loop in the house. Ah, man, what a tune. Broken beat vibes, loungy on that deep soulful tip. Hey, brother. How you doing? You good?
2: I'm good, man. How's it?
1: All right. Good to have you in studio.
2: Ah, awesome, man.
1: It's been a long time. I mean, I haven't seen you in years.
2: Yeah, it's been ages.
1: Eh? Yeah. So is this why you've been cooking in studio this whole time?
2: Yeah, man, I've been trying to find my new sound there, so yeah.
1: Yeah. Evolution.
2: Yeah.
1: Nice. We don't have a whole lot of time, but just to give, you know, our listener an idea who Black Loop is, how would you describe that guy to our listener?
2: Yeah. So, yeah, Black Loop is somebody that grew up, like, in a musical background.
1: Yeah.
2: So, like, I've started my musical journey, I think, since 2007. So I've been trying to work on my sound up until then.
1: So it's a good 10 years now. Yeah. We're approaching a decade.
2: Yeah, so yeah. But I think I'm at the part where I know my sound now. I found my sound. So
1: sure.
2: So this is the new Black Loop now.
1: Yeah, and you've always had a soul

0: Feel to music, yeah. Even whatever styles you were approaching, that was always the vibe.
1: Yeah.
0: So who are some of the influences that you could say, you know, they help you to find Black Loop the sound?
1: I think I would have given up a long time ago in production, but I met a friend of mine, Africa Soul, so
0: yeah.
1: I think he's the one who kept me going, and then as time goes, I started meeting new producers also that motivated me to believe into my sound also.
0: Sure.
1: Yeah.
0: And Africa Soul, of course, did the remix to Asine, Kelly Kumalo.
1: Yes, correct.
0: Yeah, yeah. So, yeah, if you ever heard that house, nice, soulful remix, Africa Soul is behind that one. Nice one. So now with this song, is it going to be part of an album, EP? What's the plan?
1: So it's already out. It came out last week Friday. So
0: yeah.
1: It's a remix deluxe. So
0: okay,
1: it's
0: nice.
1: Black Loop featuring Raul Ramo. He's the one who's playing the saxophone there.
0: Oh, cool.
1: So I've got remixes from Fet K. Lafet, and then I've got Academic Deep, Spinworks, Dynamic Souls,
0: well.
1: And
0: nice.
1: Diani. Yes.
0: All right. So in terms of the sound, how would you describe the EP? Like, is it all just one kind of similar soulful, or are you exploring different sounds there?
1: No, it gives it different dynamics of sounds. Like,
0: yeah,
1: everybody
0: yeah.
1: came with their own game, actually. So, yeah.
0: Oh, okay.
1: So, yeah,
0: okay.
1: It's got different kind of vibes. Like, so I think everybody will have their own favorite on the EP.
0: So you can say by EP, a Youth and Dala.
1: Yeah.
0: Yeah, no, as a Makhrut man.
1: Yeah.
0: All right. So what is the plan? Are you going to be doing a tour, a club tour? What? Because December is around the corner now.
1: Hey, you know.
0: When you have music. Yeah.
1: You know, the DJing game. Yeah, I think I need to come back into the DJing
0: sure,
1: game. Because,
0: sure.
1: Yeah, I haven't done that in a while. I do a few gigs, but I think I need to start taking it seriously because a lot of people are now following my music. So, yeah, I need to. Yeah.
0: Oh, but that's nice. When there's a demand for the music, you know. People
1: definitely.
0: Are going to want to, you know, to have some listening sessions,
1: yeah.
0: etc. All right. So in terms of if someone wants to connect with you online, on socials, how do they connect?
1: So across all platforms, it's Black Loop ZA. Just Black Loop ZA.
0: Black Loop ZA.
1: Yes.
0: All right. Cool. And the music is available in all platforms.
1: Yeah,
0: right?
1: All digital platforms. Yes.
0: Excellent. Excellent. So what's the vision? Are you going to do a full album, or is the EP enough for now? Singles, what can we expect?
1: I think early this year I've dropped my album called Edith.
0: Yeah.
1: So yeah, it was something that was dedicated to my mom, and
0: so, sure.
1: Yeah.
0: Oh, so this is the follow up to
1: so
0: to
1: this
0: that
1: is just
0: album.
1: The follow up. Yes.
0: Oh, okay. Okay.
1: And this is just a remix package for Better Days.
0: All right.
1: Just to say, Better Days are coming. You know.
0: Sure.
1: Been, yeah.
0: I know. You know, Black Loop, you're around the corner, so you need to come back and play a set. So we can hear now, you know, what
1: definitely.
0: The album has been like.
1: I'll be
0: and
1: here.
0: Of course some singles. So we're going to hook that up, make sure. But otherwise, people must go check out the title of the EP again.
1: Better Days.
0: Better Days, that's the title of the EP. Go check out in all platforms.
1: Yes, in all platforms.
0: Excellent. Black Loop in the house. It's 8 o'clock. It's time for us to take a look what's happening in the news.
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3: Thanks, Lou. The top stories: medical negligence payouts over 2 million rand to be paid in installments, and special tribunal dismisses Mabi's application. Good evening. I'm Evelyn Dongwani. Medical negligence payouts against the state exceeding 2 million rand could be shifted away from large once-off awards towards structured settlements, with most future damages paid periodically over the lifetime of an injured person. The proposal is contained in the South African Law Reform Commission's report on medical legal claims published this week, which recommends that courts must generally order structured settlements in successful state medical negligence claims about 2 million rand. Here's Ronald Van Zyl, senior state law advisor from the South African Law Reform Commission.
4: The huge lump sum payouts have a serious impact on the budgets of the provinces. They don't have a specific budget for medical negligence claims, so they pay the money out of their budget for goods and services, and this impacts on their ability to deliver quality healthcare services.
3: The Special Tribunal has dismissed former ANC spokesperson Bulemabi's application to temporarily hold civil recovery proceedings against him and company EnviroMobi. This is in relation to an alleged irregular Gauteng waste vehicle tender valued at more than 27 million rand. Mabi had wanted to stop the Special Investigations Unit's recovery action until the criminal trial was concluded. The tribunal found that Mabi's application lacked merit and was aimed at delay accountability. SIU spokesperson Selby Makhutu elaborates.
5: Mr. Mabe sought to stop the SIU civil recovery action until the conclusion of the High Court review and criminal proceedings. In November 2024, the SIU obtained a preservation order to freeze Mr. Mabe's immovable property in Stain City, Gauteng, as well as a Porsche 911 Carrera GTS. In his stay application, Mr. Mabe argues that the SIU's pre-proclamation investigation was unlawful because it formed the basis of the presidential proclamation.
3: And in other news, the ANC in the Western Cape has welcomed the arrest of three Knysna municipal officials as part of an investigation into alleged corruption linked to municipal security services. The SAPS political killings task team says the suspects include the mayor, municipal manager and chief financial officer. It is alleged that a businessman was asked to pay kickbacks to secure the continuation of a municipal contract. ANC Western Cape spokesperson Fiso Mtsweni says they want to root out corruption and hold people accountable.
6: As far as we are concerned, the allegations are quite serious, and we want to say to the people of Knysna, to the people of the Southern Cape as a whole, that the ANC is serious about cleaning these municipalities. The ANC is serious about ensuring that all our candidates have been vetted.
3: And finally, in election news, the Freedom Front Plus says it is seeing a shift in demographics of people becoming involved in the party. National Council of Provinces member Tammy Priet says younger people, women and people from different backgrounds are increasingly attending party meetings and becoming involved in communities. Priet explains.
7: To see females getting involved not only in just politics as candidates and as councillors, but also as people being the voices of the communities and those people saying, let's hear what the Freedom Front Plus has to say. And I think that transition is absolutely amazing to see how the party has grown.
3: And the top story at 8, medical negligence payouts against the state exceeding 2 million rand could be shifted away from large once-off awards towards structured settlements, with most future damages paid periodically over the lifetime of an injured person. For Radio 2000 News, I'm Evelyn Dongwani. Next update at 9.
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0: The time's nearly 10 past 8. Welcome back. I hope you've been cruising with us. Our first hour is done. We're in our second hour now, which means we're getting into our retro groove sessions. And today, we're bringing the Kwaito Maestro himself, and that is, of course, Dumzo in the house.
12: Hey, what's up, man?
0: What are you doing, my brother? You good?
12: I'm great, guys.
0: Awesome. Great. Nice to have you back, my guy.
12: Always, mate. Always a pleasure, you know.
0: Yeah, no, we always look forward because you are a Kwaito guy, yeah. Without you, there's no quiet on the show. Even if I try to play quiet, it is the same as you, because you've got music that I definitely don't have. Hey, classics, bro, I forgot.
12: Speaking of a classic you forgot.
0: Yeah.
12: I ran into an LP, right? While I was cleaning out at home, ran into an LP. Do you remember two DJs and a piano player? Or was it two DJs and a keyboard player? Do you remember that?
0: Was that the title of the group?
12: Yeah. Sounds familiar, right?
0: Let me think. Yeah, we might.
12: It's coming today.
0: What we love, because you hear quite a song from Tumzo, you're like, hey, man. Was this a classic? And then you remember a day where you're like, man, that's where I know that song from. Yeah. Nice one. Yeah. I know. Let's rock and roll, my guy. Do your thing. We're coming up. Retro Groove Mix straight after this.
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1: Oh yeah, oh yeah, oh yeah, oh yeah. The Retro Groove Mix bringing you to Tumzo in the Mix. You're locked on to the Weekend Clubhouse. We hang out until 10 o'clock this evening. Hope your night is going well. We're bringing that fire wherever you may be. Thank you for tuning in. So Tumzo's handling our second hour of the Retro Groove. In our third hour, we got a special guest as well coming through. That is FKA Mash. So if you love your Afro House, Tech House, anything that's more on that electronic sound, he's an international producer. So we're looking forward to that one after the 9 o'clock news. But for now, your quite old favorite, Tumzo in the Mix.

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1: Well, that has been our Retro Groove mix this Friday night. Hope you've been enjoying it, man. Brought to you by Utumzo, live in the studio, because Dina, yeah, that's how we roll. We want the DJs in studio, bringing that fire. Ah, my guy, rockstar as usual.
2: Yeah.
1: Nice one. And that track that you were telling us about.
2: Sekele.
1: Yeah, I remember that one.
2: When last did you hear that
1: Yo. Song? Yeah, no, it's been a minute. But I remember the impact it was making when it got played.
2: Yeah,
1: Yes. Full on. Nice one. That was, for some kwaito for Youth and Dala. In case it's been a while since you heard almost a whole hour. That's what we've been doing today. So how awesome is that? Well, I hope you enjoyed. Let's hear from you. How you feeling all about it? Because this is your show as well. So, you're in Radio 2000.
3: Good Lord, thank God for Friday.
1: Yebo.
3: It's the weekend, and it's the weekend clubhouse mix with DJ Mlu.
1: Yes, sir.
3: I'm Mlu. Yo. FKA Mash, bro.
1: Yes, coming. Straight
3: your
1: after
3: DJ's
1: 9.
3: DJ's favorite DJ, bro.
1: Yes, sir.
3: Your producer's favorite producer.
1: Yes,
3: God
1: sir.
3: Damn it. All right.
1: Yeah, don't go anywhere. Keep it locked. All coming up. Yo.
3: Hi, DJ.
1: Yes,
3: DJ,
1: sir.
3: My DJ. My DJ. What do you tell her? Get Tando, the truck driver.
1: Sure, Tando.
3: Get more Deben. Get a lot of off-road. More Deben.
1: Okay, what's the span?
3: Back to choosing, you know, Hobola Jubeg, Krugers of Petman's in field.
1: Oh, yeah, nice one. Drive safely, my guy, drive safely.

0: Drive safely. Yeah, I know we got people on the roads working. All right, yo, Young Ready 2000, hello. Can you hear me? Okay, let's try this one. Hello, Young Ready 2000.
1: Okay.
0: Yebo.
1: Yes.
0: Taking you back.
1: Bona. Kana botsa rona. Etse ho le monate. Lo groove ho le monate. O snare tse snacks. Yes.
0: Yeah.
1: Okay. Okay.
0: Oh yes. Yes.
1: Ula.
0: Yes.
1: Yes. Yes.
2: I think at that time it was.
1: Oh, Ula Sekele. Yeah.
0: That was the spirit.
2: There wasn't even time for trending back then.
0: No,
2: shoot up a video.
0: No, those are new things. All right, let's play one more. Hey, hello. Chovito.
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3: 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I'm enjoying the mix from Pushback. My name is Neville.
0: Thank you. Excellent stuff. I guess you heard for yourself, Ketumso. You got the nation in your hands, grooving.
2: Yeah, man. You know what? I've also realized that. We are moving with this weird trend that when we listen to one type of music,
0: yeah,
2: everybody wants to do an event with that type of music.
0: Sure.
2: And then you go somewhere else and you give them something different, and then all of a sudden people remember that there's other music out there.
0: Exactly.
2: There's other music out there. You know, like I was even checking out some of the events lineup at Kufo Fest.
0: Yes.
2: Yeah, and I was like, okay. Yes, understandably so. Piano is taking over, you know.
0: Sure.
2: But there's so much music. I mean, you listen to the Weekend Clubhouse.
0: Yeah.
2: Friday, and you got all types of house music. All types.
0: You know?
2: Listen to the Weekend Clubhouse on Saturday.
0: Sure.
2: Yeah.
0: Another vibe.
2: Like
0: so much music.
2: My man, I don't even have words.
0: Sure, Dumzo, how does someone get hold of you quickly, brother? Before we get to the news.
2: You can check out my Instagram, Facebook, Dumzo, TUMZO. At Dumzo, or you can. I actually opened up a line 067-255-3660.
0: All right, awesome, man. My guy,
2: yeah.
0: We'll see you soon. Sure, 9 o'clock. It's time for the news. We've got FKA MASH for our last hour between 9 and 10. Don't go anywhere.
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5: Thanks, Mlu. In the news, calls for an urgent overhaul of South Africa's tax system and medical negligence payouts to be paid in installments. Good evening, I'm Evelyn Tongwane. The Alternative Information and Development Center, AIDC, is calling for an urgent overhaul of South Africa's tax system to bridge the country's widening inequality gap. In a new report launched in Johannesburg, the center says the current tax policies favor the wealthy while trapping the poor in debt. AIDC researcher Chloe van Biljoen elaborates.
6: If you look at some of our other types of taxes on wealth and property, again, we see that over the last 20 years, most of their revenue has been coming down. So they're not really playing a larger role in revenue collection or in redistribution.
5: And medical negligence payouts against the state exceeding 2 million rand could be shifted away from large once-off awards towards structured settlements, with most future damages paid periodically over the lifetime of an injured person. The proposal is contained in the South African Law Reform Commission's report on medico-legal claims published this week, which recommends that courts must generally order structured settlements in successful state medical negligence claims above 2 million rand. Here's Ronelle van Zyl, Senior State Law Advisor.
7: The huge lump sum payouts have a serious impact on the budgets of the provinces. They don't have a specific budget for medical negligence claims, so they pay the money out of their budget for goods and services, and this impacts on their ability to deliver quality healthcare services.
5: And And in election news, the Minister of Communications and Digital Technologies, Soli Malatsi, has refuted allegations that the failure so far to make additional funding available for the SABC's local government election coverage has been deliberate. He was speaking at a parliamentary portfolio committee meeting where the public broadcaster and ICASA were briefing MPs on the state of readiness to cover November 4th polls. During today's meeting, allegations were made that uncertainty and lack of funding was deliberate so that not all parties get coverage. But Malatsi says it's not the case.
8: No party, whether in government or outside of government, would be in favor of a situation that does not promote fair depth coverage, because nobody stands to benefit from that. So there is no decision made to gag any political party. It will be inappropriate to do so.
5: And finally, in further fold, the Spanish Parliament has voted down two measures that the government wanted to introduce to tackle a housing crisis. The result was met with cries of shame by hundreds of protesters outside the building. The BBC's Sky Hedeku is in Madrid.
9: With these measures, the left-wing coalition government of Pedro Sánchez had hoped to defuse the wave of protests which had swept across Spain in recent days and take the initiative on the issue of the housing crisis, which has seen rental costs soar. Parties on the right voted against these decree laws, which had sought to provide greater protection for tenants.
5: And the top story in this hour, the Alternative Information and Development Centre, AIDC, is calling for an urgent overhaul of South Africa's tax system to bridge the country's widening inequality gap. For Radio 2000 News, I'm Evelyn Tongwane. More news tomorrow morning. Good night.
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1: Oh, well, we start off our third hour of the show. Beautiful, in such a beautiful way. FKA Mash, Make Believe. As we promised, that the man himself is in the house. We got international producers, baby. Yeah. How you doing, bro?
2: I'm good. How are you, bro?
1: I'm awesome, man. Yeah. Thanks for coming through.
2: Thank you for having me.
1: I know, hey, nipizi, too much. You guys are traveling, you're all over the place. Of course, spreading your talents that we have known for.
2: You know, man, ultimately, I feel like I'm trying to ensure that the work that of those who came before me was not in vain.
1: Yes, sir.
2: That's all.
1: Yes, sir.
2: Like when you have your Vinnies, your Christos, up to your Black Coffees, pushing the sound, pushing the culture to the world this much. When you get given an opportunity to show up,
1: you have to,
2: because you see the work that has come before us.
1: 100%, you know? Brother. Yeah. And, you know, you've always struck me as a guy who's very patient with your work, patient with yourself.
2: Yeah.
1: And patient with just your journey in the game. Even though people were kind of like, yo, man, you super talented, drop. You're like,
2: Of course. Like, I had a lot of pressure on this album. Like, even when, like, the days leading towards the release.
1: Yeah.
2: At some point, I was like, no, man, maybe I should just...
1: Hold on.
2: Yeah. Because, like... You never know if it's a good idea, right?
1: Sure.
2: So I think looking at the response now, because it's been a week since the album came out, it's been so beautiful, you know. It's been so beautiful. The response, the love. People have their favorites already. And I love to see that kind of thing develop, you know, with a project like this one.
1: Yeah, and of course, this project we're talking about is Exit Techno.
2: Exit Techno, yeah.
1: Yeah, Exit. What inspired, because I know you've been very patient in doing an album. It took you a while to actually do one.
2: Yeah.
1: The decision to actually drop, as you were saying, you were still skeptical, but
2: what
1: made this feel like, okay, now it's time?
2: It felt right, you know. That's what I always say, funny enough. Like, that has become the answer to that question. That, like, I think it really felt right this time. I've been doing EPs, singles, remixes, and it just felt right this time to have a full body of work that I can say, look, this is me, you know, this is my sound, this is my journey through music. Maybe this is also what I would like to introduce now moving forward in my music, you know.
1: Wow,
2: so it's just like a whole lot of things just in one melting pot to just make this album.
1: Nice. And are you someone who's collaborated with a whole lot of different artists in different genres?
2: Yeah.
1: You know, I've always gotten the feel that you want to explore,
2: of course,
1: touch on different sounds.
2: Definitely.
1: But in terms of this album, what kind of a sound can people expect? Because it's a journey, mostly, album.
2: It's the core of it is house music. The core of it is disco. Core of it is techno. That's the main thing. There's absolutely no Afro on this.
1: For real?
2: Like,
1: okay, yeah.
2: I mean, obviously, people are of the opinion that I'm an Afro house producer, and being able to make Kwaito doesn't make you a Kwaito producer.
1: Sure.
2: You know,
1: got you.
2: I mean, I'm doing an Afro pop song for Soul Star, and like even that doesn't make you a soul like an Afro pop producer. It just makes you a music producer, you know. And that's how I like to just go into the world. Like, I'm a music producer first, or I'm a musician first. So yeah, there's just a lot of like house music on this album, a lot of techno, a lot of disco, but just like a whole lot of FKA Mash. That's how I like to describe that.
1: So you know, I don't want to take up too much time of you just taking us on an actual musical journey. But I mean, you know, you're traveling, you're touring. How is the world receiving you, man, as FKA Mash right now?
2: I mean, it's an interesting experience, I won't lie. Like, sometimes you can tell that, okay, maybe that wasn't like the best show, and then other times you're like, oof, I can't believe I just experienced that, you know.
1: Nice.
2: I remember this one time in Croatia, I played a set that I wasn't supposed to play because someone, like, unfortunately couldn't make it. And they asked me, because I was already in Europe around the time, and they were like, yo, can you please just jump in for this guy? And I was like, okay, cool, no problem. So I had to land in Croatia, like, I think a day or two before my actual show. And so when I played that set, I was already nervous because I'm like, hey, like, how are these people going to receive this? Because this is not the stage that I was ready to play for, you know?
1: Sure, sure.
2: And so when I did play it, bro, like, every time I would go back to the festival every day, like, yo, you are that guy. Yeah, that's what people would say. Like, you are that guy from Wednesday. You are that guy from that day. You are that guy from that day, you know? So I think overall, I love seeing how I can just go on and collect new people into my community and just, like, just bring new people in and be like, yo, this is what we do in this corner of the world, you know?
1: Yeah. No, that's dope, bro. I'm always happy to hear these kind of stories, journeys that are looking positive, because, you know, some of us have been observing the whole time, you know, how the journey has been going.
2: Yeah.
1: And I love the way people have, you know, embraced it.
2: It's been amazing, man. It's been amazing. Yeah.
1: All right, cool. Well, I just want to hear the music, man. Sure. I want to hear the music. So FK Mash is going to be dropping us a live set. We'll talk to him again at around 5-2, just to get all the information about where you can get the album, the tours, all those lovely things.
2: For sure.
1: But let's rock and roll.
2: Hola.
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house music. Put one hand in the air right now. Nah, nah, I said if you love house music, put one hand in the air right now. If you love house music, put one hand in the air right now. Nah, nah, I said if you love house music, put one hand in the air right now. Put one hand in the air right now. Put one hand in the air right now.

0: Tell me about the bread of soul. What the bread winners.
1: Oh, yeah?
0: Bread for soul. I'm a Victoria. Set the IJ. I'm obsessed till I'm going to follow my eye. I'm so obsessed till I know what I'm going to get. I'm enjoying the set.
1: Sure. Thank you, DJ Mluka. Hola. You're 2000. How you doing?
2: Ladies and gentlemen,
1: yes,
2: you will now tune into the Weekend Clubhouse Mix.
1: Yes, sir.
2: With FKA Mash on Radio 2000, our music, your memories.
1: Awesome one. Well, that's how we've been rolling, man, in this hour with FKA Mash. We don't mess around. We are international here. Where do you think this is? You're on Radio 2000, the Weekend Clubhouse. Ah, man. Bro.
3: Yep.
1: FK Mash, what a set, my guy.
3: Thank you, man. I really had fun there.
1: You had a bit of fun?
3: Yeah.
1: Nothing wrong with that.
3: Yeah.
1: Of course, FK Mash, we were like, hey, man, we saw he's dropped an album. We've been waiting for this album for a while. Anyone that's been listening to all the remixes and the singles that have been coming out, I think we were all salivating for an album.
3: Yeah.
1: And here it is. And it's called Exit Techno.
3: Yeah.
1: And it's already out.
3: It's been out for a week. And it's been nice to see people responding to it.
1: Sure. All right, so for someone who's just tuned in, just to recap again the vibe that you're going for in the album.
3: Sure.
1: What are they going to be hearing?
3: I mean, like I've said, it's a lot of house, a lot of techno, a lot of disco in there. Hence the name of the album.
1: Yeah.
3: You know. Like, I didn't name it after a song on the album. I just kind of gave it a theme. And I was like, this is Exit Techno. And it represents a lot. Like, it represents current phase of my life. It represents the music and the thing. So it represents quite a lot of things that are happening currently in my life, you know. So, I'm glad that everybody who's been listening is loving it. Thank you all so much for supporting. Please listen if you haven't.
1: Yes, go and listen. Go and buy it. And, we can't have another situation where the international world pays more attention than us. We must be over all of that now.
3: No, I think I've been quite fortunate to have home really embrace me as much as it has. And so even when I leave, like, I leave with, like, a lot of pride knowing that, like, home, I'm really taken care of, you know?
1: So in terms of... Because I haven't had a chance to hear the whole album yet. But in terms of collaborations, are there any special collaborations for you that you like?
3: I mean,
1: wow,
3: man. Like, everyone on there is like a really special collab for me, you know. Tando Zide is on there. I got Fatso 98 on there. I got Karabo. I got Dave DK from Germany.
1: Yeah.
3: I've got... ooh, they're gonna be mad at me for forgetting their names. I got Zito Moa, okay, God, Zito on Moa vocals with the intro.
1: Yeah.
3: It's quite like it's an open project, but I did my best to try and keep it as focused on the music as possible. You know.
1: Oh, nice. We want to hear those collabos. That's awesome. So in terms of tours, is there gonna be an album tour?
3: Yeah, we're still planning that for now with the team. But right now I'm just like wrapping my head around the idea that I've just dropped an album.
1: Sure.
3: So I'm just gonna be playing a few shows. I leave again in a few weeks for Singapore, and then like after that I do Amsterdam, then I come back, then I play some shows here at home. I'll be joining Black Coffee at Africa's Not a Jungle end of November, and then in December there's gonna be shows all over the country. And then hopefully obviously I don't want to just relax, but I'm looking forward to what 2027 is holding for us, you know.
1: Nice one. 2027 coming.
3: Oh yeah, before I forget, Tahir Jones and Bishop and Felix N on the album.
1: This album has got big hitters, Jay. 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So socials, if someone wants to connect with you, or platforms that you know you're doing stuff on.
3: 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You'll find me there talking nonsense, making fun of people, just sharing the love of music, you know.
1: Ah, dude, much appreciated, man. I really appreciate you coming through. We know the doors have opened. Well, you guys are kicking.

0: them down, and you continue to push our music, which is awesome, man.
1: For sure.
0: So shout out, FK and Mash.
1: Thank you so much for having me, man.
0: We appreciate you.
1: Voila.
0: It's almost 10 o'clock, which means it's time for me to pack up and be out, man. Fang the Rhythm, taking care of business. Yo, some awesome music coming through, some awesome sessions. We've heard some legends in there that he's had coming through. And he also drops hot sets himself. So you are in exceptional hands for the next few hours. Take care of yourself. We'll see you tomorrow, 6 p.m. Ciao.
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1: Manchester City, arguably one of the biggest scandals in Premier League history. And Jim White joins us here. What should be the appropriate sanction here? Because some have been talking about expulsion, relegation, and taking the titles that they won during this nine-year period away from...
2: I think it's very difficult to take the titles away. I think that's going to be way too hard to organise. However, I do think there will be a huge points deduction. And what that points deduction will be, it will be carry on. So say they got a points deduction of 100 points. They would be relegated into the championship and they would start the following season on minus 60 points. And then they might get relegated down to League One and start the following season on minus 20 points. So if they were given a points deduction of 100 points, it could be carrying on into consecutive seasons, which would see them demoted.
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Yes, it's 4 minutes after 10 on a Friday night. My name is Fang the Rhythm, and welcome to Radio 2000. I'm going to be with you until 1 a.m. Huge shouts to my man DJ Mlu on the Weekend Clubhouse. He's back again tomorrow between 6 and 9 p.m. Coming up on the show tonight, my man Vinny Da Vinci, a resident of the show, drops a deep sonic movement mix. And then straight after that, Lady Sake, an award-winning South African deep soulful house DJ and entrepreneur, joins me in the studio for a quick chat and a mix. And then resident DJ Simplicity closes the show with the fire classic house set. Get in touch with me at Fang the Rhythm across all social media platforms. 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Or send me your voice notes on 060-584-2250. That's 060-584-2250, and tell me what you up to tonight. But first, yours truly is in the mix, starting you off with Thick Dick, Falling. Fang the Rhythm, Radio 2000.

0: Hey, what's up, everybody? This is Sammy Ver from Kings of Tomorrow. You're listening to the sounds of DJ Fang, The Rhythm.
1: Yo, what's up? This is Mr. V from Soul Channel Music, Music for Tomorrow, New York City. And right now, you're listening to the sounds of my boy DJ Fang, The Rhythm, right here in the...

Hey, what's up? This is Louis Vega from Masters at Work. New Eureka Soul and Elements of Life representing Vega Records. You're listening to my man, Fang the Rhythm. Come on, boy, make it happen. That's how we do. You're locked in.

0: Hey, what's up? This is Louis Vega from Masters at Work. New Eureka Soul and Elements of Life representing Vega Records. You're listening to my man, Bang the Rhythm. Come on, boy, make it happen. That's how we do.
1: 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Our music, your memories.

0: This is one of my favorite Cam House remixes. That's Love Calls remix by Daryl James. This song reminds me of DJ Mbuso simply because he is the first guy that I heard rock this song. This is back in 2006 at least. And then before that, I played you Flowetry, Getting Late. That's the DFA remix. And then somewhere in the mix, you heard Glenn Lewis, It's Not Fair, another remix by Daryl James. And then I kicked off the mix with Thick Dick, Falling. And then followed by Kamal featuring Leslie Carter, Can't Help. Get in touch with me at Fang the Rhythm across all social media platforms. I will be posting the podcast and the playlist for tonight's show, so keep an eye out for that. Or you can send me a voice note on 060-584-2250. And they've been coming through. Let's hear them.
1: It's Kalini Party with the Fang the Rhythm.
2: Hello, hello, hello, hello, Fang. I hope you are doing good.
0: I'm good.
2: Marcus Shocker in Kukombo City, Pumlan. We are together until 12.
0: Hello, Kukombo City.
1: Thank you.
3: We are together until the last hour. Koma metikele motwa twa taba psi. We can not traffic in Masangan.
0: Hey, Tada.
4: Yeah, yeah, yeah. What's up, Mr. Feng?
0: Hola.
4: Shapuzi. Yeah, this is Ali from El Kabeja. I'm listening to you, my guy. I'm signing the register.
0: Hey, Tada.
4: I know, my guy. When we are on the air, everything is going to be top notch, yeah?
0: Shut up, man.
5: Hey, yo, yo, what's up? This is Ugatna, what's it? Ratanda. Feng the Rhythm. I call the number.
0: Hey, Tara, it is exactly 42 minutes after 10 p.m. Quick break. Next up, the man who helped build this sound, Vinny Da Vinci, is in the mix straight after this.
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2: 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My name is Fang the Rhythm, and this is where you can catch me next. Tomorrow on the 3rd of October, Afromania into Deep Lifestyle Car Wash in Midrand. 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And then on the 11th, I will be at the Somnyama Sunset 44 with my man Dark Horse. I will drop more info on that very, very soon. And on the 24th of October, with Tref Bar, with Tref the Japanese, Mia Kalpa Q in Senton. Tickets at treftober.com. And then on the 31st of October, Soweto Derby live screening, Shop 16 in Secunda. 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It is 44 minutes after 10. My name is Fang the Rhythm. And right now, a true original, the sound of South African Deep House lives here. Vinny Da Vinci is in the mix. You know you can follow him at The Real Vinny Da Vinci across social media platforms. This is Fang the Rhythm, and you're listening to Radio 2000.

0: Evening, Rotman. 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Ish, ne ke wa sha le bitso fela.
1: Oh, that is Love Calls, the Daryl James remix by Kem. Yeah, it was released on 2006, so check it out.
2: Hashtag 2000 Night Mix. My brother, we are together until last hour. Ako jile katebe brawaka. 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
4: 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It's not clear. 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
1: 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This is Radio 2000, our music, your memories. That was Vinny Da Vinci, a man who needs no introduction, but every set reminds you why. Three decades deep, still shaping the sound. Catch him every Sunday right here on Radio 2000 on his show, The Deep Sonic Movement. He's got a brand new single out called Washa Wena. It's a very funny title for me because it's not a title that with Big Vinny Da Vinci will call his song Washa Wena. It's out across all platforms. My name is Fang the Rhythm. This is Radio 2000. Get in touch with me at Fang the Rhythm across all social media platforms at FangDaRhythm. And then right now it's 7 minutes after 11. Coming up next, Lady Sake is in the building.
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1: Welcome back. It's 9 minutes after 11. Over two decades, cementing herself as a powerhouse in the South African deep and soulful house music scene. For not just a DJ, but she's also a cultural architect, hospitality entrepreneur, and event manager based in Johannesburg. Her name is Lady Sake, and she is right here in front of me. She is in the building and in the studio. Welcome to Radio 2000.
2: Ooh, what an introduction. I didn't see that one coming.
1: Because you are a force.
2: Yeah.
1: You know, yeah. I met you, we've known each other for, is it over just 18 years?
2: Yeah.
1: I think we met in 2006.
2: Six. Yeah.
1: We were both DJing, learning how to the craft at a place called Spin Out.
2: Correct.
1: So Spin Out was a place in Rosebank where we used to hang out between Friday. Was it Saturday and Sunday?
2: Saturdays
1: and Sunday. And Soul Candy used to be up the road at the time. So this is where we used to, because we didn't own equipment.
2: Correct.
1: You know, so this is where we used to wake up and just go spend our whole Saturday 100%. There. And Soul Candy was up the road. And we used to go buy our records there. And it was owned by a German man. I just don't remember his name. And then the reason it was removed, it was because the Gautrain was being built.
2: Yes.
1: So all those buildings were
2: went away.
1: It was like an internet cafe, but at the back.
2: Yeah.
1: It was.
2: What a memory, brah. What a memory.
1: Yeah, I know. I can never forget that. I can never see that equipment.
2: What a memory.
1: I mean, how are you going to own turntables at the time? I mean, at the time, it was strictly turntables.
2: Correct.
1: You know, and they are so expensive, you know. So that was the only place that, and that's where I met you.
2: Yes. And we also went to school together. Together. So, yeah, so it's just been a full circle, you know.
1: My word.
2: Yeah, you know.
1: So, I'm looking at where I met you and how we started.
2: Yeah.
1: But I'm reading your bio. Somebody just came to your house and they played a certain record and selected a few songs, and that's how you fell in love with this craft.
2: Yes, yes. So, I was actually an event organizer before I became a DJ.
1: Yeah.
2: And I was just doing parties at school, you know, parties after parties, all of those things. And I was living in a place where it was unusual to do a party. So it became something really, really big. And from there, I just fell in love with the music and I have just been going ever since.
1: Yeah. And I believe your career, you can correct me if I'm wrong, I believe your career took a huge shift when you signed into DJ Christos's label.
2: True. You know, the thing about this industry is that you need to be close to someone or affiliated to someone that's already in the industry that can actually say, I believe in this person and this person can really, really play, you know, whether female or male, you know. So his influence put a very, it was like a very, very, very big thing to my career because ever since that, everybody, just the affiliation and they trust, because it's another thing, it's the trust. So because he's been in the industry for so long, he would not put somebody that's, you know, average on. So he really did put me on. He put me on and people started noticing, and I'm glad that people started noticing because now I can just stand on my own and people just call me without, you know, having him there. So it's been a very good 20 something years.
1: Yeah.
2: And I think that I've grown in the industry.
1: Yeah.
2: I've taken a little break in the past 2-3 years.
1: That was because of motherhood, right?
2: Yes. Yeah. So now I am back and, you know, I've raised my son and he's getting older now. And, you know, it's been a journey, but now I'm comfortable enough to go into the streets again and rocket, you know.
1: I believe that. And then beyond being an event curator, you curated some dope events, Deep Sensation.
2: Yes, Deep Soul Sensation. Deep Soul Sensation also a love
1: Soulscape.
2: Soulscape as well. Yeah. Cream Groove.
1: Sunday Odyssey, or,
2: you know, yeah. You know, so I'm always coming up with these ideas, and the whole point of it is to grow the industry, you know, and not to just grow the house music industry, because we are very influenced by jazz.
1: Yeah.
2: So the soulscape of it is the jazz part of it, you know, the break beats, the alternative sounds, you know, the jazz.
1: I didn't know that side of you.
2: Really?
1: No.
2: Oh my God. I've got a mix online.
1: Yeah.
2: I actually need to do another one.
1: Yeah.
2: I've got a mix online, and it's a very nice break beat type of set, yeah.
1: I've always just known you as a deep house, soulful house,
2: ooh,
1: because those are the records that we used to buy back in the day.
2: Yeah.
1: You know? Do you still have your vinyl collection?
2: I still have my vinyl collection. I'm still collecting even still, you know. But, you know, it's not, the vinyl side of things is very hard because there's just a few vinyl events.
1: Yeah.
2: And you can't be consistent with it.
1: Yeah.
2: So with the digital, you are always getting music and you are always fresh. So.
1: Yeah.
2: Vinyl
1: culture,
2: and it's expensive,
1: it
2: you
1: is.
2: Know, and it's heavy.
1: It is very heavy.
2: Oh,
1: I can imagine,
2: God,
1: for a female.
2: Oh.
1: I mean, I bumped into DJ Jaws at the airport. He was from the East London. You know, NR is going back again. I think he's back again there today.
2: I know,
1: East
2: he
1: London.
2: Does like Sundays with, or some, I don't know, he does some party and he does vinyls only.
1: I even told him, like, what, since you're going back to the Eastern Cape,
2: yeah,
1: why don't you just leave them there?
2: Yeah.
1: Because you're coming back.
2: But
1: he was like, no.
2: But you need to play something fresh, so you can't go with the same thing. So I understand what he's saying, but it's a hassle, you know.
1: Yeah.
2: If I'm going to go out and play on vinyl, it takes a lot of time. I need to set up my turntables. I need to search for records. I need to buy records. It's too much. So with digital, search online, you get your songs, and you can rock.
1: Do you just collect house and broken beats, or do you do like a bit of disco? I know I do a lot of everything.
2: I do a little bit of everything. I do a bit of Afro. I do a little bit of jazz, Latin.
1: Yeah.
2: So my thing is like very, very broad.
1: Yeah.
2: But because you can't play that, you are always stuck. That's why maybe you don't know that I'm interested in jazz. Because, you know, it's you are always stuck on what you have started with.
1: Yeah.
2: But now, because I'm older, I can be able to explore and...
1: Yeah.
2: You know, I think I've played for a very long time, and I feel comfortable, and I just want to explore other things right now.
1: All right, man. If you're just joining us, I'm in conversation with Lady Sake, a powerhouse in the South African deep and soulful house scene with over two decades in the game, hailing from Johannesburg, widely regarded as a cultural architect, hospitality entrepreneur, and an event manager. You can follow Lady Sake across social media at Lady Sake. Don't go anywhere. Her mix is coming up straight after this.
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1: Welcome back. This is Radio 2000. My name is Fang the Rhythm, and this is where you can catch me next on the 3rd of October. Afromania into Deep Lifestyle, Car Wash in Midrand, and then doors open at 1 p.m. Tickets 250 at the door. Sorry, 300 at the door, 250 pre-sale. And then on the 11th of October, Somnyama, hosted by Dark Horse. More info on that. And then on the 24th of October, with Treff the Japanese at Mia Culpa Q in Sandton, a venue owned and ran by Lady Sake, who is right here in the studio. You can get tickets for that at trefftober.com. And then on the 31st, Soweto Derby live screening, Shop 16 in Secunda. Lineup: Chronicle Deep, Mila, and yours truly, Fang the Rhythm. 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It is exactly 18 minutes after 11 right now. A powerhouse in the South African deep and soulful house scene. Her name is Lady Sake. With over two decades deep, a cultural architect, hospitality entrepreneur, event manager, holding it down in Johannesburg. She is right here in the mix. Let me know what you think of a mix. 060-584-2250. Let's go.
0: Your music,

For those just tuning in, still in the mix with Lady Sake, a powerhouse in South African deep and soulful house scenes over two decades deep, hailing from Johannesburg, widely regarded as a cultural architect, hospitality entrepreneur, and an event manager. You know, you can follow her at Lady Sake across social media pages. My name is Fang the Rhythm, and this is Radio 2000. Keep your voice notes coming on 060-584-2250 and share some love with the legendary Lady Sake in the mix.

0: That was Lady Sake in the mix, powerhouse in the South African deep and soulful house scene over two decades deep and still setting the standard. Shoo! Yo. I don't want to go home after this. Hey,
1: oh my God.
0: Where are you playing?
1: I don't want to go home as well.
0: Can I tag along with you? Wherever you're going, I want to go.
1: No,
0: sa ver robale. Jeez, man.
1: Yeah.
0: What was that?
1: I think that was just a selection of me.
0: Sure.
1: Just a wave.
0: I know I tell her to.
1: Bits and pieces of what I like.
0: I know. Okay, I sharpen number, man.
1: No,
0: a sharper number. Let's hear what the people are saying.
2: Hey, sure, the fan DJ.
0: Hola.
2: Hey, man, radio in Pretoria side is breaking. It's not okay. It's not clear. I don't know. Can you ask your technicians to check?
0: Yeah.
2: It's been long. For the past hour, it's not okay.
0: Yeah.
2: Please.
0: No, Pretoria is 97.1.
3: My DJ. Ay, Diabua, Mascali.
0: Yeah.
3: Hey, Kuma mates, thanks for the good music. Thanks for the good mixes.
0: It's Lady Sake.
3: Are we? Oh,
0: no.
4: Ay, yeah, Aziwa, telephone friend the region, DJ friend the region.
0: Oh, no.
4: Oh, friend the region. Lemulizing by making the register to Vin Devins in the ones and twos born. It's kind of the part as you wait till 1 a.m. She song the radio is the voice of a music memories. Kilimulizing by Ram Western most like an engagement to make a hit. As you were telephone as you are each of an ali papa.
0: No, as you
5: Yeah, Ola Ola Feng Feng the Rhythm Ola Feng the Rhythm is Radio 2000 Our Music Your Memories. Man, great show, great mix by Lady Sake.
0: Ah, what's it?
5: Yeah, she's been around. Yeah, she's been around. I've listened to one of her mixes on Deeper Shades of House. Yeah, she's very good at this. Yeah,

0: Great, actually. Yeah, I'm enjoying the show. I'm enjoying the Radio 2000, the whole shows in the Radio 2000. Have a great weekend ahead, my man.
1: Ithala.
0: So, shout out to you and Lady Sakhe. This is Crown Kunu from Ladysmith KZN.
1: Hola.
2: Yeah, DJ, yeah, DJ, what's up, la, DJ, oh, la, bah, Judas Sawana, I ain't getting, I'm a mixer hot.
1: It's Lady Sakhe, man.
2: Says it done in jail. Oh, la.
1: Hey,
2: Tara.
3: How when, but talk about you. Hunt a fella jail, umreti.
1: Yeah,
3: never who bets a minimum at the ground, umreti to a deep house. Dijafate.
1: No, Lady Sakhe.
3: Thank you so much, guys, for the beautiful music. When music hits you, you feel no pain.
1: Mm-hmm.
3: Yeah, it's a boy, Mark again, a Terrence T.T. aka Mr. Malapahaligan from Rustenburg. Okay.
4: Hola, hola, Daridim, hola, me outi, hola, Radio 2000. Ah, sister, our shine number, Lady Sakhe. Ah, we have said in number strong. Strong Taririm, Aloma sister and Fustana.
1: Yeah.
4: Where's like a slam, Moon 7? Aye. Of Vutel and Jitens Flow, Yabapiz. I am Fustan Lady Sakhe. Ah, anyway, Mamele, Taridim,
1: yeah.
4: Ekasla Makasi, Okunuma Yoti, Ustomile, represents Ivixakani, it to tell. Nick Mamele from 10 a.m. till midnight away.
1: Hola.
5: Good evening, my guy. Good evening, my lady Sakhe.
1: Hey.
5: This is Chad Mia from Peter Glenn and Bodies Always. Good show, guys.
1: Jeez. There's so many. I can't play all of them.
6: No, yes. It is what it is. It is what it is.
1: I now Shapile straight.
6: Thank you.
1: I am very happy.
6: Thank you.
1: I am very happy.
6: I appreciate it.
1: Yeah.
6: It's been a minute. It's been a minute.
1: So what did you play for us? Any highlight?
6: Woo! Today I played a bit of local. I played a bit of Zulu Mafia, Dave
1: yeah,
6: Rizzo.
1: It is very good.
6: Yeah.
1: Oh, actually, both of them.
6: Yeah,
1: Dave Rizzo, yeah.
6: Luca Music. You
1: yeah.
6: know, I played like a big club track right now, Agora by Blue Method. That one is like hot,
1: yeah.
6: hot for the dance floor. You know, so it was a bit of everything. You know, a bit of soul, a bit of jazz.
1: Yeah.
6: You know, in the middle, and it was a bit of deep. You know,
1: yeah, no,
6: and
1: deep,
6: that
1: yeah.
6: is just who
1: yeah.
6: I am. Yeah.
1: All right.
6: Yeah.
1: And then AI is becoming more and more present in music production and DJing.
6: Yeah.
1: Where do you stand on it? Is it a tool that you can use, or do you see it as a threat to what you do?
6: Hey, you know, I think that you should use it where it is beneficial for you.
1: Yeah.
6: But don't let it take over what you're doing.
1: Yeah.
6: So for information, you can get it for information.
1: Yeah.
6: It's good. It's very good for information if you want to research.
1: Yeah.
6: But with regards to music, I'm on the fence. I'm like on the fence.
1: Oh, yeah.
6: Not hot akida, because
1: yeah.
6: I don't know it, you
1: yeah.
6: know, and I have not used it.
1: Yeah.
6: I can't say anything, you know.
1: Yeah.
6: So unless I use a program that does music,
1: yeah.
6: then I will look into it. But hey, brah, you know, people are hungry, so
1: yeah,
6: you know,
1: man.
6: It's like, and I think it's, for me, it's a tool that you can use to further yourself and further your skills and learn. It's a good learning place.
1: Yeah.
6: Yeah.
1: And then before I let you go, just what project are you working on? I know you've got a big event. Is it tomorrow?
6: No, it's next week, Saturday.
1: Oh, it's next week, Saturday.
6: Yes.
1: Yeah.
6: The Deep Soul Sensation,
1: yeah.
6: Summer Breeze, back-to-back edition. This one is very chilled. I've got great DJs. I've got Storky, wow.
1: Yeah.
6: Storky, Julian, Christos, Vinny.
1: Yeah.
6: And then
1: oh,
6: I've
1: man,
6: got
1: yeah.
6: the guys that are coming up, which is Dave Risen,
1: yeah.
6: Luca Music, Mexito, Young Malls, you
1: yeah.
6: know, Lady Chalk. And then I've got a bit of the alternative side, which I have Soul and Billions. They call themselves Billion Souls.
1: Where is it and what time and the tickets?
6: In my place, Mia Cooper, obviously.
1: Yeah. Oh, it's Mia Cooper. Yes. It's Mia Cooper, man. Mia Cooper.
6: You can say it however you know. There's no master of pronunciation, you know. So, but
1: and then you heard me call it Mia Cooper, and you just kept quiet.
6: Yes,
1: I think it's Mia Cooper.
6: Yes, but you know, some people say it like that, and I don't want to say, oh no, it's like this. No, but yes, Mia Cooper,
1: oh, Mia
6: Cooper. Mia
1: Cooper, okay.
6: Mia Cooper, Mia Cooper.
1: We live and learn.
6: Yes.
1: Yeah.
6: So I'm having it there.
1: This is in Q, right?
6: Yes. Yeah. Q, Sandton, Johannesburg, 12 to 12, and it's going to be a good vibe.
1: Yeah.
6: Yeah.
1: And then tickets?
6: Tickets, www.deepsoulsensation.com.
1: All right, man. Yeah. That was Lady Sake in the mix, a powerhouse in the South African deep and soulful house scene over two decades deep.
6: Yeah.
1: And she is still setting the standard, man. Where can people follow you?
6: Instagram, Facebook, Twitter.
1: Lady Sake,
6: yes,
1: everywhere.
6: Everywhere.
1: You're such a professional, man. My name is Frank the Rhythm, and this is Radio 2000. Quick break, and DJ Simplicity in the mix. Lady Sake, I appreciate you. Thank you for coming.
6: Thank you. I appreciate you, too.
1: All right. Radio 2000, go.

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1: 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And then on day two, the ICT incubation briefing session, that's Friday the 9th of October 2026. 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Detailed information on the ICT incubation briefing session is available on the National Treasury tender portal at etenders.gov.za and at the sabc.co.za website. All inquiries can be directed to Sandile Biela at bielasm@sabc.co.za. 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
1: It is 10 minutes after midnight, and right now, from Pimville, Soweto, to the airwaves, a producer and DJ since the 2005, he's a radio producer, engineer, content producer specialist, and a music producer. His name is Simplicity, and he is part of our family right here in Radio 2000 and Metro FM. Right now, he is in the mix. Enjoy.

Yes, indeed. It is Radio 2000 right here, right now. My name is Fang The Rhythm. It is 36 minutes after midnight, and this is a wrap for tonight. I hope you enjoyed the journey. We had the legendary Vinny Da Vinci dropping a deep sonic movement mix, and then Lady Sake was in the building and in the mix. And right now, my man Simplicity is closing us out. I've been your host, Fang The Rhythm. You can find me across all social media platforms at Fang The Rhythm. That's FangDaRhythm. I will be posting this podcast and the mixes for tonight's show. So keep an eye out on my Facebook, Instagram, TikTok, and my Twitter pages. And God willing, I'll be back again tomorrow night at 9 p.m. right here on Radio 2000. Right now, Simplicity is still in the mix. Until then, keep the music close, keep the energy high, and take care of yourself. 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

0: Nino Nino. The amazing songwriting skills of Tracy Chapman. You've got yourself a fast car. In 1988, it was released. It was nominated for Song of the Year at the Grammys. It didn't win. And then 2023, it was covered by a country musician named Luke Combs. And then it won Song of the Year at the Country Music Awards. It made Tracy Chapman the first black woman, black person to win that award.
1: Fast car, Tracy Chapman.
2: Nino Nino with Just Ice. Monday to Thursday from 9 to midnight. Old school. 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